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3: A reading from the Holy Gospel according to St. Luke, chapter 1, from verse 39 to verse 56. In those days, Mary arose and went with haste into the hill country to a city of Judah. And she entered the house of Zechariah and greeted Elizabeth. And when Elizabeth heard the greeting of Mary, the babe leaped in her womb. And Elizabeth was filled with the Holy Spirit, and she exclaimed with a loud cry, "Blessed are you among women, and blessed is the fruit of your womb. And why is this granted to me, that the mother of my Lord should come to me? For behold, when the voice of your greeting came to my ears, the baby in my womb leaped for joy. And blessed is she who believed that there will be a fulfillment of what was spoken to her from the Lord." And Mary said, "My soul magnifies the Lord, and my spirit rejoices in God my Savior, for he has regarded the lower estate of his handmaid. For behold, henceforth all generations will call me blessed. For he who is mighty has done great things for me, and holy is his name, and his mercy is on those who fear him from generation to generation. He has shown strength with his arm, and he has scattered the proud in the imagination of their hearts. He has put down the mighty from their thrones and exalted those of low degree. He has filled the hungry with good things, and the rich he has sent empty away. He has helped his servant Israel in remembrance of his mercy, as he spoke to our fathers, to Abraham, and to his posterity forever." And Mary remained with her about 3 months and returned to her home. The Gospel of the Lord. Beloved in Christ, today, August 15, we are celebrating the solemnity of the Assumption of the Blessed Virgin Mary. We are not so much going into the theology of Assumption. That may not be needed now. There are so many other things we have to learn from Blessed Virgin Mary. She was everything good and humble. As we celebrate the solemnity of Assumption, may we think about her humility that has made her so exceptional. Humility is a common term in religion. It is not particular to Christianity, as it is evident in the teachings of other religions. It is one of the virtues most talked about in the Christendom. St. Bernard describes it as that by which people know themselves as they truly are. And he concludes with the truth that Jesus is the perfect definition and example of humility. St. Thomas Aquinas similarly says that humility consists of keeping oneself within one's own bounds, not reaching out to things above one, but submitting to one's superiors. Perhaps Philippians chapter 2 from verse 1 to verse 17 could be considered one of the greatest biblical exhortations on true humility, which is different from false humility, that is, the valuing one's possessions for adulations from others. Before her visit to Elizabeth, in our gospel passage today, Mary has been told that she will be the mother of the Savior, the long-awaited Messiah. If we should be honest with ourselves, we know that not many of us are humble as Mary. She was told she was to be the mother of the Savior, the mother of the Messiah, but that did not get into her head. Were it to be many of us today, the world would not contain us. Come to think of it, how many people who are in positions of honor are humble enough to know that they will not be there forever? It is only when elections are around the corner that you see some politicians becoming humble. You see them, their pictures all over the place, doing fake humble things. But we know they are not humble at all. Those who are honored today may not be so honored tomorrow. My dear friends, may we pray that God helps us to be humble, to know that whatever we are expected to be of service to others as Mary was. It is in service to others that we earn the kingdom of God. May God in His love help us to be of service to our brothers and sisters through Christ our Lord. Amen. And to you, my dear friends, may the blessings of Almighty God, the Father, the Son, and the Holy Spirit come down upon you and your loved ones, and with you remain forever. Amen. Peace be with you.
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8: Isol Extra Medicated Soap bụ ntụ onye ọbụla na-achọ achọ taa bụọ kpọkọ pikoboko eji egbu ọrịa akpụkpọ ahụ dị iche iche dịka ringworm, arụrụbala, ngwọ, rashes, ụlọ mposi na ụlọ ebe a na-asa ahụ pee. 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
2: Public Notice Caveat Emptor With the allottees of plot numbers 1460 to 1482 at Baka Forest Layout, GRA Phase 2 on Onitsha, clearly shown and delineated on government survey plan, do hereby further notify the general public as follows. That the above plots of land were duly and properly allocated to the allottees by the government of Anambra State and all

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By this public notice, the members of the public are hereby warned that any person who engages in any form of dealings in any of the aforementioned plots of land, except to the lawful owners, does so at his or her own risk. Signed, Cyprian Obiekwe, 96 Chidebere Street, Okpokolayout, Obari Local Government Area, Anambra State.

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0: Do you know cataract is the opacification of the lens, which makes the patient's view be blurring and smoky, or even feeling as if harmattan dews are covering his or her view? But worry no more, because there are modern ways of treating cataract by cataract surgery, which is done by using a modern machine called phaco machine. It is a closed eye surgery with no cut, no suture. 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It is a day treatment, after which you go back to your home, and the patient can even see in first day post-op. 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

Yeah, good morning. 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Best dialist of the Niger. I'm Jude Joman, and this is New Super Headlines. I'm sorry I ran late this morning. It's Saturday, August 15th, 2026. Now, let's get straight to the newsstands. This morning, I'll be checking the front pages of Vanguard, Punch, The Guardian, The Sun, and Daily Trust newspapers. All right, so let's begin with the shared headlines. Vanguard, Punch, The Guardian, The Sun, and Daily Trust. I mean, all of the papers this morning lead with the legal challenge by Atiku Abubakar. 2027, Atiku asked courts to disqualify Tinubu over names, forged NYSC certificates. And another one from Niger Republic, Vanguard and The Punch carry this one. U.S. missionary kidnapped in Niger, released after 9 months in captivity. And that is Niger Republic, not Niger State. Now, let's look at the individual newspapers. We'll begin with Vanguard. NFF sets up a committee to investigate the Super Falcons World Cup failure. Outrage grows as stakeholders raise airport security, safety concerns over picketing of airpiece. NDC primaries, leadership moves to heal wounds, avert defections. Omo Agege allegedly escape assassination bid in Delta community. While we are worried over Osun governorship election, Sislak. And now The Punch newspaper. Lakurawa terrorists kill 4 soldiers in Sokoto. Amnesty initiates online petition against Fadahunsi over kill accord comment. Dangote refinery eyes foreign listing after 3 years. Now straight to The Guardian. NSIB set to release its report on Anthony Joshua's accident within 60 days. Osun decides. Adeleke's aide raises alarm over alleged swap of INEC ad hoc staff. Court orders remand of NBA Shendam branch ex-chairman. Enugu police arrest 14 kidnapped suspects. A new wife allegedly poisons husband 40 days after wedding. And next is The Sun newspaper. Osun poll. Amnesty urges Nigerians to sign petition against Father Hunsi. Osun election. PDP, APM candidates step down, endorse Adeleke. 2027, tension in Ebonyi as violence trails political meetings. FG task new wages board with balancing workers' pay, productivity, fiscal sustainability. Osun 2026, security tightens as borders set to close midnight. Daily Trust newspapers. Religious differences shouldn't divide us, Balalau tells Muslims, Christians. 4 soldiers.

0: Atmosphere dead as bandits attack Sokoto community. G100 shifts opposition summit to August 31st. Coalition declares state of emergency over violence, demands action on displacement. Oshunpole, DIG, 30 CPs, 15,000 police operatives deployed. And now let's take a quick journey back in time. August 15th has witnessed some remarkable moments in history. So let's take a peek at some of them. On this day in 1968, U.S. President Lyndon Johnson sent an urgent appeal to Nigeria's military head of state, General Yakubu Gowon, over the humanitarian crisis caused by the Nigerian Civil War. Johnson raised concerns about suffering among civilians and proposed measures, including an international committee of the Red Cross Relief Corridor to deliver humanitarian assistance. The war had by then attracted growing international concern because of reports of widespread civilian suffering. On this day in 1979, Augustine Nnamani and Muhammad Lawal Weis were appointed to Nigeria's Supreme Court under military head of state Olusegun Obasanjo. Both will go on to become important figures in Nigeria's judiciary. Justice Nnamani was particularly notable because he was among the relatively few lawyers appointed directly to the Supreme Court from private legal practice. On this day in 1960, the Republic of Congo, also known as Congo-Brazzaville, gained independence from France. Fulbert Yolou became the country's first president. On this day in 1971, Bahrain ended its treaty relationship with Britain and became an independent state. The island nation in the Persian Gulf has since developed into one of the region's important financial and economic centers. On this day in 1945, Japan announced its acceptance of the Allied surrender terms, effectively bringing World War II to an end. The formal surrender ceremony will take place several weeks later on September 2nd, 1945. And on this day in 1947, India became independent from British rule. India's independence marked the end of nearly two centuries of British colonial rule and became a defining moment in the history of modern South Asia. And on this day in 1975, Sheikh Mujibur Rahman, Bangladesh's founding leader and first president, was assassinated during a military coup. Several members of his family were also killed. His death became one of the most traumatic events in Bangladesh's early history as an independent nation. And finally, on this day in 1769, Napoleon Bonaparte was born in Corsica. He would rise to become Emperor of France and one of the most influential military and political figures in European history. And that's our journey through August 15th in history. But do yourself a favor, grab a copy of the newspapers and go through the details. Don't forget, at 8 o'clock this morning, it's Sapientia Express with me and IV. We'll bring you the latest developments, conversation behind the headlines, and stories Nigerians are and should be talking about. My name is Jude German. 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
6: Public notice. 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The general public is hereby warned that all that large expanse of land known as Agum Manoma, stretching from Obinka down to Nkonne Umweri on both sides of Onita, Umweri, Adani Road, is the communal property of Manoma community and is not for sale. Accordingly, any person, company, financial institution, developer, or prospective purchaser is hereby warned to beware and refrain from purchasing, negotiating, taking possession of, accepting any assignment, lease, without the knowledge and approval of Manoma chairman in the person of Chief Barrister Eugene Ayebe. Any person who deals with the said property does so entirely at his or her own risk, as Manoma community shall not be held liable for any loss or consequences arising therefrom. Signed, Chief Jeku Anipe, Esquire, C.C. 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Anipe, Esquire, Solicitors to Manoma Community, Nehumweri.
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0: happening?
1: Even stretch that ending part like a true chorister.
0: Not too bad.
1: I like that you're in high spirits, because
0: very, very high spirits.
1: Because I don't know where my spirits are. They seem to be not somewhere visible.
0: Just almost the position of your chair.
1: Okay, it's actually true. My chair is a bit low.
0: All right.
1: Well, I like that for you. Good morning, ladies and gentlemen. Good morning, listeners, and welcome to Sapientia Express this wonderful Saturday morning. It is the 15th day of August 2026. I just remembered something. The Catholic faithfuls.
0: Okay.
1: It's assumption for them. A lot of them are coming back from church. Anyway, it's Sapientia Express this Saturday morning. Ivy Okeke, Ivy Manuel Bioma, and DJ Joman. DJ Joman, who is in a surprisingly very good mood this morning. Good morning.
0: Yeah, I keep saying Kinta should start faking tuba. You'll be in high spirits. It's a given.
1: So happy.
0: All right, good morning, Ivy. Good morning, Stephanie. Good morning, Chinedu. It goes without saying that Inkinta Shidisafi or Inkata Shidisafi, in this case, Nata Shidisafi, right? And I find myself that, you know, Nikin Rokon Allah Natuba. Natuba Zunubina. It's just a given that the next thing to do is to be in high spirits.
1: Okay, so obviously you don't want to communicate
0: what's that. It's a Nigerian language.
1: Yes, but it's clearly. Communication is supposed to be a two-way thing. Now, it's just you.
0: Sorry, I forgot we're colonized people.
1: It's supposed to be a two-way thing. So, you're clearly just in your space. So,
0: when I get in the spirit of explaining, trust me, you'll be the first to explain what I just said to you.
1: Okay.
0: All right. I like it when I throw people left, right, and center. They don't know where they're going to. I like it.
1: I know where I'm going to. I don't know whether you're coming with me or not. That's the question. That's the surprise. Are you coming with me?
0: Yes. And I'm ready to come with you this morning.
1: Okay, come.
0: All right, so today on Sapientia Express, we'll begin as usual. Weekend edition, we'll begin with the trending news. The trending news, all over the news today, it's all about Osun State. But we'll save that for last and just talk about some of the developing things in the country. The first one is the family of the chairman of Jesco Group, Chief Joseph Ezeokafor. It's no longer news. August 2nd, he went to commune with his God at Oka, a prayer ground. I've forgotten the name of that prayer ground. It's a mountain place. And usually, a man of his stature, usually guarded with all of the security detail, but spiritual
1: retreat.
0: And so he decided to go alone without disturbing people with all of the security details. He was kidnapped. At first, the kidnappers did not reach out to his family, but finally they did. Demanded for 700 million. The family raised that money. But then, they now hiked it to 1.5 billion and then stopped communication immediately. But the new twist to it was what happened yesterday when the sister of Joey Zaza, that's the most popular member of that family because it's a social media celebrity doing all of the money thing. He's a social media celebrity doing all of the money things. But his sister, Blessing, has come out to say heap the blame of all of this back and forth on him. She said he's the one who has exposed the family to these kidnappers because he goes about flaunting wealth, the whole money now water thing. So they feel like if we hold this man, all of the money in the world could be open to us. But she say that's a false representation of who he is, of his financial standing, or even that of the family. For the family, she said, they're even in debt, owing the banks and all of that. For himself, she said, he doesn't even have that money. That what he has is audio money. And he's just making all of this, living all of this make-believe life on social media, making these guys think they can get all of the money. She's worried for the health of her father. He has not been taking his meds and all of that. And she has also warned bloggers that after all of this is over, anybody that is, trying to paint a picture of the family's wealth that is not real, that they are going to have a word with her. To summarize it, she is blaming this kidnap and the ordeal of the family squarely on the doorstep of her brother, who she says has exposed their family to this kind of treatment. The second one is Abia State, something very interesting. Well, on this one, there are questions to ask. The question of this fake lifestyle, some people argue that people in entertainment and people who you need to live that kind of a fake life for people to even take you serious and for you to attract the kind of endorsement and deals and businesses you need. And so they say this not as fake life, but as a business strategy, right? The other angle some people are also talking about is, where is government in all of this? I mean, if a man this highly placed, this powerful, can be picked up, there has been no official comment from the governor. There has been no official from the government, of Anambra State, from the police. I mean, how is it even possible? They're reaching out to the family. Where is security? Where is government in all of this? And so there are different angles to look at this. The second one is Abia State. Professor Nnamani Nweze, Economics Department, he went on Facebook and called attention to the welfare of lecturers in Abia State University, Uturu. One, he said, the lecturers are the least paid in the country, according to him. The second one, he said, there have been different government increases, both at the federal and state, but that is not reflect

0: welfare of lecturers in Abia State University, Uturu. One, he said, the lecturers are the least paid in the country, according to him. The second one, he said, there have been different government increases, both at the federal and state, but that is not reflect that the governor is taking care of them. They are well paid, they are well catered for. In fact, just like the president told the bishops, right, everything he said, the school administration said, is not true. So this calls attention to different things in the country. One is going on social media to talk about institutions, freedom of speech, people openly expressing the opinion, and all of that. It also calls to question the overreaching powers people in position, whether in government or any position. In this case, the school administration. I mean, how would you do this? Somebody as highly placed as he has gotten to the peak. A professor. And also, is this like the body language of the governor? I mean, he gets all of the praise and everything, but this is something he should also address as so as not to soil his name, because you will never talk about that story without mentioning the governor. So he needs to come out and say, oh, you know what? It's free speech. Yes. If he's wrong, he's wrong. It's free speech. Right. The other one is coming from Atiku Abubakar. Atiku Abubakar has taken the president to court. He wants the president to be disqualified from running in 2027. And what are his reasons? He's talking about the president's certificate. He's talking about the president's NYSC certificate too. And he's saying two things. The first one he's saying is, in 2023, the president presented certain documents to INEC. The INEC should present it and compare it to what he presented in 2027, that these are two different things. The other one saying is that Bola Ahmed Tinubu is his name. That is what we know him as. But that the certificate he presented, Tinubu Bodekunle. And it's like Bodekunle. So he's saying this is forgery, right? Yeah. So disqualify him. Will the courts grant him that? That is, it's still blowing in the wind. Every paper carried it today. Internationally, Donald Trump. It really surprised people when the news broke out this week that President Donald Trump had to escape from the NATO summit held in Turkey. Why? That the Israeli intelligence came out with, you know, they gave him some intelligence that there is, these Iranians are planning to assassinate you.
1: There is a threat to your life.
0: Yes. And so they sat down security to security and they devised a mint. And this talks about the dangers of the hazards of journalism, right? Because he came in Air Force One. He was supposed to live in Air Force One. When these intelligence guys decided that he lives in a catering aircraft, they did not tell anybody. They did not tell anybody in his entourage. They did not tell the reporters. So the reporters were in Air Force One, believing they were with the president. But because the president's life was in danger, he was sneaked away. Nothing else changed but just him as a human being. So he took another aircraft and left Turkey. Okay. Yeah, left Turkey. So the surprise of many people is almighty America, with all of her might and all of that. First thing, it took the Israeli intelligence to find out an imminent threat or alleged threat, whatever you want to call it, against the life of the sitting president. And secondly, that the sitting president of America, the most powerful man in the world, had to hide and run away from Turkey because of these guys, Iran. So that really says a lot. Finally, is Osun State. Osun State has been in the news forever. I honestly don't know what to say about Osun State, but this is D-Day.
1: Yes.
0: The people of Osun State will be going to decide for themselves who will be governor for the next 4 years. Now, the question is very simple. What will win today? Will rice win? Will bread win?
1: I saw salt. A packet of salt.
0: Will salt win?
1: 1,000 naira.
0: What else did you see? Will 1,000 naira win?
1: Yeah.
0: Will Togri win? Will threats win? Will
1: celebrity?
0: I'll talk about him later. That's the hero of the day. But then some other thing people will ask today is, will democracy win? Will the sovereignty of the people prevail? Will the people be the ones who decide who will be their next governor? An AIG, 30 CPs, 15,000 policemen have been deployed to Osun State. The question again is,

0: our election continuing to be, because it has been in the past, in the recent past, we've seen that heavily militarized, because elections are supposed to be 100% a civil affair, where the people go in peace, in cast love, vote, in harmony, yeah. cast their vote, which I choose Ivy over Joman, I choose Joman over Stephanie, I choose Stephanie over Chinedu. That's what elections are supposed to be for. But with this heavy presence, both of legitimate and illegitimate force, because we've seen all of the arrests and all of the guns and all of the killings leading to this election. So I think before 5 p.m. today, we might start getting some feel of who won. But Rice is a heavy player these days in our elections. Rice.
1: Not just in elections. On our day-to-day.
0: Yeah.
1: Rice. I'm surprised the Abia State professor wasn't given a bag of rice. You know?
0: Maybe they tried it. It didn't work. And they wondered what kind of a fool is this. And they suspended him.
1: You know, wow, my community is flooded. Here is a bag of rice.
0: Here is a bag of rice. Yeah, I honestly like that guy who did that. That's excellent.
1: Here is a bag of rice.
0: Yep. So, Ivy.
1: Yes. Okay, let me start with Joey. First of all, I have to give him credit. He, even the past couple of years, he has been low-key on social media. He's not been...
0: Who is that?
1: Joey.
0: Okay.
1: Yeah, over the past couple of... So, the thing is, yes, there was a period where he was out and about and all of those things.
0: Yeah, with his friends. Yeah.
1: Yes. But then, he retreated. But that impression has already been...
0: Public
1: being
0: space.
1: Created. Yep. So, I wish his father a safe return. Yeah? He's an elderly man and no one should be going through that.
0: In his 70s.
1: No one should be going through that. Yep. He's practically retired. Mm. And then, I don't know if this... Well, I guess it's left for our audience to decide, because I've been hearing... You said on one camp, you gave different angles. There are people who said, this could be an inside joke.
0: Okay.
1: Because this is a personal retreat. No one was supposed to
0: know. No one was supposed to know his details. Yeah.
1: Where he was, but there he was in his sanctuary and then he was taken. Mm. So I don't know what you think about that. And talking about Abia State, the Abia State professor... Well, freedom of speech. Mm. Some people, I don't know what you think, but it seems, I don't know what it seems, so I don't influence anyone's opinion, but is there really, I'm asking, is there a growing culture of trying to gag people?
0: Yep.
1: Of trying to make people not say what they feel? Yeah, you feel aggrieved, you feel whatever it is you feel. Keep it to yourself. Is there a growing culture of that in Nigeria? That's a question. Iran and President Trump. I'm actually surprised that people are saying, Iran is in this. It shows that because sometimes, let's bring it to our day to day. Yeah, a homie, one year ago, and then before man again, only each and only year gaming, Omegi. 30, happily 10, or make it 40, happily 10. Mm. So, my dear, learn to select your battles, know when to retreat, and as a, you live to fight another day.
0: Yeah.
1: So, learn to live, so you can live to fight another day.
0: At least it's alive to bomb the Strait of Hormuz now.
1: Yes, and impose sanctions on whatever it is. So, that's my take on the strengthening news.
0: All right, that's it for the trending news on the program this morning. We'll take this quick break, and when we get back, we'll come with more interesting stuff. Stick around with us, Joman and Ivy on Sapientia Express this lovely Saturday morning.
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0: 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It's Joe Mann and Ivy Saturday edition, and right now we're going to the health segment, and we'll be talking kidneys. Now, recently, post after post, story after story, we've been seeing the rising cases of kidney failure in Nigeria. Most popular recently was the case of Okulora in Enugu State, who called attention to so many kidney patients, and Mr. Peter Obi had to go there and intervene. I don't know how that ended up, but that was quite some kind of solidarity he showed. I'm sure he must have done one or two things. But that brings us to the conversation around the ABCs that everyone should and can imbibe to ensure that we do not become one of those people who get down with this kidney condition flying around the place. Ivy.
1: Yes, there seems to be, it's no longer news, or is it news though? There seems to be a public health crisis going on in Nigeria these days. Yeah. There seems to be a public health crisis going on in Nigeria these days. Chronic kidney disease, that's the medical term for it. Chronic kidney disease. Yeah. It seems to be on the increase. Mm. Surprisingly, I've heard people who say, it's in the southeast, it's increasing in the southeast. But when I had to read up on this, I found out we're not the worst state.
0: No.
1: Northern Nigeria actually is, with their hot weather and everything, they are the worst hit when it comes to this. But,
0: yeah.
1: Well, there is an increase. About 10 to 11% of the Nigerian populace has CKD, chronic kidney disease. That's about 20 to 24 million Nigerians suffering from this. We even have children. Children make up about 5% of these numbers, which is a very sad thing. Anyway, so today on Sapientia Express, we'll be giving you, like Joman said, how to make sure you don't become one of the statistics. I know sometimes you do. In Wiki, all the procedures. But sometimes, we have to do our part. Rapuzialu chineke nkefon. Ndi ne kwoku na se na heaven helps those who help themselves. So today on SMS Express, I know if we can get help ourselves so that we don't become one of the statistics. Can we go do with the causes? Can he ne bute this chronic kidney disease? The leading cause for this CKD, chronic kidney disease, Bogene, uncontrolled high blood pressure and diabetes. We know that diabetes, kidney disease, kidney failure, but one of the side effects of diabetes.
0: Yep.
1: Most times, dealing with diabetes, how it goes down is akathisia, so kidney get failure due to diabetes. And the main element, if you're not taking your meds, if you're not taking care of these conditions, sometimes they degenerate to this. I lost someone, not someone personal to me anyway, years ago. He had diabetes. He knew. But what did he do? We decided, because only upon our diabetes, if I mean again, it degenerated, and that was how he left the world.
0: Yeah.
1: I noticed that sometimes anya they take care of IG health are yeguriegu. Amaram or okukwe. Hey, I'm going to okukwe because in this instance, I say onwe obo a believer. Onwe ife neme. Chazaza then inwe faith without action but an irresponsibility. It just decides then achineke you see nowhere but ane me equal same as a human being. Recently, I for this video roadside I'm a more clinic than my boy. If you in a very dirty place, can them mad on when or phone on any receive IV drip? If you don't have a mean on a cool, ever aqua jikas at a chalk and a legos, or we will know now who not roger, no near the cagotana, so and not don't yam needle or snow they receive treatment. Could the treatment you need receive in such a filthy place? Sometimes with our health, I did not run in doing a guriego. A maram in this instance, or nego, corner, mana government hospitals are there. And they are much more affordable than private ones. So can you feel on that roadside unokoko? Eme. Ichikita, baba ekwensu no runwe. Meanwhile, you as a person, you are not taking care of yourself. So obuni we high blood pressure, obuni we diabetes, please manage this condition, this medical condition as well. Take your routine drugs. Obu no we doctor segege na so ya. When that's the reason, e reason ya. Another thing you need to take away this chronic kidney disease, but overuse of painkillers.
0: Yep.
1: It's simple. It sounds simple. It sounds small. But something as big as small as any small thing, yeah, if you don't know what case is, maybe bam. It will go painkillers.
0: Yeah.
1: Ibuprofen, unkewankewa, inwo.
0: Antibiotics.
1: When did they addicted to painkillers? Any small thing.
0: Yeah.
1: Go ogu. Obelisina we are. Odzu be ike. Omu be enough water decide kamalo onzu good ike. It could be stress. And once you rest, ona odzu be ike decide kamalo no. Okay, omu ike obu na yom maka adim stress. Kanzu ike ka iana. Fiam. Omu go ogu. I'm not saying I'm a model citizen, but it's very, maybe because I don't like pills also, but you see, I'm a mihi cigar one nzuike before more pain class because early on, when I was in secondary school, we always a health seminar we had, and I found out that if you abuse these things, it could lead to this.
0: Yeah.
1: So from then I stopped. Although that I never started even, I was conscious. You mentioned antibiotics. I'm unable any small thing. Wham. Up antibiotics. Mbwege ni disease antibiotics. Roro na aroge. Obu na aroge. Adigo resistant to all of them because ni abuse yugia. No. Ema na ni kuku self-medication. These are examples of self-medication and if on eme.
0: First, yeah, you got it. Self-medication generally. Yeah.
1: Self-medication. Elize mbwege ni disease. Iha maho nkine use in excess. Ni yon alo. Ema na wuda we even deviated to self-medication.
0: No, it's not deviation because you were talking about painkillers.
1: Yes.
0: Self-medicating generally.
1: Especially on wine. Supplements.
0: Okay.
1: You didn't confirm with your doctor if your body actually needs this. You know, a trend. Because you know, taking a review on a trend. I got on a TikTok. Vitamin C. Do you know even something as simple as vitamin C? If you take it over a long period of time, it damages.
0: Yeah.
1: Because you take it because your body is deficient in it, and then doctor prescribe oil. In a take here, obagotan arugu, you're supposed to stop. Man, I feel glowing skin. If you again, your kidney is glowing away, You know, kati yeng wazi kidney. I'm like kidney glow away. So before, please self medication or you also stop it. Painkillers, stop abusing drugs. Open a doctor agorage. Jenna chemist he miss elege. Buy a banatia break because if you make it a kali ga kali. And then okay, be taking no unregulated herbal mixtures. Unregulated ENM Oyabango katan non social media needs in abo. Omu kwonyemma. 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All these are unregulated.
0: No, drinking for what? Exactly.
1: Na ma home. Ona kata sinan kabo for wheat bill, sinan kabo for pie. Mana some of these mixtures, they marry for na runa rogi. Number one, all these unregulated herbal mixtures, some of them now contain toxic substances and heavy metals. So imaron corner damage ni imarogi. Imahodi inkena ekwesero ega together. Imaro the chemical composition of ihe na imaron koya ben woya oburu overdose. Then eme ife. Oh yeah, kwasaro me again. Marong idea who's do all these local bitters. Imana and the government now more guia or deca on my fozo. A lot of all these local bitters jurebenine. Imaron cage weme. Hanas no herbs. Mana who is regulating them? who is making sure that these things are in the standard sacrosanct. So, nke onye ọbụla na-eti n'ọnụ, nya hikwa asaa n'anya. 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
0: It's not just the heat. Lots of things. Abuse of drugs, don't forget.
1: Yeah, but for the regional factor.
0: It's more in Northern Nigeria.
1: Yeah. But for the regional factor, their climate is very good.
0: Yeah, very hot. Yeah.
1: So
0: dehydration.
1: Dehydration causes it. Especially in hot weathers, but in a hot season, you're supposed to be hydrated. Every time, I'm going to go. Amelia de Aquino Samba. In a choir, what a quenco, Macagino, Milly Collianaro. Yanni could not afford a mad meeting, car hot by a mirror. Generally, you are supposed to be taking water. Water does a lot of things to the human bodies. So, that is that. He opened in again to so far. Eat a fountain and a gag was a from a few things I could. It must some things he gave me to protect your kidneys. Man, in case Obuni Chegadria can walk again. First of all, Obuni with high blood pressure or Obuni with diabetes, please take your routine medications to control that. Follow the do's and don'ts. You open the doctor,
0: yeah,
1: your medical practitioners, your medical person, and don't want to handle your case. Gwagi, please follow them to the T. We want you alive. I'm very certain your family wants you alive too. And apart from the wanting you alive, ego dinia, the pain, and sometimes it's not even about the money, because ending with the money at the end of
0: the day, one session of dialysis is close to $1 million.
1: And we only ma with the money, all the money, millions going to 50s. Appoint it yet at the end of the day. So we want your life for us and for your family. Take care of yourself, take care of your health properly. And then reduce salt intake.
0: Salt and processed food.
1: Reduce salt intake. Osieji ohunyen. Osie white rice ohunyen. Apart from the fact that most of us, any nine is a good mass stew, my sauce, we already put in salt.
0: Yeah.
1: And then a boil of quasi rice, iji rinyabu stew, nudi godinimi already, itinyan. Isieji, ieji weri exos, itinyan. I need rinu too much sometimes.
0: Yeah.
1: Reduce salt intake. Excess sodium needs to renew your kidney. Or make it on our work over time, reduce it. And then, I hope you stay hydrated. Drink a lot of water. One milli. My million ago, a lot of times, it's go na.
0: But not to overbloat yourself.
1: Man, I will go do first.
0: Yeah,
1: sometimes it's just a milli na go na go.
0: It's test. Most times when people say, I'm eating too much, what your body actually needs is water.
1: It's water.
0: But then your brain translates it to you that you're empty, and then you take food, yeah.
1: Drink water. Make yourself, like German said, overeating now, ibenatia. Avoid then the lifestyle.
0: Yeah.
1: Lifestyle. Some of us, the lifestyles we live, but a contributing factor to our health. In a man, cake as the lifestyle cost. Now you know, no. In everyone acting like you know, name each and a mad boy. In Kagafe, a cocaxa and can one. Even from, okay, let's say maybe Monday to Friday. In a lolo, a day, but Friday to Abani Monday, because over here, Monday, so who's the weekend?
0: Yeah,
1: every day, you know, outside, in a one thing or the other, in a drink heavily, you are smoking. My dear, I'm not going to be an angel of doom, but my dear, neque straight path to if a day, say, and then, you are overweight. You are living a sedentary lifestyle, and then you are still adding smoking and drinking heavily to it. I don't know what to tell you, but I hope you have money.
0: Your doctor will tell you.
1: I hope you have money. That's all I can say, because...
0: Well, like you said, it's not even about money in Nigeria today.
1: I contribute.
0: I now get where you're coming from. Because what the World Health Organization keeps saying is that by the time you notice your liver is about, your kidney is about 75% gone. So that's why all of these simple lifestyle changes is just what is advocated. Hydrate yourself. Excessive drinking is a no-no. Smoking is a no-no. Being overweight. And it's so sad. This present times when there is a concept called body shaming. I mean, when we are growing up, somebody gets fat, is a fatty bumbo or things like that. But then today you want to tell somebody, hey, watch your weight. They say you're body shaming that person. But the truth is, aside from just the kidney, a lot of ailments is linked to, your body weight. So we can do a lot of things about it. Some of us overeat, and we know we overeat, even though we want to claim it's genetics, but we know we overeat. We just look at snacking between meals. And as an adult, your body does not need all of these. Because you are grown and all of that. So what does your body do? Takes it to the places where it has to store it. And before your body has need for what it has stored, you keep adding more and more. That is just how to explain, especially visceral fat. Now, for a lot of us, we know we should hydrate. I mean, all of these things are just little things everybody can do. But then most of all, when it comes to things like high blood pressure, when it comes to things like diabetes, we always encourage people, go see your doctor. Go see your doctor. We've always talked about that in Sapientia here. You should take that culture. We should imbibe that culture of,
1: annual checkup.
0: This is it. Yeah, annual checkup. You even have to wait for an early, but whatever it is, I think it's also something to remind ourselves of, even here in the studio, that when was the last time you went for, to check yourself, check your family, and just know we should see these things the way we are seriously as we take crusades and all of that. So I think kidney, yes. But then I think we'll throw up on the phone lines right now. 090, we've talked about this and that. And 090-359-44777 and 081-303-27285. 090-359-44777 and 081-303-27285. Which of our conversation today tickled your fancy, like Galaxy P would ask? Hello.
2: Good morning.
0: Hello.
2: Good morning.
0: Yes, welcome to the program. Get that
2: Thank
0: down.
2: You. My name is Elder from Houghton Estate.
0: All right, go ahead.
2: About what you are talking, I want to speak Igbo.
0: All right.
2: Ọnụ nada si Igbo tat.
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0: Oga, please correct him.
1: Oga, Oga Elder, ka iyarina prescribe ife nadiro ife nadiro verify
0: yes,
1: to our audience.
0: Just to simplify it for him and every other person, if you are not a medical doctor, please do not prescribe anything. But totally agree with him. Doctors tell us that. The specialists tell us that. Every organization that has to do with health tell us that eats fruits and foods when they are in season. That is excellent. But to go a little bit more, to start
1: Akamade
0: choir.
1: What is unregulated herbal? You think?
0: You know, when we talk about this unregulated herbal, this thing, we need to bring this home and be very, very honest. There is a rising case of in men. You talked about women and that's true, but let me also talk about men for a minute. There is a wild rising and increasing culture of men taking different kind of concussions because those things are being advertised and advertised is the word, whether it's friend to friend, that they help men stay longer. And those herbs are really dangerous to the kidney. And many men are really falling to these kidney issues because of that. Hello. Oh, sorry. Hello, good morning.
3: Hello, good morning.
0: Yeah, good morning, sir.
3: All right, this is Kingsley. I am calling from Oba in Anambra State.
0: Welcome, sir.
3: All right, so I really want to appreciate the program first because it's really educative. And I must say thank you and I appreciate. But I have this question. I've been wondering personally. You were talking about diabetes. Is there any known factor or symptom of diabetics?
0: The doctors, we're just trying to create awareness, you know. But then the doctors should discuss all of that. And that's why we ended by saying all of us should imbibe that culture of getting closer to the medical professionals to guide us better.
3: Okay, because the doctors you visit the doctors, they want to still ask you if you are diabetic. So you at some point you're confused. You don't even know if you have to tell them yes or no. But I just keep telling them no because.
0: But that's what a test should reveal, sir. That's what a test should reveal. Because flesh and blood cannot tell us that.
3: There's a separate test for diabetics to find out diabetic.
0: Get close to your doctor, like I said. You know, this is exactly why it is best. You see, I thank you for calling in, sir. You see, this is the reason why we should make the doctors our friends. But then I must also say this. For a lot of clubs and associations and institutions like churches and all, it's things like this that once in a while, you know, we contribute our resources. Sometimes we even have them as members and bring them to come enlighten us. This is what I expect to become the culture of our people, such that in Onitsha you have so many clubs. It shouldn't be all about attending burials, Amadina medicine, Enyefi, you know. We should also help ourselves. You know, sometimes we organize these things. Okay, maybe every last Saturday we're going to call this person. This person is going to come teach us about our finances. We're going to call this person. This person is going to come teach us about our health. In church, CMO, CWO, these are the kind of things we should do. We shouldn't always limit these associations to just contribution. The big boys, the big girls. I heard even the widows have their own. You know, but then let's pay this bill, so that it doesn't... Jaybo does not send us a text message that you won't like. We'll pay this bill, so I'll be right back. Good morning.
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0: 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Hello. Hello. Hello.
1: Hello, what is the politics?
0: Hello, can you hear us? Oh, sorry, we lost that. Okay, still Sapientia Express. Good morning. Hello.

0: side are 0903594477 and 0813032725. We've talked about how to take care of our kidneys, the ABCs about that. We also talked about Chief Joseph Ezeokafor, the chairman of Jesco Group, his kidnap and the issues arising from all of that. We talked about Donald Trump, who had to be whisked away from a NATO summit that held in Turkey. That happened in July. We also talked about Abia State, where a professor has been suspended because he called attention to issues that bordered on the welfare of lecturers. And also Alhaji Abubakar, who is talking about asking the courts to disqualify the president from 2027 elections. And we also talked about Osun State elections today. Hello? Hello?
1: Morning, can you hear me?
0: Yes, we can hear you now. Go ahead.
1: Okay, Obi, come on. I'm calling from Manisha.
0: Right, go ahead.
1: Okay. Today is Osun State election.
2: Yes.
1: Okay. Let me comment on the health issue. I'm interested in about the kidney something or something. You see, somebody that I know, so the person is now late. The person went to hospital because you people have been advocating you should go to hospital. It's all right. Go to hospital. But the hospital he went to, they didn't found out what was the cause of his problem. They didn't know it was a kidney stone and they were treating another thing. Before he now go to another hospital. But the thing has gone so bad. And the person died for this. So you people should also be telling medical professionals for them to be professionals in their undertaking so that they should examine and know what that person is suffering from so that you not be treating the why this one is something that that person is suffering from. I don't know if you get where I'm going.
0: Yeah, I heard you. You said we people should also call on the medical practitioners to be more serious. And it's also important that you people also praise and encourage people to go see the doctor because at the end of the day, it was still a health, it was still a hospital that your friend went to get redemption. He didn't have to go to a prayer ground. All right, still Sapientia Express, but point taken. Our healthcare delivery system in Nigeria is at an all-time low. We can't stress that enough, and we can tell because all of our doctors are jabbering. And that is more the reason why everybody must take care of themselves now, more than ever. Every Nigerian should take care of themselves now more than ever because we know our healthcare delivery system is in shambles. There is no pretense about that. There is no gain saying that. So the little things we can do without spending money, we must take those ones very seriously. Hello? Hello?
3: Hello, DJ Joma.
0: Yes, good morning. Hello?
3: Hello?
0: Yeah, go ahead.
3: Kansu Aibo.
2: Na ganiru, ayi na nri niku.
3: Wa na si na mna ife ayi niku gbasalo Okafor. I am very happy because this morning Kanfo na release again. So as no na anya sinya e release. So still na mna very very happy. Kanu the news this morning. Then secondly beside the professor, I feel like one reason the money you could obey and suspend the air. No matter how long of another acquire or two sequences, why I complain? So go complain, you could see in Yaleaka, or Brazil be a question. No, because now, Okuchi, Makai no, no, Chicho, no, Kuchi, Bromakano Kuchi, can you suspend the so money ku na odoro ma
2: okay dollar in na ayoma
0: All right, still sapient here. Express, yes, I've seen the news that he has been released alongside Reverend Sister that was also held. And the Anambra State Police Command has issued something to that effect. And they've said that they will unravel the circumstances leading to his kidnap. Okay, hello. Good morning.
4: Good morning.
0: Yes. Go ahead, sir.
4: Good morning. I'm from Nibo, Oka.
2: Kera Fagi.
0: Hello?
4: Sorry.
0: Can't really make that out. Still Sapientia Express 0903594477 and 0813032 7285. Good morning.
5: Good morning, DJ Chairman.
0: Yes, welcome.
5: Thank you. I'm calling from Mpo.
2: Dafagi.
5: Afambu. Mr. Ifani.
2: Ifani Simpo again, huh?
0: Okay.

Hello, good morning. Hello. Hello. Uh-oh. Is it the network or something? Sorry, we can't hear anything. All right, I'll still Sapientia Express. You can drop your comments on our Facebook page, Radio Sapientia 95.3 FM on each other. The post is up there, so you can follow us and drop your comments. You'll see the video posted there. 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

0: Hello, good morning. Hello, good morning.
1: Hello.
0: Good morning. Hello.
1: Hello.
0: Yes, go ahead.
1: Afambu, Mr. Okafor, I'm calling from Onika.
0: All right, go ahead.
1: So, I'm now at work and don't make
2: na kan ni run na ai na ni niku
1: doctor
0: sorry.

0: All right, still Sapientia, Expressa, Joe Man, and Ivy. I think at this point we'll look at something else, but let's see if it gets better. I don't know if it's the network, but this is... Hello.
1: Hello, good morning.
0: Yes, good morning and welcome.
1: My name is Missy, calling from Sagan.
0: All right, go ahead.
1: Hello?
0: Go ahead.
1: Hello?
0: Can you hear me? All right, Ivy, you are talking about the comments?
2: Yes, remember we said you can join the conversation on our Facebook handle. Iwiki Sonyeranyina, Okwa Ifeanyi Kumakiana Facebook. You join Jenna Radio Sapientia 95.3 FM on Nature. You got from the post up there, the video. Oh, in case somebody be doing a video, we Maria Nukumakia. Then Tinyono na Dioku. I have my comments here. Hillary Scott Onyedika. Hillary say, good morning, Joman Ivy. I'm very happy for this topic you brought this morning, though I didn't start listening from the beginning. But I hope you watch the video, share. Then one Ajay, what causes kidney failure? Is it what we eat or some people carry it natural come this world? Then Onyedika say, because he has seen many smokers still reach old age and not confused. Onyedika see a bag and a letter and use ya. And I take a year and able to kidney failure. Not for go some smokers do get endo. Real to old age.
0: Just to be very honest, when it comes to having conversations around any health related topic, in the media, we are barred from having. If we had a health professional in the studio with us this morning, that question would be directed to him. The whole essence of that rule is so you don't wake up from the wrong side of your bed and start misinforming people with what your grandmother told you and what your mother told you. So it doesn't matter what I think. I can't answer that question. It's just to let him know straight up. But without going medical, it's just to say, we all went to primary school, we all went to secondary school. For some people, their certificate is in doubt. Mine is not in doubt, all right? And in secondary school, the ABCs, our teachers did not need to be doctors to teach us, just the ABCs, right? The function of the liver, how the liver works, if you know how the liver works, just the ABC of it, I'm not a medical doctor, we just know that some people... Let me not say this so I won't also sound medical, but let me just say this. You see, what the liver does, every organ has a function in the body. What the liver does, one of the things the liver does is when these things come into your body that should harm your body without your blood, it tries to clean what it can clean. That my grandfather did something for 2 years, some people drove around an expressway for 10 years. No issue,
2: no accident,
0: no kidnap, no accident, nothing. Some other people, within a year, some things happen to them. All right? So when the road safety guys tell us, strap up before you drive, we listen to them. It's not in our place to start arguing, but my grandfather drove all his life. He never used the seatbelt. Because we have also seen people who did not use the seatbelt and just once something happened. Yes. I remember once I was in a ride, right? I was in the front seat. And there was a bump in front. I saw the bump. The driver was looking straight up. A friend. He was looking. So I took it for granted that...
2: He was looking but not seeing.
0: He later confessed that my mind been nodded. He was thinking of something else. So I saw the bump. But then there were friends behind. And we were just talking. The next thing I saw was V. You know, I hit my head on the...
2: Windshield, not the wind, on the dashboard,
0: right? Now, imagine if that car was speeding. Sometimes I think about it now. Imagine he was speeding. That impact that made me move out of my seat and hit my head on the dashboard when he wasn't, because he suddenly just saw the bump and he matched brake because he was thinking, because he was not present. He didn't even need to stop that abruptly in front of that because the road bump was not much. If he was speeding, it would have been something else. Let me not say what it is. It would have been something else. But do you know there are people who have been... That was the day. I made, that was the day. If I get into any car in front, I must strap up. Personal experience. But some people have not been strapping up all their life. So the point I'm trying to make is this. You see, when people who know better than us in any field tell us, our people have one dangerous nature. They do it when we are discussing politics. They do it today. We are discussing health. They do it. They will do it when you are discussing football. They do it when you are discussing. Our people do not listen to something to get the information for the information value of it. Our people listen to it to find how they will argue. Because if they have some preconceived opinion about a subject matter, it doesn't matter if you bring, if this morning now you bring the president of the Nigerian Medical Association, if you bring somebody who has practiced for 35 years to Sapientia Express this morning, and the person says anything that goes against what they have believed, maybe the person is talking about herbs, somebody will call in, somebody who does not know the difference between a scissors and an operating, operating knife, will argue. If you bring the

0: imagine how smart you will be. That the very knowledge, that put together those drugs, the very knowledge that operates, the very knowledge that treats, the very knowledge that heals, people with that kind of a knowledge, they now tell you, you don't need to come to us. Quit smoking. Reduce your alcohol intake. Drink, hydrate properly, drink water. Exercise, don't be overweight. Don't take, processed foods, cut it out. Imagine them telling you that thing and you say, because forget it, my grandfather did not exercise. And that's you. I can't answer that question, just to be very honest, even if I knew the answer, but I don't. All right, there's still Sapientia, Express, Joeman, and Ivy. Let's pay these bills and we'll be right back.
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0: 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Joeman and Ivy, right now, let's look at entertainment. Very quickly, our boys are really doing good. You know, in football, when the Super Eagles perform well, Nigerians are like, our boys did well. So when it comes to entertainment, our boys, especially the big boys.
1: Big dogs.
0: Yeah, the big dogs, especially the big 4-3. I don't know why they still want to remain three, right? They're really scoring it big. I'll begin with Davido. Davido, I said I was going to talk about him now, but let's talk about his musical achievement. This single, we played it, you know, the last break, before. He featured Fola and Mayokun on that one, before, from his new album, Oriade. It's debuted at number one on Spotify. That's quite some wonderful thing. First day, over 4 million streams. I mean, by any standards in the world, that is quite some feat. And his album, Oriade, also has 10 songs on the chart. 10 songs, or 12 songs, rather, on the top 10 charts. I mean, by any standard you want to rate music, that's really remarkable. So, kudos to Davido. Another interesting thing that happened within the week was videos surfaced of him at an event in the UK. And he was performing. We didn't get to see the...
1: What happened.
0: The fan that was... I don't know what the fan did. But at some point, he had to stop the music and tell the fan that you can't come to my show and disrespect my staff. That these guys have been here walking the house. So if you see them carrying cameras and everything, if I see you there, I'm going to walk off the stage. And of course, you know, the crowd wanted more of him. So clearly, the gentleman or whoever... It was that did what they did. And that really spoke to Davido's loyalty to those he's with. He has always shown that. And that was what I said I was going to talk about him. You know, Davido has always shown his love for family. Davido has always shown his love to... When I say family, I mean the Adeleke family. Davido has always also shown his tenderness and love to Chioma, his wife. Davido has also shown, you know, that love to Nigerians he doesn't even know on social media, whether it's through giveaways or, you know, once in a while. And his friends have always attested to him helping out, coming through for them. We've seen him help so many upcoming artists. We've also seen him help artists like Mehdi, like Inyanya, and some other of these guys whose career we are going south, and he helped them come back. We've also seen Davido, his friends like, what's this celebrity friend of his? That his manager,
1: Israel.
0: I hear him.
1: Logistics.
0: You guys are always bashing him sometimes on entertainment. Talking about him. Sorry, I didn't say bash. Talking about him on entertainment. I hear you guys once in a while. You see that kind of loyalty to this. And in this Osun election today, Davido. Let me say this. It might sound so hard, but however this election goes, Davido will remain a hero for me. Why? Because in the face of difficulty, when it really mattered, Davido stood up for family. And the fact that Davido did that, knowing the consequences, I mean, for somebody of his caliber, for the kind of shows he could get, and that will take me next to Wizkid. Wizkid has been chosen to headline the 2026 Dirty December, which will run from December 18th, run for, I think, 2 weeks. Some people will think, is it because Davido is not in good terms with the powers that be in the APC? Lagos is APC, of course, that is making that happen, or is it just the natural choice of Wizkid over Davido? So the point I'm making about Davido is Davido has always, you know, when somebody says, I'll always be there, Davido is an example of what it means to say, I mean, I'll always be there for mine. For me, as a person, that is the first, and that is, of all of the ways you rank men, being there for your friends when and family when they need you is the first. Every other thing comes a distant second and far distant third. For the big one, Burna Boy. Burna Boy really achieving great things. First of all, he has hit over 644 million views on Spotify. That is something else. That is something else. On YouTube, I think 60 something million followers. His song, what's it now? Day Day with Shakira, also doing very great. So he has broken record to be the most streamed Nigerian artist on Spotify. So that is quite some big achievement for what does he call himself now? The African giant.
1: Odogwu,
0: the African giant. Right. And still on entertainment, but this one not Nigeria, it is Africa. Angelique Kidjo. Yeah, Angelique Kidjo will go down in history as the first African artist to receive a star on the Hollywood Walk of Fame. The Wombolombo singer and Mama Africa. You know, this song is very popular, not only across Africa, but across the world. Say Mama Africa. That song is like the soundtrack of Africa. And to have the artist who performed that receive a star on the Hollywood Walk of Fame, I think for every African, it's a celebration of African music. And she has always been a mother. She has she has a single with Burna Boy. She has a single with Davido. She has a single with Ayra Starr. And that tells you how much she loves. And don't forget, she's Yoruba. Even though she's from Benin Republic, you know, she's Yoruba. They are one of the examples of what the white man did in Africa. You know, these countries we call African countries, we are not drawn by Africans. It was the white men sitting down on a table that just drew lines. Partitioning of Africa. Now, the Yoruba nation was split. Some fell into this part we call Nigeria. Some fell into those parts. So people were brothers and sisters having intermarriages. And then the next morning, white men came and said, you are mine. You know, you're mine. I'm a Frenchman. You belong to me.
1: You belong to France.
0: And some Englishmen came and said, you belong to me. That was how these lines were drawn. That is the problem we're having with our borders. When people say porous borders, the Northerners, fortunately for them, but unfortunately in some sense, for the rest of us, because they've abused that privilege and allowed terrorism to filter in. The Northerners, the Hausa, let me call it that way. The Hausa are the only ethnic group who still understand that our brothers in Chad are Hausa, we are one. Our brothers in Niger, remember when Nigeria wanted to attack Niger? Hausa elders stood up and they were all singing with one voice that we share rich cultural, historical, and religious ties with these people. It was actually language, right? So, they understand that better than everybody. So she is Yoruba. And that's why when you listen to Wombolombo, like the Nigerian Yoruba will always tell us that this is Yoruba, but the dialect, it's just like somebody from Onitsha and somebody from Ebonyi.
1: Yeah, different dialects.
0: But basically, it's Igbo. In fact, somebody from Owerri. You know, when he speaks Igbo, and the man from Newi is going to be like... but it is... basically, so that is just the difference between the Yorubas in Nigeria and the Yorubas in Benin. So, kudos to our Yoruba sister.
1: Before we proceed, when you are mentioning Angelique Kidjo's song, Stephanie no neck when he says, "Sonche ma Stephanie, you go help with my kebab." Kidjo's neck when he says, "For querying his sake."
0: Maybe she heard it when she mboperempe. We danced it.
1: Akachete ya mboperempe.
0: Okay, maybe our father has the cassette. That I didn't agree on that. But we danced it. We danced it in parties.
1: So
0: the life now. No, sir. Yes,
1: so. I think it's a well-deserved honor for Angelique Kidjo. Yep. She's doing really well. She's a great mother to our artists.
0: Yeah.
1: While you were talking about her, I just remembered her verse in Namoni, the caveman.
0: Yeah, Namoni. Oh.
1: Maybe because I like money. That's like, yeah. I loved her verse there. Yeah. I can't sing it, but I loved it.
0: You loved the rhythm, yeah.
1: It's added flavor to that song.
0: Traded.
1: So congratulations to her. It's a well-deserved honor. And then to the industry big three. Wait, do you believe there are just three?
0: If all we have to look at is statistics, they are the three biggest. But I don't like when we say it's just three, because it's only Nigerians who do that for themselves. Nigeria is the only country whose music, whose export music, has been reduced to the beef, the enmity between their top ambassadors. It is the only country, think of all the countries that export music. It is the only country that has reduced it to these are the 1, 2, 3. I mean, America has exported R&B to the entire world. America has exported rap music to the entire world. America has exported hip hop culture to the entire world. The time they tried it, when Black America had that experience of beef and the two gentlemen died, Notorious B.I.G., East Coast, West Coast, Notorious B.I.G. for the East and Tupac for the West, they immediately stopped that nonsense. Reggae music does not do it. Reggae music does not tell you, be the man. No. From the time of Shabaranks and Kotirang. So I agree with you. Statistics, they are the biggest. But we don't have to continue calling them the big three. Because, I mean, Rema is doing great. Joe Boy is doing great. Ira Star is doing great.
1: Even Tems.
0: You can go on, Yemi Alade. Everybody is doing good. So rather than look at this as culture, that's competitive, and that comes from the Nigerian culture of scarcity. When you see people who come from a place of scarcity, they are always competing. And it's like that all over the world. When you see people, anywhere you come to, and you see anybody who is very competitive, he comes from a place of scarcity.
1: So he thinks he has to, before he can get anything.
0: What scarcity tells you, one dangerous thing scarcity tells you is this: if she gets it, I won't get it. If she's getting it, I'm not getting it. If he's getting it, I'm not getting it. That's why you see people envious of their friends, envious of their colleagues. You know why? Because it's just a mindset thing. Even though the person is sometimes they're even getting more than the person they envy, right? But it's just something that when they see somebody with something, they just feel there's this thing it triggers, like, this person.
1: Why does she have it and I don't?
0: I don't have it. Sometimes they have more than that person, but the brain is already
1: wired.
0: That is the right word. The brain is already wired to look at people having as me not having. Yeah.
1: And now, let me ask you a question before we move on. You gave the statistics of the video's streams, first few hours of his song being, of his album being online. A lot of times, different artists have, I'm not saying this applies to him, but do you believe there is this thing called stream famine, where artists farm streams?
0: Famine is real.
1: Okay.
0: But numbers don't lie.
1: So whether they farmed it or not, as long as it's the numbers there.
0: Because when the numbers, I mean, it's just like, today Oshun is having an election. If you count 20, let's say you count 200, the numbers, is there vote buying? Yes, there is vote buying. It exists. Is there voter intimidation? Yes. Is there voter suppression? Yes. But what the numbers will never do is to tell you, we are 200. 10 of us, we are bought. 10 of us, we voted because of religion. It doesn't tell you that. So what stats are stats? And that's why I said, you know, that was why I was very careful. And I said, if you want to go by stats, you can't, the figures don't lie. You know, just like Shakira said, what's it that doesn't lie? These days it lies though. When Shakira and Beyonce did that song, they don't lie. But 2026, they lie.
1: I wanted to ask you a question, but I don't think that's necessary. So let's move on.
0: The other day on Entertainment Gist, you guys were talking about one of your celebs and what she did with her face. Face is lie. Hips Lying Nigeria. So let's move on. All right, I will go for this break and we'll be right back.

0: All right, Sapientia Express, Joman and Ivy, and at this point is for us to say hoote, hoote, bye, bye, bye, bye, bye, bye.
1: Time all to right. say goodbye. That's a good classic song. Well,
0: I started with a song. You might as well end with your song.
1: I don't really know that song, so I can't end with it.
0: At least I knew mine.
1: Time to say goodbye. Well, it's time to say goodbye today on Saturday on Sapientia Express, this wonderful, beautiful Saturday morning. Ivy, okay, Ivy, why you be on my Sapientia Express will be with you next week, Monday, for, of course, another amazing edition on Radio Sapientia 95.3 FM on Onitsha. Until then, enjoy your weekend. Peace out.
0: All right. And, of course, Sapientia Express here, same time, same station. Next week, I'm DJ Joman. It's been a wonderful time being here. Don't forget Citizens Forum at 11 a.m. Kudos to Stephanie Onyene Sefoto. All right, see you next week.

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Strange and uncertain times that we are in. And they are strange. And they are uncertain. But each day's news cycles bringing more head spinning and disturbing headlines. I thought maybe it would be useful to step back for a moment and try to get some perspective. So I hope you'll indulge me.

0: sapiencia.
1: Wisdom for life.
2: Hallelujah! Yes, today the good people of Osun State will be hitting the polls to decide for themselves who will be governor for the next 4 years. This has been a guaranteed ritual in Nigeria since we started the Fourth Republic, or we entered the Fourth Republic in 1999. Every 4 years, Nigerians are guaranteed to go to the polls, whether at the presidential level to decide who becomes a president, or at the state level to decide who becomes the governor. But how has this experience been? How will the experience of the Osun people be today? Is this just an Osun matter? Today on Citizens Forum, we think this is beyond Osun State. This is a Nigerian conversation. 1.9 million Osun residents are qualified to vote today, are eligible to vote. And they are the ones on whose shoulder rests that responsibility to vote in the next governor. But then, what will they do with this power, the permanent voter's card? Will there be voter apathy? Will the people vote in the next governor based on their conviction, based on track record, based on the campaign promises, based on some manifesto, based on what they know about the candidates? This election today clearly is a two-horse race between the incumbent governor, Governor Ademola Adeleke of Accord Party, and the APC candidate in this election, Munuruddin Bola Oyebamiji. This election is clearly a two-horse race, even though there is another candidate who some people think it might be a three-horse race, and that is Najim Salam of the ADC. But clearly, this is a two-horse race. But then, can we talk about the build-up to today? The build-up today has been almost classical of what Nigerian elections have degenerated to. We've heard threats. It's all over the place. From people as highly placed as representatives of the people. We've heard threats from ordinary citizens captured on video, posted on social media. No arrests, no investigation, nothing. We've seen videos of thugs caught with arms. No arrests, no investigations, nothing. We've seen arrests made. We've heard insults. We've seen intimidation. We've seen vote-buying intimidation. I mean, even before today. We've seen people being given rice, being given money. Sometimes as little as 1,000 naira. We've heard about alerts going up to 20,000, 10K, 5K, anything. That is not strange in Nigeria anymore. This is now the face of elections. This is a pre-election ritual in Nigeria. We've had numbers, official reports saying about 23 people killed in about 73 clashes or 79 clashes that happened before today, pre-election violence. But while official figures are putting it at 23, the APC alone has alleged that about 40 of its members have been killed. The Accord Party, we are not left out. They've also alleged that about 20 more members of their party have been killed. But what we cannot deny is that we've seen dead bodies, we've seen people shot and killed, lying in a pool of their own blood in Osun State. We've had governors say the unthinkable, things that should not be said in a democracy. We've seen governors, people as highly placed as governors, conduct themselves in Osun State in a manner that should never be in a democracy. We've had unfortunate comments. We've had rhetorics, insults, abuses coming from the quarters of people who say it is their duty to protect democracy. And so today, every right-thinking citizen of this country should wish the good people of Oshun well and also be concerned about the outcome of today. Because like I said, this goes beyond Oshun State. This is the state of democracy in Nigeria. The president has called on INEC and the security operatives to ensure that the will of the people is respected. Will that be the case today? If there is anything to go by from happenings, freezing of the account of the state, that action, and so many other things have happened. Are we likely to see that today? But this is democracy, and we hope all goes well. Today on Citizens Forum, our conversation goes beyond Oshun State. I mean, we can predict what will happen. There was an article today, I think it was in The Vanguard, that asked the question, if bread and rice and money will decide, or if the people of Oshun State will decide who becomes governor. I mean, of all the tenets of democracy, the number one is sovereignty of the people. So will the people today claim back their power? Will it be people's power that will win, or will it be some of the powers that will win? Like I said, that answer blows in the wind. But this is a day for us to probe our practice of democracy in Nigeria, our experience of democracy in Nigeria. Today, we'll be talking about rethinking Nigerian democracy. And from who else to hear about the state of democracy in our country than two former presidents who have held the most powerful office in Nigeria, who understand firsthand how power and the institutions of Nigeria play and interplay to either strengthen our democracy or rob Nigeria of its democracy. We are going to listen to two former presidents today. First, we'll listen to Chief Olusegun Obasanjo, and then we are going to listen to Goodluck Ebele-Jonathan. The occasion was the 2026 Goodluck Foundation Democracy Dialogue, of 2026. And what was the theme, or what is the theme of for this year? Beyond elections, can political parties and the judiciary alone save African democracy? We are going to begin with the former president. He was the first president when we got into the Fourth Republic in 1999. He talked about performance of democracy in Nigeria. He questioned how it could be that millions of people could vote, but five people sitting in a courtroom will upturn the choice of millions of people in the field. He argued extensively that Western liberal democracy, which we practice today, cannot be the answer. Talked about so many other things, but let's listen to him and I'll be back. My name is Jude Joman, and I welcome you to today's edition of Citizens Forum on Sapientia's channel.
0: I have been increasingly worried about performance of democracy in Africa, and indeed in other regions of the world. And I believe that Goodluck Jonathan Foundation was also worried about it. And that was why your theme last year was talking about the death of democracy, or was to that effect. Let me emphasize that we are referring to Western liberal democracy, because the Chinese will not agree with you that their own democracy is dying. And maybe the Swiss, who are still practicing some form of direct democracy may also not agree with you that their democracy is dying. We are referring to Western liberal democracy, which is practiced in Europe, the Americas, substantial part of Southeast Asia, and Australia, and of course, here on the continent of Africa. Since our European colonial masters had nothing else, they gave us what they had. We followed it, lock, stock, and barrel. But has it delivered? Or is it delivering? Or will it deliver? These are the questions that we must ask ourselves. And these are the questions that are very, very important. It doesn't matter whether political parties remain as they remain, but I hope they will not remain as they remain, or judiciary is captured, controlled, or independent. Of what need is judiciary in government making? What purpose does it serve that when millions of people have voted, then five people will come to decide either in favor or against the decision of millions of people? Is that democracy? That cannot be democracy. And if that cannot be democracy, what is judicial? What is judiciary doing in democracy? It's like when Akintola was dealing with the Midwesterners in the Western region of those days, after Midwestern region had been created. And Napata came and said to Akintola, I shouldn't be going to the Midwest because my name is Apata. It's a Yoruba name. And he said, spell your Apata. And he said, A-K-P-A-T-A. But Yoruba spelling of Apata has no K in it. So Akintola said, what is K doing in Apata? I think we can ask ourselves, what is the judiciary doing in government and democracy?

Why has it not delivered? Let me go a little bit back. A simple definition of democracy, simple, is a system of government where power belongs to the people. Simple. Citizens exercise their power either by voting directly on laws, which is still practiced in Switzerland by and large, or through representative democracy by choosing leaders to make rules for them and on their behalf. So what we are practicing is representative democracy. But what is the objective of true working and delivering democracy and governance? I encapsulate this in good governance, which takes care of the welfare and well-being of the people, all the people. Inclusive, egalitarian, with equity, sense and feeling of belonging, and the stake in all aspects of nation's life and activity. Full protection of life and property, no marginalization, no discrimination, no exclusion. Democracy that works is meant to deliver dividends of democracy in terms of quality of life and living for all the people within a geographical area entity, all the nation. Let me make a few points before yielding the floor. My brother who will follow me after Olivia. Representative community and political parties. What we had was people's representative, no political party. Then community representative. And that generated, and I watch my language, degenerated to political party representative. So those people who are elected, or whatever they are, from their three different constituencies, they are by the political parties. And they are no longer representing the interests of their community or the constituencies they come from. So we have no African democracy. The West, or the Western liberal democracy that we inherited, grew from monarchy. Hence, you can have government and loyal opposition, loyal to the monarchy. But when you talk of loyal opposition in an African setting, and I have gone into many of African languages, opposition means enemy. That's the word. Then you have a loyal enemy. So what do you do with your enemy? You crush him and destroy him. And that's what you have.
But when Western liberal democracy was developing, the monarch was there. And the government and opposition were all loyal to the monarch. The democracy we practice has no African context, no African context. And if you try to practice, to use what is not meant for you, to serve your purpose, it's like the dress for which you are not measured. You trying to put it on. It's either too small for you or too big for you. It will not fit and it will not serve your purpose. In practice, what we have winner takes all, first past post. If you beat me by one vote, then you take it all. And whatever I have does not matter. See, poor management of diversity. You cannot have a democracy that completely right rough short over diversity. Because in African society and in most societies,

the core is diversity. Nigeria is what it is because of our diversity. Remove diversity out of Nigeria, you will probably have

of money, another inducement. And you know how that I've been growing by leaps and bounds. Foreign intervention. Pervasive poverty does not help democracy. Neither does illiteracy help in democracy. We have gender bias. In Nigeria, I think we have been going with this, you call this one fourth republic. I mean, what do you call it? Fourth republic, we have not elected a female governor. In 24 years, I mean, no, more than 24, 27 years. And yet, there are people we are electing. Most of them lack character. They lack attributes and values that can endure and can uplift. Well, what is the way forward? I believe we need more than drawing on political parties and the judiciary. They are important, particularly as what we practice now.

0: Democracy is not a destination. It is a journey. And there is no country that has ever reached the end of that journey. Western liberal democracy even for those from where and from whom we got it, they are now thinking of rethinking. They are taking a second look at it. And if they are taking a second look, shouldn't we, upon whom it was imposed, shouldn't we be looking inward and looking back for something that would be fairly authentic African? Call it what you like. Just make sure it contains, it has history, culture, and values that are African. You can call it African democracy if you like. You can call it African democracy. In that case, it will be African with African context and African content.
1: All right, now to give us time to digest what he has said, we are going to take good luck, Ebele Jonathan, another day. But to summarize what the former president has said, he called attention to the performance of democracy in Nigeria, and he says, as he says it, he talked about the meddling role of the judiciary, which he thinks is quite very negative to development of democracy in Nigeria. He questioned the Western liberal democracy that we practice in Africa and in Nigeria, arguing that climes where this has not been adopted, it seems to be working for them. Questioning, raising that argument, and this is not the first time the former president has done this, that all of this are not rooted in the culture, the culture of the African people, the culture of the different Nigerian nations before the white man came to this part. He also talked about poor management of our diversity. He talked about illiteracy. Like I always say, I think it is not poverty that is the number one that has been weaponized against the Nigerian people. I think it is ignorance that has been weaponized. He talked about illiteracy. He talked about foreign intervention, which we see evident in Nigeria today. He talked about not respecting gender diversity and all of that. Before we throw open the phone lines, to marry this to what is going on in Australia,

0: Osun State today, as the people of Osun State go to decide for themselves who will be governor. Let's remember that this goes beyond just Osun State. This is a Nigerian conversation. I mean, for centuries, the best of minds, political philosophers, have debated and argued and shared ideas, and they've come up with globally accepted document that we now know as the eight pillars of democracy. Sovereignty of the people is top at number one. In Nigeria today, while we increasingly see a political class who are afraid of the will of the people, who are afraid to allow the will of the people to prevail, and they prove that all of the time, whether it is like the threat we see in Osun State, if you collect this rice and you do not vote for our candidate, evil will befall you. We see them coming out in the streets, captured in videos, threatening people who will not vote for a particular party or a particular candidate not to come out, or they face death, or they face their hand being chopped off. That clearly shows a political class afraid of the voting strength of the people. We see intimidation, we see killings, we see vote buying, we see voter inducement. We see them rushing to collect people's permanent voters' card in, you know, organize all of these meetings where they collect this card. We see that while the ruling class understand the power of the voting strength of the people and are afraid, especially non-performing political parties or non-performing candidates, they always show during election cycle that they are afraid of the people turning out in mass to vote against them. While the political class continue to demonstrate that desperation, on the flip side, we see increasingly a totally, completely ignorant electorate who argue, even in the face of this truth, who argue that elections are always decided before the election and it doesn't matter whether they vote or not. I mean, in the face of this level of ignorance, what do we say about the first pillar of democracy, that is sovereignty of the people? When the people themselves sell their sovereignty over one naira, over ethnic, religious, sometimes denominational, sometimes whatever it is, all of this myopic sentiment, where is the sovereignty of the people today in Nigeria? Not just about the Osun elections, but as we count down to 2027 and the flag off, the full flag off of campaigns for 2027 next week. The rule of law. But then where is the rule of law? When accounts can be frozen, when an account of a state can be frozen at a whim. Where exactly is the rule of law when people's rights are denied? Their rights to freedom, their rights to free speech, their rights to campaign for a candidate of their choice, their rights to speak out. I mean, where is the rule of law? Separation of powers. Need we say more? Need we really ask if powers between the National Assembly, the Executive, and the Judiciary, are these powers clearly separated? Does the National Assembly today in Nigeria act as though they think for themselves? I don't have the answers, but do they? Do the courts in Nigeria, do the judgments coming out of the courts suggest an impartial and independent judiciary? Protection of fundamental human rights. Now, this is one whole kettle of fish. What do we say about the rights of the children who are held today in terrorist camps? What do we say about the rights of Nigerians who are held on Nigerian soil? What do we say about the rights of those who were shot and killed in Osun State? What do we say about those rights? Because while we talk about the rights of us to move around, but then when we talk about fundamental human rights, it includes the right to life, dignity, speech, movement, whole property. How about the rights of people who simply wanted to worship God the way they chose to? And they were cut short. Their life were cut short just because of how and where they worshipped. How about the rights of people who left their homelands doing legitimate business, own properties, set up business in away from their home state? And at the snap of a finger, we see properties confiscated. We see them told, threatened not to vote. We see them threatened to go back home. What do we say about that? We're talking about the pillars of democracy. We are talking about what makes whatever any country practices what's being called democracy. How about accountability and transparency? I mean, who gives an account? Last week, the United States talked about poor fiscal responsibility, accountability in Nigeria. And to explain that to a 10-year-old, it's very simple. What the United States was calling attention to in Nigeria is telling the government public funds should be accounted for. The very people who own these funds, because these funds belong to, it's called public fund because it belongs to the Nigerian people, that the budgeting, the expenditure of these monies, the award of contracts to spend these monies, are not being made clear by you to your people. In simple terms, that is what it is. That these resources belong to the Nigerian people. And what the United States was saying was that accountability is at an all-time low in Nigeria. Then, it is after talking about these things that you now come to free and credible election. So free and credible election, not the first, yeah, not the second, not the third, not the fourth, not the fifth, but the sixth. So you need to understand that what is happening in Osun State today, because most times people talk about, hey, we're a democracy because we vote for our leaders. That's the sixth. That's the sixth. But then the sixth says free and credible elections. And elections in Nigeria free. Can they be said to be credible? Building up to this election, because the election is not, it's not an event. August 15th is not the elections. It's the process. It's the process by which people get registered. It is the process that throws up the candidates. It is the rules and the laws that the political parties operate under. It is the campaigns. It leads down till today, and it continues to when a winner is announced. So, are elections free? Are they credible? Political pluralism. How is the opposition space allowed to flourish? Are opposition parties free? The SAGA, the ADC, the NDC, the Labour Party, the People's Democratic Party, the palaver and the wahala they have been going through answers this question, political pluralism. And then finally, active civil society. And that is where every Nigerian comes in. That is the space where the media comes in. That is the space where organized groups come in. And by organized group, we mean the NUT. Every professional group, the NBA, the NMA, the market women, the market men, and every other. Then we can talk about the CSOs and the NGOs and all of that. But let's know that when we talk about active civil society, it goes beyond that, because in a democracy, every citizen is supposed to be an active citizen. And that is why it is said, you stand up and be counted. To stand up means being active. And so I throw open the phone lines right now, 08063130020. 08063130020. We will be talking about the performance of democracy in Nigeria. The Osun State elections happen to be the last off-cycle election before 2027. And so the president himself has said that the outcome and how INEC conducts this election will show INEC's readiness for 2027. Let's talk about Osun. Let's X-ray democracy and our democratic experience in Nigeria. Still Jude German on Citizens Forum today. Hello.
1: Hello, German.
0: Yes. Welcome to the program, sir.
1: Yes, thank you so much. I'm Brendan from Anita.
0: All right, go ahead.
1: You know, I think if there's anything that is disturbing me, is the mindset of Nigerians. Not all Nigerians anywhere, but some Nigerians. It's really disturbing, and the good thing that you are bringing it on board. So let's see how we could talk about it and help our people out. Now, if the politicians can be buying votes for 20,000, 10,000, 5,000, as the case may be, then they have better things to do with that money if your vote doesn't count. Wouldn't they channel that money since they, you know, where they love money more than themselves? They love some money so much that they can take a whole constituency fund and buy a property outside the shores of the country. And this mindset of our people is not helping matters here. We must have to get it right. If you allow these people to continue to do this, come on. But statistics is on ground that your vote does count. And if there's anything that gives you an assurance, is that general elections, you can rig a state election, one state or two state between elections, if the people did not turn out en masse. Because if the people came out en masse, you cannot even rig that election. So in a case that a general election that you see the returning officer bringing in their results from state to state, and you are telling me that it's easier that election, how was Emeka Abiona acknowledged as winner of the June 12th elections? Because of the massive turnout of the people, how was Atiku being able to gather 670 million votes? Is it easy to gather 670 million votes? Because the people turned out enough. Issue of judiciary is something that I love. What the former president is talking about there. Because the judiciary, on their own part, you know, it's not helping matters. But let's do the one we need to do first.
0: All right.
1: Now, when we now get to the judiciary, we cannot say we can be able to handle their own case. Because a judiciary that, you know, supposed to be part of the military of government, you cannot subject yourself to a particular arm of the government. What you are also part of the government. That is what led to what is excellent. Mr. Peter, they say that you see, sounds or there's a way to put it, making an election for illiterates. Men who are supposed to stand their ground, you know, stand their ground, you see them making an election bowing down for illiterates. So that could be a certificate.
0: All right.
1: In this whole country. So all I'm trying to say is this. Let our people understand your vote does count. That PVC in your hand, you know, and pass it around. Just, you know, exercise your franchise, come out and mask. 2027 is around the corner. All right. It's difficult for those who want to take action by force.
0: All right, all right. Mr. DK, I think it's a perfect place to live.
1: I'm running up here. So, please, again, Nigerians, whatever you can do, change that mindset. Let's get it right this time around.
0: All right, thank you for calling in. We really appreciate you for calling into the program this morning. And it is still 080-6313-0020. 6313-0020. Today, the conversation is around rethinking democracy in Nigeria. Yes, we today, the good people of Osun State will be deciding for themselves who becomes governor of the state. What will really decide? What will push this decision? Well, we wait to see. But then we are also talking about the country because this is the last off-season, off-cycle election, and it's a good time to talk about democracy in Nigeria. Hello.
2: Hello, good morning.
0: Yes, welcome, sir.
2: My name is Richard, and I come from Federal Mission.
0: Okay, go ahead, sir.
2: Yeah. Hello.
0: We can hear you. Go ahead.
2: Okay, okay. Yeah, I want to, you know, based on remarks as regards your programs. Please, if somebody goes here online, allow the person to fully exhaust what is in his mind. Mm-hmm. You know, the is not, I don't appreciate it at all. People should allow people to make their views, you know, as much as you allow people to make this conversation. You should also allow them to make their views completely, to exhaust what is in their mind. You know, interrupted this last week, and I don't like it. You should allow him to preach what is in his mind. That is my own part. Thank you.
0: All right, thank you. We actually do that to, accommodate more callers because, I mean, when a contribution takes 4 or 5 minutes, some people also call us and tell us that they have something to say, but the callers, even sometimes from me here in the studio, sometimes when I go into analysis, people also tell me that, they would have appreciated to have more time for that. So the point I'm trying to make is your point is well noted, but it's a public program and satisfying everybody could be sometimes difficult, but point well taken. But I also urge people when they call into the program, before you call in, you try to organize your thoughts. So it gives us room to, take in as more calls as we can. Don't forget the video that played had already taken some length of time. All right, our Still Citizens Forum. Today, 1.9 million registered voters should decide who becomes next governor in Osun State. These are the eligible voters. But what number will turn up? It will be very interesting at the end of this election to see how many people actually turned up to vote, how many Osun residents, how many eligible voters turned up at the end of the day. What will be the percentage of voter turnout today? That is going to be the first place we're going to be looking at. And the heavy security presence in the state, I mean, for a civil exercise like elections, 15,000 policemen, 30 CPs, one AIG. This number of people, are we continuing to militarize elections, which should be 100% a civil affair? Heavy military presence, heavy police presence in the elections. Some people will argue that what this does is to reassure the people that come out and vote and nobody will intimidate you. But some people will also argue that what this simply does is to scare people to the extent that people could tell their children, please, I wouldn't want you to go outside there and get killed and all of that. What does that really say about our democracy? 080-6313-0020, and that is 080-6313-0020. That's the number to call to be a part of the program today. Osun going to vote, also extraying democracy in Nigeria, extraying the role of the judiciary of the Nigerian courts in the system. Explain how candidates get thrown up, the process that throws up candidates, internal democracy in parties, explain like the former president said, Western liberal democracy. Western liberal democracy working for Nigeria. Is it working for Nigeria? Is it working? Should we rethink it? And if we're going to rethink Western liberal democracy, what then do we suggest we practice? And if we suggest that, another question people could also ask is, the former president, I mean, Olusegun Obasanjo was president for 8 years. Good luck Ebele Jonathan himself, whose foundation, put together this democracy dialogue. He was also president for 4 years. If they conclude that Western liberal democracy would not be the best for us, when they had the time, when they were in office, why wasn't that top of the agenda to do? Some people could also argue that. 080-6313-0020. 080-6313-0020. That's the number to call to be a part of the program. But we're going to go for this short break and tidy up something. All right, let's pick this call and see. Hello.
3: Hello.
0: Yes, welcome.
3: Good morning. How are you doing?
0: Yeah, we are fine. Are you?
3: Good. About the election for me.
0: Properly introduce yourself.
3: My name is MG Moses. I'm from Benue State.
0: All right.
3: About the election for me, let the security be enough. People are hunting on. But if you want to ask that, you think first, you do this. So, they are suffering.
0: Sorry, wait, when you talk about security, lost that call. I didn't quite get if you're talking about you need more security in Benue State, or you're talking about we need more security in Osun State, because if anyone will ask, I would want to think that places that need this heavy presence of security would be states where, we need this. We have insecurity issues. And I'll give an example. Benue State, Plateau State, Sokoto, if the way we deploy policemen, and don't forget, this is just for the police, the Navy are going to deploy, the Army, we're going to have all of these deployments to the state. If we would fight terrorism this way, and for instance, Plateau State, that is bedeviled with insecurity, flood policemen and soldiers to these troubled areas, not to be on the defensive, but to go for the offensive, to go for them where they really are. We clearly would have ended this impunity by terrorists in Nigeria. So I hope what you actually meant was more security needed in Benue State, where you come from, because Benue State is one of the bleeding states in Nigeria. And this will be where we drop the curtain for today's edition of Citizens Forum. Same time, same station next week at the program returns. My name is Jude German. Have a blessed weekend.
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0: and uncertain times that we are in. And they are strange. And they are uncertain. But each day's news cycles bringing more head spinning and disturbing headlines. I thought maybe it would be useful to step back for a moment and try to get some perspective.
1: Just cover the news.
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1: We give you the voice, stay with you, and bring stories that actually matters to you. 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The stories that take place, where you walk, live, play, or even travel to, we've got you covered. Just as the top tier.
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1: That's right, local and international news.
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1: Just found a home in your abode, your neighborhood. 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We're your choice, and we give you the voice. Nice to meet you.

0: alphabet in me.
1: The word was made flesh
0: and dwelt among us. Hail Mary, full of grace, the Lord is with thee. Blessed are you among women, and blessed the fruit of thy womb, Jesus. Holy Mary, Mother of God, pray for us in our sin and the hour of our death. Amen.
1: Pray for us, O Holy Mother of God,
0: that we may be made worthy of the promises of Christ.
1: Let us pray.

0: Thereby his passion and cross, live us to the glory of his resurrection. Through the same Christ our Lord. Amen.
1: May the divine assistance remain always with us.
0: And may the source of all the faithful departed, through the mercy of God, rest in peace.
1: Glory be to the Father, and to the Son, and to the Holy Spirit.
0: As it was in the beginning, is now, and ever shall be, world without end. Amen.
1: In the name of the Father,
0: and of the Son, and of the Holy Spirit.
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Today is Saturday, the 15th day of August, 2026. A very good afternoon. Welcome to Sapientia World News at Noon. My name is Somto Okafor. Thank you for joining.

Voting is currently underway in Osun State as residents today, Saturday, August 15, head to polling units to elect the state's next governor. The election, being conducted by the Independent National Electoral Commission, INEC, is taking place across 30 local government areas, 332 wards, and 3,763 polling units. Osun has over 2.3 million registered voters, with more than 1.9 million having collected their permanent voter cards, PVCs. The election is largely seen as a contest between the incumbent governor, Ademola Adeleke of the Accord Party, the APC candidate, Munirudeen Bola Oyebamiji, and the ADC candidate, Najim Salam. Governor Adeleke, who is seeking another term, has already cast his vote at his polling unit in Ede North. Meanwhile, security has been stepped up in parts of the state, including Oshobo, Ede, and Ilesha, with early reports indicating that voting has commenced peacefully in several areas. President Bola Tinubu has also called on INEC and security agencies to ensure the election is free, fair, transparent, and peaceful, describing the poll as an important test ahead of the 2027 general elections. As voting continues, attention is now turning to the collation of results and who will emerge as the next governor of Osun State. Also in Osun State, the Osun State Police Command has arrested a seven member of the State House of Assembly, Honorable Abiola Ibrahim, alongside 143 suspected electoral mercenaries allegedly camped at his residence in Ikiri. The lawmaker who represents Irewole Ishokan State Constituency was arrested on Friday night during a police operation, where more than 200 permanent voter cards, PVCs, were reportedly recovered. According to the police, preliminary investigations revealed that the suspects were brought into Osun from neighboring states, including Ondo, allegedly to participate in unlawful electoral activities. The police also said the suspects claimed they were recruited by an unidentified politician who allegedly provided them with voter cards and promised them financial rewards to vote in the election. The command spokesperson, Abiodun Ojelabi, confirmed the arrest, saying investigations have commenced to identify other accomplices still at large and uncover the full extent of the alleged network. The police said the operation is part of intensified security efforts to prevent activities capable of undermining the credibility of the Osun governorship election. The former vice president and presidential candidate of the African Democratic Congress, ADC, Atiku Abubakar, has approached the Federal High Court in Abuja, seeking the disqualification of President Bola Ahmed Tinubu from contesting the 2027 presidential election. Atiku personally appeared at the court registry on Friday to depose to an affidavit supporting the suit filed against President Tinubu, the All Progressives Congress, and the Independent National Electoral Commission, INEC. At the center of the case is an alleged discrepancy involving Tinubu's name and an NYSC discharge certificate. Atiku alleges that an NYSC certificate submitted to INEC bears the name Tinubu Bola Adekunle instead of Bola Ahmed Tinubu. He's asking the court to determine the authenticity of the certificate and whether it was actually obtained by President Tinubu. The suit relies on Section 137, Subsection 1 of the 1999 Constitution, which provides that a person is not qualified to contest for president if they have presented a forged certificate to INEC. Atiku and the ADC are also seeking the court to compel INEC to produce Tinubu's relevant form submitted for the 2023 and 27 presidential elections. The allegations have not been established by the court, which is now being asked to determine the authenticity and legal implications of the disputed certificates.

right, you're still listening to Sapientia World News at Noon, brought to you by Somto Okafo. Now the rest of the stories. The Anambra State Police Command has confirmed the release and safe return of Chief JJ S. Okafo, CEO of Jesco Oil and the wider Jesco group of companies, father of socialite Joey Zaza and a reverend sister who were abducted by armed criminals at Ifiteoka. The Anambra businessman was abducted in the early hours of Tuesday, August 4, after leaving his residence for a prayer ground in Oka. In a statement, the command spokesperson, SP Tochukwu Ikenga, said the police were taking necessary steps to establish the circumstances surrounding their release and obtain information that could assist ongoing investigations and identify the perpetrators. Ikenga said the Commissioner of Police, Anambra State Command, CP Nana, commended the safe return of the victims and directed intensified intelligence-led operations and a manhunt for those responsible. He added that the ongoing operation involves the police, Department of State Services, DSS, military, Nigeria Security and Civil Defense Corps, NSCDC, Agone Chamber Security Operatives, and other relevant security agencies. The three major socio-cultural organizations in Benue State, TIV, Idoma, and Oni, have rejected the federal government's proposed pilot ranching scheme in the state, insisting that the safe return and resettlement of internally displaced persons, IDPs, must come before any allocation of land for ranches. The group, in a media briefing by its chairman, Air Commodore Titus Agbeche, retired in Makurdi, on Friday, said the organizations will support the idea if only the over 500,000 displaced people by herdsmen are resettled and top-notch security is provided in the state. He added that for over 5 years, several communities in Benue State have been under siege. He disclosed that establishing ranches under this atmosphere will be seen as rewarding violence and dispossession of the land. He called on the federal government to prioritize the safe return and resettlement of all IDPs to their ancestral homes before any pilot scheme begins. And finally, the Independent National Electoral Commission, INEC, has restored four more previously suppressed State House of Assembly constituencies in Delta and Kogi states. It said this was pursuant to the judgment of the court, directing the restoration of the additional constituencies in the two states. INEC's National Commissioner and Chairman, Information and Voter Education Committee, Mohammed Haruna, in a statement issued on Friday, said while three constituencies were restored in Delta, one was restored in Kogi State. The Commission urged political parties to submit notices of their various primaries to the Commission before their scheduled dates. The Commission said it remained committed to ensuring credible, inclusive and transparent electoral processes. All right, that was the Sapientia World News at Noon. On behalf of the editorial and technical crew, my name is Somto Okafo. Good afternoon once again, and thank you. Thank you for choosing Radio Sapientia. 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

Greetings, my beautiful people. Greetings, my food lovers. How is it going over there? I hope you're having a great time. Wherever you are right about now, I welcome you to another beautiful episode of Kitchen Vibes, where good food meets good vibes, right here on Radio Sapientia, 95.3 FM on Nicha. My name is Kafi Shigen Spice, and I'm always your host here on Kitchen Vibes. Remember that Kitchen Vibes is a program designed to teach you how to prepare everything edible, different kinds of delicacies, both local and international, in the most easiest way, and also how to eat good and live better. So if you love simple recipes, taste meals, and kitchen tips that actually works, this is the right place for you. And like I always say, let's make it a great experience. Yes, so today on Kitchen Vibes, I'll be teaching you how to prepare a delicacy that almost every Nigerian knows and loves so much. When it comes to breakfast, this delicacy is the number one, the oga bata of breakfast. Yes, so what am I talking about? Today's star of the kitchen is akara. Yes, akara. Akara is also known as bean balls. Now, my darlings, tell me, who doesn't love akara? I mean, who doesn't love the aroma of freshly made akara in the morning? Please tell me. You know, the aroma alone could make me want to the whole day. Anyways, I don't know about you, but if you don't like akara, I'm so sorry, but you are on a long thing. Meanwhile, there are this set of people who love akara so much, but then things making it is difficult. My dear, it's not difficult at all. In fact, it's one of the most easiest. All you need is to know the simple tricks. It doesn't even require much ingredients, and you're good to go. So it's actually very, very easy to make. But anyways, what else am I here for if not to help and guide you in the kitchen? So today I'm going to be teaching you everything you need to know about akara. So please relax, and of course, you know the rules. Grab your pen and paper and let's get started. So before I go into details, let me give you a little rundown about akara. Akara, also known as bean balls, is made from beans. Yes, the beans are soaked, the skin is removed, then the beans are blended into a smooth paste. And after that, you add a few ingredients, stir it very well to make it light and fluffy before frying it in hot oil. And that's all. Very simple ingredients, but the taste is always amazing. And one thing I love about akara is that it's very, very affordable. You don't even need expensive ingredients before you can prepare it. Now, the type of beans to use. Yes, let's talk about the type of beans to use for akara. For akara, many people use brown beans, and that's because they produce very tasty akara. Yes, brown beans produce very tasty akara. But you can also use white beans if that's what you have. The most important thing is that the beans should be very clean, free from stones and insects, and when making it, of course, you spice it well and it will still come out very nice. And please, when buying your beans, check that they look very fresh. Yes, so avoid beans that have too many holes or beans that smell bad, because the secret to get a perfect akara, to get a delicious akara, is fresh beans. So my beautiful food lovers, I hope you're noting down this point because they are very, very important. Over to the ingredients. So for this recipe, you'll be needing few ingredients. Like I told you, akara doesn't require much ingredients. So for this recipe, you'll be needing beans, which is the main ingredient. You'll be needing onions. You'll also need fresh peppers according to how spicy you want your akara. You'll need salt for taste.
You also need warm water for soaking, and finally you'll be needing vegetable oil for frying. So basically for this recipe, you will need beans, onions, fresh peppers, salt, warm water, and vegetable oil. Also, feel free to add any other ingredients of your choice. Some people like adding crayfish. Some people like adding bell peppers. Some people like to add scent leaves after blending, but these ones are optional. What I'm teaching you today is just the simple traditional way of making akara, which everybody will be able to make. So guys, let's get cooking. Step one, yes, the very first thing to do is to pick your beans. Spread the beans on a tray, pick out the stones and remove bad beans. Spread the beans on a tray, pick out the stones and remove bad beans. Please take this step very seriously. It's very, very important because you wouldn't want to bite into stones while eating akara. And please do not rush. Take your time. Step two. So after you finished picking your beans, properly, go ahead and wash it. Wash the beans several times to remove dust and dirt. And after washing, you throw away the dirty water. Now, step three. After washing your beans, pour in some warm water into the beans in a bowl. Some warm water that's enough to contain it, and leave it for about 30 to 40 minutes. Pour in some warm water into the beans in a bowl. The warm water that is enough to contain it, and leave it for about 30 to 45 minutes. The warm water will help soften the beans faster. And once they become soft, the skin will come off easily. You can still use ordinary water to soak your beans. It's still very okay. The only thing it will take is just a little time. And this is where patience comes in. Please, please, and please, when making akara, you have to be very, very patient. Patience is one of the secret ingredients for making delicious akara, especially when soaking the beans. Please don't be in a hurry. Give it enough time. Give it enough time to soften properly. The softer the beans becomes, the easier it is to remove the skin, and that will make blending much easier. But if you're the impatient type, you can as well soak your beans overnight. I hope you're fine. I hope you're okay with that. Now, step four. So after the beans have softened very well, you now go ahead and rub the beans gently between your palms. Yes, after the beans have softened very well, you go ahead and rub the beans gently between your palms. And as you rub it, you notice the skin or the back of the beans coming off. Pour in clean water into the bowl of beans. The skin will float, and then you sieve it away carefully. Repeat this process. Repeat this process until almost all the back is gone. Please, do not worry if a few back remain. That's perfectly okay. Step five. Yes. Now, after you've peeled off the back of the beans, put the beans into a blender. Add the ingredients, the onions, fresh pepper, and any other ingredients of your choice. Yes. After you've peeled off the back of the beans, put the beans into a blender. Add the ingredients, the onions, fresh pepper, and any other ingredients of your choice. After that, you add a little water. Please, emphasis on little. This is very, very important. So many people make the mistake of adding too much water when blending their beans. Please know that when the mixture becomes too watery, your akara will go very wrong. It will scatter inside the oil. You will not even like the outcome.
So please add little water. Add water carefully, little by little, and blend until the mixture becomes very smooth. So after adding water, you blend until the mixture becomes very smooth. Please make sure there are no rough particles. Everything should come out very creamy. Now, step 6. After you've blended your mixture, transfer it into a large bowl, adding some salt. Please do not add too much salt. You can always taste and adjust. After you've blended your mixture, transfer it into a large bowl, adding some salt. Add in some salt and be very, very careful when you're adding your salt. Do not add too much. Of course, you can always taste and adjust. Step 7. After adding in some salt, you go ahead and stir it properly. This is the secret to getting a soft and fluffy akara. After adding in some salt, you go ahead and stir it properly. Turn it properly. You can use a spoon or turning stick to turn the mixture. Please keep turning it in one direction. Continue for several times. Do it several times. Turn. Why? Because you're adding air into the mixture, and the more air inside the batter, the lighter and fluffier your akara becomes. While you're turning, you will notice the mixture becoming lighter in color. It will also increase slightly in size, and that means you're doing it correctly. While you're turning, you notice the mixture becoming lighter in color. It will also increase in size, and that means you are doing it, you're getting it correctly. Please, this step is very, very important. Make sure you do not skip it. Make sure you don't skip it. Now, after turning it, this is how you know if your batter is ready. This is how to know if your batter is ready. Drop a small spoonful into a bowl of water. If it floats, then your batter is light enough. But if it sinks immediately, continue. Please continue stirring it for a few more minutes. How do you know your batter is ready? Drop a small spoonful into a bowl of water. If it floats, then your batter is ready. But if it sinks immediately, please continue turning it for a few more minutes. Step 8. After turning it, place a frying pan on a cooker and pour in some vegetable oil into a frying pan. Step 8. After turning it, place a frying pan on a cooker and pour in some vegetable oil into the frying pan. Place a frying pan on a cooker and pour in some vegetable oil into the frying pan. Please, the oil should be enough for the akara to float. You have to be very, very generous with oil when you're making akara. You be generous with oil when you're making akara. After you've added the oil, allow the oil to heat properly. Please, your oil should heat properly. If it's not heated properly, the akara will absorb too much oil. And then again, do not use smoking hot oil either. Your oil heating properly doesn't mean heating too much. If the oil is smoking hot, when frying, the outer part of the akara will burn while the inside remains raw. So please, don't let your oil be smoking hot. Let it just heat properly. It shouldn't be too hot. So, how do you know your oil is ready? To test the oil and know if it's ready, all you have to do is to drop a tiny amount of batter inside. If it rises gently and starts frying immediately, then the oil is ready. Now, step 9. When the oil is ready, the next thing to do is to scoop in your batter or your mixture into the hot oil. You can use your hand or a dip spoon to scoop in the batter. Carefully drop it into the hot oil. And please, do not overcrowd the pan.
Do not overcrowd the pan. Make sure to leave enough space for each akara to cook very well. Once again, do not overcrowd the pan. Make sure to leave enough space for each akara to cook very well. And at this point, as they fry, you look very closely. Turn them gently and allow every side to become golden brown. And when they are evenly browned, remove them with a slotted spoon. Remove them with a slotted spoon. Place them on a sieve or a plate lined with paper towel or clean paper to absorb the excess oil. So it's either you use a sieve or a plate lined with paper towel or a clean paper to absorb the excess oil. Then continue frying the remaining batter. Please repeat this process until you're done frying your akara. And ta-da! You have a very soft, fluffy, and delicious akara. All right, my beautiful food lovers, don't forget you're still listening to Kitchen Vibes on Radio Sapientia 95.3 FM on Nicha with your humble host, Kaffi, Sugar and Spice. And you know I always love to spice every moment. Yes, so we just learned how to make delicious akara, one of Nigeria's go-to breakfast. Yes, and I hope you enjoyed this wonderful recipe. Right about now, I'll go on a very quick break, and when I return, I'll tell you more about this wonderful delicacy. Yes, I'm not done. Please stay with me.

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My name is Kaffee Sugar Spice, and of course I'm your program host. And in case you just tuned in, Kitchen Vibes is a program designed to teach you how to prepare everything edible, different kinds of delicacies, both local and international, in the most easiest way. And also how to eat good and live better. So if you love simple recipes, tasty meals, and kitchen tips that actually works, this is the right place for you. My beautiful food lovers, on today's episode, we learned how to make akara. A very delicious snack. And once again, I hope you enjoyed that. Now, let's talk about what you can pair or have with akara. You know, akara is one of the most popular breakfast foods in Nigeria. And also, the most common way to eat akara is with hot pap. Yes, hot pap goes very well. Like, the combo goes so well together, and it makes a very satisfying breakfast. You can also have akara with fresh bread. And if you like custard, akara also goes well with custard. Some people even enjoy with a cup of hot tea, while others simply eat it alone as a snack. But whichever way you choose to eat your akara, whichever way you enjoy it, akara is always and will always be a delicious meal that many Nigerians love so much. And now, let's talk about the health benefits of akara. Of course, you know I'm never leaving you without that. So, when it comes to the health benefits of akara, beans is very rich in protein. And of course, protein helps to build and repair body tissues. Yes, beans is very rich in proteins and it helps build and repair body tissues. Also, beans contains fiber, which helps digestion and can keep you feeling full for longer. Akara provides energy because beans contains healthy carbohydrates. Also, beans contains iron, which helps the body produce healthy blood. And beans also provide vitamins and minerals that support normal body functions. And finally, when eaten in moderation and prepared with clean oil, akara can be part of a healthy diet. Yes, akara can be part of a healthy diet. And yes, my beautiful food lovers, these are the health benefits of akara. And I hope you try this out. Do this and thank me later. Okay, my beautiful food lovers, it's a wrap on today's edition of Kitchen Vibes on Radio Sapienza 95.3 FM on Nietzsche. Thank you for joining me. Also, remember to send your feedbacks via SMS on 090-3594-4777 or 081-3032-7285. Yes, tell me if you will try this, and if you tried it, what was the outcome? Also, share with me your preferred ingredients and also how you like to pair your akara. Beautiful people, my name is Kaffee Sugar and Spice. Keep on vibing with me, and I promise to continue making your kitchen life easier and tastier every single time. Bye.

0: Ladies and gentlemen, this is officially welcoming you to the opening match of the Radio Broadcast Champions League between the defending champions, Sapiencia 95.3 FM, and another radio station, 72.5 FM, with 35,000 capacity stadium filled to its brim. Okay, the whistle blows. As afternoon gbege of 72.5 FM, another radio station makes a tactical withdrawal from the giant strikes of Sapiencia fan zone. Afternoon gbege pushes the ball to the goalkeeper, and the goalkeeper, spotting jersey number one, who pulls the ball out. Oh, what a poor pull out there. What a poor reach. And I'm telling you, poor signal there from 75.2 FM. And Sapiencia reggae splash pulls the ball down. Pulls the ball down for Sapiencia Express. Sapiencia Express now moves on. Mesmerizing with the ball. A clear signal there. An easy chest trap there by Sapiencia Express. And he passes the ball to Traffic News and Entertainment Football. Wow! A long pass and a nice reach out there. Traffic News moves on. And on to the captains. Captain spotting jersey number 9. Sapiencia fan zone. Moving on. Dribbling. Mesmerizing with the ball. Beats his man. Beats the defense squad hitman. Nawao putting jersey. Jersey number 3. Of 72.5 FM. An infringement there. The referee calls for a free kick. Morning Express makes a move to the left. Passes the ball to fan zone spotting jersey number 9, who now dribbles his man. Beats number 1. Number 2. A banana shot there. It's a goal! It's a goal there! Goal number 3 for 95.3 Sapiencia Radio. Oh my goodness! What an intimidation and humiliation by the defending champion Sapiencia Radio 95.3. Hey, hey, hey! A poor start and a poor profile this season by 72.5 FM.
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3: Unload your burden unto the Lord, and they will support you, according to Psalm 55, verse 22. And Matthew chapter 11, verse 28 says, "Come to me, all you who labor and are overburdened, and I will give you rest." Let us pray. In the name of the Father, and of the Son, and of the Holy Spirit. Amen. O God of infinite goodness, you are so good to us to have given us this day and all the challenges in it. As we have started facing them, give us the strength and the courage to remain faithful to you. We commend ourselves and all we are doing into your hands. May your blessings remain with us and all we do. Let us never be separated from you. Amen.
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You know, knowledge rules the world. Just one right information, rightly applied by anyone, can change the course of anyone's life. Time check right now is 9 minutes come past the hour of 1 p.m. Today's Saturday, August 15, 2026. I'm excited, always excited to be here. You can feel from my voice, I'm always excited because I know that before the end of this marathon, that a lot of persons are going to be taking a lot of decisions about themselves, decisions about their lives, on how best they are going to live their lives and how they are going to live it more impactfully. That is the essence of what we do. We talk for impact. We don't just talk. We talk to create impact. We talk to ensure that when you hear it, you run with it and you work with it. So in a short while, Brain Challenge will be coming up on your radio. And then at 2 p.m. it will be time for Campus Network. 3:30 it will be time for Akili and me, that's Ubongo Kid. Then 4 p.m. it will be Twinit Pot Show. Back to back to back learning, unlearning and relearning. If you really want to move forward in life, you have to be ready to learn, to unlearn and relearn. By this time last week, Saturday, we were at STEM Fun Fest at the gathering tent organized by Mrs. Uchenna Onwamebu Ugu. STEM means science, technology, engineering, art, and mathematics. It was beautiful. And I said that before I start talking today, I'm going to use this opportunity to say thank you to every parent. Thank you to every educator. Thank you to every school. Thank you to everyone that participated at the STEM Fun Fest. It's a festival of science, technology, engineering, art, mathematics. It's a festival of what can happen when we key in and yield to education. Education rules the world. Knowledge rules the world. And I tell you, Onitsha is not at the backyard. No, Onitsha is at the forefront. We are not just at the forefront in commerce because we house the largest market in West Africa. We are also at the forefront when it comes to education and knowledge, and we should stand firm, right? There's no need feeling intimidated because you are intelligent. We have everything at our beck and call, right? So the most important thing is that we're telling our stories and we are changing the stereotypes. I remember when we were planning for the STEM event, Uche was like, because Uche is not staying in Nigeria, she stays in the US. And thank you to Uche, to Edifont Technique, you know, to the team, to the planning committee members, everyone that invested their time, sacrificed to ensure that STEM Fun Fest was a success. And the fact that they trusted and Onitsha showed up, I've always known that there is more to Onitsha. I've always known that there is more to this town. I have always known that this town is raw gold. Have you ever noticed that there is no street on this town that you go through and you don't see someone selling something? That is how entrepreneurial we are. That brain, that zeal to get into entrepreneurship, that is the same zeal, even bigger zeal, to break through in education, innovation, and technology. So we are championing it. You know, Anambra State should be at the forefront. And it takes you and I to change these stereotypes about Onitsha, because Onitsha houses intelligent people. Onitsha houses innovators. Onitsha houses creators. Onitsha is a beautiful town, and the earlier you start seeing this town as a beautiful town, the better it is for you. The earlier you start speaking great things about Onitsha, the better it will start blessing you, because Onitsha is indeed a blessed town, honestly. All right, so welcome. Thank you so much to everyone for participating. Uchonwamebu has said that STEM Fun Fest 2027 will be a massive shutdown, and I cannot wait to see what it comes out to be, especially with the inspiration. The children were inspired, the children learned, the children were eager. You know what
tease to bring out a child, and that child is creative. And I always say here, children are creative. Young people are creative. Their brains are working 24/7, filled with ideas. The most important thing is channeling that workings of their brain to greater good, right? Everyone created by God has got something beautiful in them. If we can harness into it, if we can look inside of it, you see how intelligent these young people are. They are so intelligent, they are brilliant, and when given the opportunity, they will become amazing. So let's take a chance on these young ones. Let's take a chance on them, because they are the engine that will definitely build our economy. Once again, thank you so much for participating. Thank you, Onitsha, for participating. Thank you for believing in yourself, because I've always said, believe in yourself, because you're intelligent. The person that is from Abuja or Lagos or Port Harcourt or PH is not better than you. PH is Port Harcourt, right? Or Enugu is not better than you are. The person from the US, from the UK, from Dubai, whichever country is not better than you are. Why is it that when Nigerians leave the shores of Nigeria and they go out there, they are extraordinary? Just to let you know how extraordinary we are. You and I, we are extraordinary. So let us start seeing ourselves in that extraordinary, as that extraordinary being that God has created us to be. Once again, thank you. Thank you. Thank you and thank you.

0: 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Are you ready? Because I've been ready since 1 p.m. Good afternoon and welcome to the program. Hello? Hello, good afternoon. Are you there? Hello? Okay, I think we need to sort some things out to know exactly what the challenge is right about now. Okay. Hello? Hello? Hello, can you hear me?
1: Hello, good afternoon.
0: Yes, good afternoon. Ifeanyi from Obo. Ifeanyi, I hope I'm not owing you, right?
1: No, you are not.
0: Oh, thank God. Thank goodness. All right. Welcome to the program. So you know how we do it. You choose us from numbers 1 to 50. You are entitled to 2 questions. Go ahead.
1: Okay. Number 11.
0: Number 11. Okay.
1: Yes.
0: What is online human trafficking? What is online human trafficking? A. Selling items without a license. B. Using digital platforms to recruit or exploit people. C. Hacking a person's computer. A. Selling items without a license. B. Using digital platforms to recruit or exploit people. C. Hacking a person's computer.
1: Option B. Option B.
0: Using digital platforms to recruit or exploit people, right?
1: Yes.
0: And you got it. Yes, you got it. The answer is B. It involves using technology to force or trick people into labor or sex work. Let's move on. Choose the second number.
1: 13.
0: Number 13. Number 13. Which technology do traffickers use the most to find victims? Which technology do traffickers use the most to find victims? Number 1, fax machines. Number 2, social media and dating apps. Number 3, local radio broadcast. Which technology? Go ahead.
1: Social media and dating app.
0: All right, and you got it. The answer is social media and dating apps. So you got it. That is the technology that people use the most, social media and dating apps. Okay, so you got the 2 questions correctly. You know how we do it. Kindly send me your number and your name to my WhatsApp and I will credit you at the end of the show, okay?
1: Thank you.
0: You are welcome. 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All right, still here on Brain Challenge on Radio Sapiencia 95.3 FM Onitsha, original number 1. We have a caller. Hello, good afternoon.
2: Oh, good afternoon.
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0: Can human trafficking happen entirely online without face-to-face contact? Can human trafficking happen entirely online without face-to-face contact? Number 1, yes, through live-streamed abuse or extortion.
2: Can you repeat the first option?
0: Now, let's start with the question. Can human trafficking happen entirely online without face-to-face contact? Number one, yes, through live streamed abuse or extortion. Number B, no, it always requires physical transport. Number C, only via email. Number one, yes, through live streamed abuse or extortion. Number two, no, it always requires physical transport. Number three, only via email.
2: The second option.
0: The second option, no, it always requires physical transport.
2: Yes.
0: Why did you choose the second option?
2: Oh, let me tell you that I just guessed. I don't have the explanation. I just guessed that option.
0: Okay. All right. The answer is actually A, yes, through live-streamed abuse or extortion. Cyber sex trafficking allows abuse to be broadcast and sold live globally. All right? So the answer is yes, human trafficking can happen online without face-to-face contact. Okay, we just lost that call. Call us right back. Good afternoon. Welcome to the program. Your name and your location?
2: My name is Richard. I'm calling from Abia State.
0: Which part of Abia State is that, Richard?
2: Calling from a church in Imo North, local government.
0: All right, welcome to the program. Please choose a number.
2: Well, from number one to what? Because this is my first time I'm calling this show.
0: Awesome. We have from number one to 50. So you can actually choose from number one to 10.
2: Okay, let me pick number 17.
0: Okay. What is grooming in the context of online trafficking? What is grooming in the context of online trafficking? Number one, cleaning a victim's social media profile. Number two, building trust to manipulate a person into exploitation. Number three, teaching someone how to code. Number one, cleaning a victim's social media profile. Number two, building trust to manipulate a person into exploitation. Number three, teaching someone how to code.
2: Please don't be angry. Can you repeat the question, please? Don't be
0: angry. I'm not angry. Okay. What is grooming in the context of online trafficking? What is grooming in the context of online trafficking? Number one, cleaning a victim's social media profile. Number two, building trust to manipulate a person into exploitation. Number three, teaching someone how to code.
2: I think the second option is the answer.
0: Building trust to manipulate a person into exploitation.
2: No. The last option, option C, sorry. Sorry, option C.
0: Teaching someone how to code.
2: Yes, sir.
0: Interesting. Now, grooming.
2: The problem is I cannot hear you very well. I'm can't hear you very. That's my problem.
0: Grooming.
2: But let me go ahead and pick the.
0: Grooming in the context of online.
2: Hold on. Let me walk around. Okay. Now, can you hear me very clear?
0: Yes. Online grooming.
2: Okay. Can you repeat the question?
0: Please, if you can pay attention, you listen to, you hear me, okay?
2: Okay.
0: All right. Now, online grooming in the context of online trafficking, the answer, I'm trying to tell you the answer right now, because you chose teaching someone how to code, but that's not the answer. The answer is building trust to manipulate a person into exploitation. That is online grooming in the context of online trafficking. It is building
2: trust.
0: That was
2: the first alternative, but due to another way, that's why. That was the second option B.
0: That's fine. Online grooming in the context of online trafficking is building trust to manipulate a person.

0: Number two, vulnerable youth and isolated individuals. Number three, professional business owners. Number one, only adults with high income. Number B, vulnerable youth and isolated individuals. Number C, professional business owners.
1: The first option, the person with the high income, I think.
0: Okay. All right. Why did you choose that number? Why did you choose that option?
1: Because traffic required money now. The person who traffic is supposed to have money, they will give you. Mm-mm. They will pay.
0: Now, let me go over the question again. Who is most at risk for online trafficking? And I said only adults with high income, number one. Number two, vulnerable youth and isolated individuals. Number three, professional business owners. The answer is vulnerable youth and isolated individuals. Vulnerable means someone who is, who doesn't necessarily understand. They have issues, they are lonely, they don't have anyone, there is no confidence, they don't even know where they're going or how to go about their lives. They are just vulnerable. They don't have any sort of support system. There is nobody supporting them and encouraging them to move. These sort of persons are vulnerable, okay? And because they are vulnerable, they are also susceptible, like, they are likely to be trafficked online because the least attention they get from anybody online, they mistake it to be love. And because they mistake it to be love, they get trafficked. Do you understand it now?
1: It's all right.
0: So the answer is vulnerable youth and isolated individuals. Thank you so much for being a part of the program, okay? All right. Okay, the first question he took, what is online grooming in the context of online trafficking? And I forgot to tell you that traffickers act friendly. They first of all try to gain your trust before making demands. They act friendly. All right. Then people looking for connection, work, or escaping hard lives are prime targets for online traffickers. Hello, good afternoon, and welcome to the program.
2: Yeah, good afternoon.
0: Good afternoon. Welcome.
2: My name is Onyeka. Coming from Orewa.
0: Onyeka, welcome to the program. Please choose a number.
2: Okay, any number, just five.
0: Are victims of online trafficking only women and girls? Are victims of online trafficking only women and girls? Number one, yes, exclusively. Number two, no. Anyone of any gender or age can be a victim. Number C, that's number three, only young boys.
2: Two.
0: No, anyone of any gender or age can be a victim.
2: Yes.
0: Why did you choose that? Why did you choose that?
2: It's too open now.
0: Okay, you are actually correct. So let's move on. Let's go to the next question. Pick a number.
2: Nine.
0: Pick a number.
2: Nine.
0: Okay. What is a common fake promise used by online traffickers? What is a common fake promise used by online traffickers? Number one, high paying modeling or job offers. Number two, free software updates. Number three, government tax refunds. Number one, high-paying modeling or job offers. Number two, free software updates. Number three, government task refunds.
2: One.
0: Number one, high-paying modeling or job offers. Why did you choose that?
2: It's open, too.
0: It's open. Okay, you got the two questions correctly, and congratulations to you. You have won. You are one of my champions for this week. Okay, you know what? Send me your name and your number to my glow line 0705 752 7174. Again,

0: 0705-752-7174. Send me your number and your name so that I can credit you. Is that okay?
1: All right.
0: All right. Thank you so much for participating. 0705-752-7174.
1: All right.
0: All right. You are welcome.

0: are still here on Brain Challenge on Radio Sapiencia 95.3 FM on Echa, original number one. Hello, good afternoon. Hello.
1: Yeah, good afternoon, Angela.
0: Yes, good afternoon. Welcome to the program. Your name and your location.
1: Okay, my name is Amarachuku. I'm calling from 33.
0: Amarachuku, welcome to the program. Please choose a number.
1: Okay, let me go with number 3.
0: Okay, what does sextortion mean? What does sextortion mean? Number 1, charging money for digital textbooks. Number 2, blackmailing someone with private images. Number 3, deleting social media accounts. What does sextortion mean? Number 1, charging money for digital textbooks. Number 2, blackmailing someone with private images. Number 3, deleting social media accounts.
1: Okay, number 2.
0: Number 2. Why did you choose number 2?
1: Because that's the answer.
0: Because that is the answer, and you got it! You got it. Congratulations. Okay, so choose another number.
1: Okay, number 13.
0: Number 13. Okay, so let's see what number 13 has got for us. Do traffickers use encrypted messaging apps? No, not options. No. They only use public posts. Number 2, yes, to hide their chat from law enforcement. Number 3, only text messages. Do traffickers use encrypted messaging apps? Number 1, no, they use public posts. Number 2, yes, to hide their chat from law enforcement. Number 3, only text messages.
1: Yeah, I'm battling between number 1 and 2, but let me go with number 2.
0: You really battled between number 1 and number 2. Okay, so why did you choose number 2? Yes, to hide their chat from law enforcement.
1: Actually, they would like to hide their chat because they know what they are doing is against the law.
0: Awesome. Now, encryption means to hide something away, to turn it... I'm trying to use the a layman's term. You're sending a message to someone, and that message reads, you sent, how are you? Meet me at so-so place. You send that message. Now, when the message is encrypted, it goes to that person, like, it will get to that person in numbers and symbols. When it gets to that person in numbers and in symbols, the person will now use a key. Only you and the person are aware. With that key, the person is able to open that message and see exactly what you've written. That is encryption. If the message is not encrypted, any other person can see it. So that is what it means. So you are actually correct. Yes, you are correct. You are correct. So the answer is yes, to hide their chats from law enforcement. Okay, so let's move to the second. This is your first question, right?
1: No, this is the second question.
0: Oh, this is the second one. Oh my goodness, I wanted to give you more questions. Okay, so what is your name?
1: Amarachuku from 33.
0: Amarachuku. So you do well to send. This should be the first time you're winning on the platform, right?
1: And this should be the second time.
0: Oh, awesome. That's good. All right. Send me your name and your number to 0705-752-7174. Okay?
1: Okay.
0: Congratulations.
1: Thank you very much.
0: You're welcome.
1: Have a nice day.
0: And you too. Bye-bye.

0: All right, welcome to Brain Challenge. Good afternoon to you.
1: Good afternoon, ma'am.
0: Good afternoon. How are you?
1: I'm fine.
0: Okay. What is your name? I'm awesome. What is your name and your location?
1: I'm Faith. I'm calling from Onisha.
0: All right, Faith. Please choose a number. Hello, Faith.
1: Hello.
0: Choose a number. Choose a number.
1: Okay, choose number 12.
0: Okay. How do traffickers usually approach minors online? Number one, through online gaming chat rooms and social media. Number two, by visiting schools in person. Number three, through official mail. Number one, through online gaming chat rooms and social media. Number two,
1: I'm going for number one.
0: Why did you choose number one?
1: I think that is the answer.
0: You feel that is the answer, and that's actually the answer.
1: That's the answer.
0: Yes, that is the answer. Minors, because a lot of minors are online. A lot of young people, impressionable young people, are online. Traffickers now pretend to be their friends and they lure them. Okay? That's true. Online gaming chat rooms and social media. Choose another number.
1: Yeah. I choose number 14.
0: Okay. Why do traffickers offer gifts or money early on? Number one, to show kindness. Number two, to create a sense of debt and dependence. Number three, to pay taxes. Number one, to show kindness. Number two, to create a sense of debt and dependence. Number three, to pay taxes. Why do traffickers offer...
1: Number two,
0: to create a sense of debt and dependence. Why do you feel so?
1: Because they want people to believe them that what they are doing is good, so they will find any way.
0: Okay. It makes the victim feel, you know, when someone is kind to you, like someone gives you something and you accept it, you know, there's this thing about you're now indebted to the person. You feel like I owe this person, right? It's a natural thing. So most times, predators, pedophiles, traffickers, they come and they start with giving people gifts, dashing them things. And by the time they start making demands, you find it difficult to start saying no because you've already collected their gifts. That's a Trojan horse gift. So you are correct.
1: Thank you.
0: You are correct. So what's your name? What's your name again?
1: My name is Faith.
0: Faith from where?
1: From Onisha.
0: All right, Faith. Do well to send me your name and your number to 0705-752-7174. Okay? 0705-752-7174. Okay?
1: Yes, ma'am. Thank you.
0: You are most welcome. You are welcome.
1: All right.
0: Bye-bye. Keep listening.
1: Bye.
0: Okay.
1: Yes,
0: all right.
2: Step.

tell is just a click. One click away. More reasons you should actually click smart. Ensure that you click smart. If you're ever going to hand over that smartphone that is connected to the internet, or that laptop that is connected to the internet for gaming, if you're going to open up that gaming gateway to your children, ensure that they understand not just the joys but also the dangers involved. If you're ever going to hand over that smartphone to any child, any minor, and even adults, because the truth of the matter is that online traffickers, they traffic both young people and even adults. They lure them with things. And one thing, as an online coach, I realize right now that one of the easiest way to sell any product right now is to tell people, I have been making millions of millions. If you want to make millions or millions of millions, come and buy. Come. The way people rush to go make millions. And let me say it here. You know, most of these things are traps, because you don't suddenly start making millions. No, there are structures. You put up structures. Anyone that you see that is actually making so much money online, they didn't just start today. They started it a long time ago. And I always say, if you want to make money, right, anywhere, you must have a product. A product that people are willing to buy. A product that solves problems and creates solutions. You must have a skill that people are willing to pay you for, a skill that solves their problems. You must have a talent that will bring forth solutions to them. Then you must have knowledge that when you offer that knowledge, it will turn their lives around, because indeed, one right information, rightly applied, can change the trajectory of anyone's life. When you have this and people are willing to pay for it, you are visible. That is how money comes in. There is no other way. You must understand what the market needs. What are people looking for? What are solutions that people are crying for? And there are different people. Who is your target? Different people want different things. To a student is more concerned on how they are going to pass academically. A business owner wants more customers and wants to scale their businesses. An entrepreneur wants more ideas that will turn around the company. For example, a pregnant woman is looking for things that she will do, nutritional support for her baby and herself, and she wants at the end of 9 months, she will deliver effectively. Everybody, different individuals have got different things that they want. So you need to know who your target is, know who your customer is, and provide solutions based on these customers. And I tell you, there is no magic anywhere. Miracles only happen when you show up with solutions. And these solutions are solutions that will work for the greater good of humanity. So this idea of, this platform. I remember when I launched the Lead Hub for the first time, a lot of young people reached out to me. Antioma, I can't forget a particular young man. He reached out to me, he said, Antioma, I have 500,000. I'm looking for a platform to invest it so that it will give me back my money. And I said, please, I don't do investment platform. What I do on the Lead Hub is to teach you skills, digital skills that will help you to earn, that will help you to realize who you are. Now imagine if Antioma wasn't Antioma that has integrity. Of course, I would have taken the money, you know. And let me tell you, don't be in a hurry to go and start looking for where to invest money in. Instead of investing money in places, why don't you learn skills, acquire skills? And first of all, find out people's problems. What are the problems that people need? For example, if you come into Onitsha, your street, what is that problem? If you look around you and pay attention, you're going to figure out a particular problem that people are going through every day. Then you start thinking about solutions. What solutions am I going to create? Once you're able to create these solutions and you add value, it's not just about money. It's about adding value and building relationships with people. Let me tell you, money will keep chasing after you. So that is
one of the ways to actually earn, whether offline and online, by providing value. So please, this idea of people luring you with promises of fake jobs, please don't fall for it. Especially right now, online traffickers are on the prowl, looking for minors, looking for young people, even adults. Somebody will promise you, in fact, the latest one is Japa. Everybody wants to go. Everybody wants to travel to somewhere. And let me tell you, there is no perfect country in the world. Every country has got their problems and their challenges. If you think it's about going to the UK, even in the UK, they have their challenges and their problems. In the US, they have their challenges and their problems. Everybody, I always say, one different thing with us and these other countries is probably the leadership is working and they have institutions and structures put in place to help ensure that changes happen. But finally, it is individuals that are putting these things in place. It will take you and I to make our society a better place. All right, thank you so much for joining me today on Brain Challenge on Radio Sapienza 95.3 FM Onitsha Original. Number one, Brain Challenge will come your way again, and we still learn something new, unlearn the old knowledge, and relearn, because life is about learning, unlearning, and relearning. I have been Oma, your very sweetheart on radio, sweetheart on TV, sweetheart on social media, sweetheart everywhere. In the next 30 minutes, I'll be back here on Campus Network. Don't even think of touching the dial. Stay with us. Good afternoon.

it is that treasure that no thief can take away from you. You know, what you know inside of you, the knowledge you have inside of you, it is a treasure. Education is a treasure. The knowledge you have is a treasure. Nobody can take it away from you. And I tell you, your experience, you know, in this era of artificial intelligence, the treasure you have is your experience. The treasure you have is what you know. No AI can interpret that. They can't see, no AI, you know, they are working to try to find out what's going on in someone's mind, someone's brain. No AI can interpret that. You know, the experiences you've had, that knowledge that comes when you're doing something, you keep achieving things. No artificial intelligence anywhere in the world can give that. And that is what makes you human. No matter the height of technology, no matter the invention, come on, it was even human that made the inventions. The data that is being fed to artificial intelligence are being fed by humans. So what are we talking about? That makes us superpower. So artificial intelligence is actually our assistant. It's assisting us in everything that we do. Good afternoon, everyone, and welcome to Campus Network here on Radio Sapiencia 95.3 FM Onitsha, original number one. I'm always excited to be here. I am Oma. You're very sweeter on radio, sweeter on TV, sweeter on social media, sweetheart everywhere. Glad to have you join me today on live here in the live studios, flesh and blood. Okay, time check right now is already 11 minutes come past hour of 2 p.m. We have a lot to share with you today. We'll be having an interview with the first female SGD president of Nwafu Orizu College of Education. She'll be joining us at exactly 2:30, and we're going to have a conversation with her and on her journey to becoming the first female SGG president. We will have her on this program. But before that, let's run through some of the information we have here. Okay, Reverend Father Moses Oshio Adasu University Makurdi post-UTME/direct entry screening exercise for 2026/2027 undergraduate admission is out. Nnamdi Azikiwe University UNISIC admission list for 2026/2027 academic session is out. Al Itma University Sumaila admission list is out for 2026/2027 academic session. Ebonyi State University EPSU admission list is out for 2026/2027 academic session. University of Benin UNIBEN admission list is out for 2026/2027 academic session. Joint Admissions and Matriculation Board JAMB CAPS 2026, how to check, accept or reject your admission, is currently up online. Chukwuemeka Odumegwu Chukwu University postgraduate admission form is out for 2026/2027 academic session. And I am live on Facebook, but as from next week, I will be live on X. So we will be having this conversation on Campus Network on X. One of the things I'm trying to do right now is to have particular different... Now, having different social media platforms for different programs, because I realized that very tough conversations and very, I'm not saying that Facebook is not serious. People still have serious conversations on Facebook. But when it comes to education, policies, when it comes to having firsthand information around education, technology, and innovation, X is actually awesome. X is formerly Twitter. So as from next week on the program, we'll be having the live conversation. When I'm live here on air, I'll be live on X as well. So do well to join me on X. Okay? That will be happening next week. Kano State Polytechnic, Kano Poly part-time programs admission form for 2026/2027 academic session is out. Kano State Polytechnic, Kano Poly HND admission form is also out for 2026/2027 academic session. Akwa Ibom State University AXU academic staff vacancies, requirements, salaries, and application is also out. Kano State Polytechnic, Kano Poly post-UTME form for 2026/2027 ND admission is also out. LASU Central admissions clearance
For 2026/2027, newly admitted students is also out. Southern Delta University post-UTME physical screening exercise timetable for 2026/2027. Undergraduate admission is also out. University of Abuja, Uni Abuja post-UTME/direct entry form for 2026/2027 undergraduate admission is also out. Greenland University post-UTME form for 2026/2027 undergraduate admission is out. Federal University of Applied Sciences Kashia post-UTME/direct entry form for 2026/2027 undergraduate admission exercise is out. Federal University of Medical and Health Sciences Funtua cutoff marks for 2026/2027 admission exercise is out. University of Calabar Teaching Hospital College of Nursing Sciences aptitude test for 2026/2027 admission applicant is also out. National Orthopedic Hospital Iwobi Lagos admission form is out for 2026/2027 academic session. ND, HND and BTech programs is also out. KPMG Sheyi Bikaset Scholarship Program 2026 eligibility benefits and how to apply is currently out, so you may just have to go online to find out more. Last week on the program, I told you all about Chevening Scholarship. I told you that it's already open, and if you are eligible, and you can actually build eligibility. Don't rule out yourself. Don't say, okay, I'm not eligible. Eligible means, are you ready? Will you be accepted into it? Do you have the skills? Do you have the requirements? There are requirements, and you have to be strategic. Strategies means that you can find out all that is needed for the scholarship and you start building. For example, if you want to be accepted into any scholarship internationally, one of the first things you're going to have is your international passport. So as a student, do you have an international passport? That's a question. Then again, sometimes they ask you, have you ever volunteered for any cause? Now, one of the reasons why they're asking that is that they want to know how selfless you are. Because volunteerism means selflessness. A selfish person cannot volunteer. Because in volunteerism, you give. You give your time. You give your money too. You give your talent, your knowledge, your skills. You offer it for the work to become a success. It's not about personal glory. It's about ensuring that course that you're volunteering for becomes a success. So sometimes in some of these applications, they are going to ask you, is there anything that you've ever volunteered for? Part of the reasons, as a young person, you should look out for opportunities for you to volunteer. Last week, we were all at STEAM Fun Fest, organized by Uchenna Onwamebu Ugu of STEAM of Edfon Technique. It was so beautiful. It was amazing to see young people volunteering for that. Volunteering is not just about coming to wear clothes. No. Volunteering is about working. I'm so excited for the students in the Aspire by OMA community. A lot of them, I think about five of them were there because I posted, I made the post on the platform and I encouraged them to volunteer. If I one of them, I kept seeing him when we came for volunteers meeting, he was there. He was there on Friday. He was there. He was there on Thursday because the event happened on Saturday. He was there on Thursday. He was there on Friday. As at the evening, Friday evening that I went there, he was there. And on Saturday, I still saw him working. I saw a lot of them from the Aspire by OMA community. They volunteered and they worked. And most of them reached out to me. They were like, Antioma, thank you so much for telling us about these volunteering opportunities. I saw myself working, standing side by side with people, working as a team, communicating, directing people. Now I understand. You know, you're going to learn. You're not just volunteering your time. You will learn so much in the course of volunteerism. You're going to meet people. It's a win-win whenever you volunteer. So, away from what you're going to learn, please understand that if you're applying for any opportunities outside of Nigeria, they don't joke with volunteerism. They want to know how selfless you are because institutions are built
through selflessness. Why do we run away to the UK, to US? Because they have leaders that are selfless. So institutions are built by selfless individuals. All right, so they want to know how you can volunteer and how selfless you are. 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University of Maiduguri, UNIMED, post-UTME/direct entry screening form for 2026/2027 undergraduate admission is also out. University of Lagos, UNILAG, post-UTME screening result for 2026/2027 academic session is also out. Rivers State University, post-UTME cutoff marks for 2026/2027 admission exercise is also out. Air Force Institute of Technology, newly accredited undergraduate programs admission form for 2026/2027 academic session is also out. Federal Polytechnic MUBI HND admission form for 2026/2027 academic session is also out. Federal Polytechnic MUBI post-UTME form, that screening form for 2026/2027 and the admission is also out. Quickly, we already have our guest in the live studios and she will start talking at exactly 2:30. But before that, Federal University of Lafia, Full Lafia postgraduate admission form for 2026/2027 academic session is also out. Abdulkadri Kure Mina, post-UTME/direct entry screening form for 2026/2027 undergraduate admission is also out. Northwest University, Kano, post-UTME/direct entry screening form for 2026/2027 undergraduate admission is also out. Sokoto State University, post-UTME/direct entry screening form for 2026/2027 undergraduate admission is also out. Federal University of Technology, Owerri Futo, JUPEB admission form is out for 2026/2027 academic session also out.

Okay, definitely. Readers are leaders, and they spark the flame. Just because someone said it's a scam doesn't mean it's a scam. The person that is saying it's a scam is facing a lot of difficulties. They're having issues, they're having challenges, and because they don't want

weeks on campus network, and we are going to be run through it quickly before we have our guest. Now, imagine waking up 10 years from now, right? You walk into a workplace. You see people working alongside artificial intelligence, which is already happening right now, by the way. Students are learning with AI tutors. Businesses are using AI to serve customers. Farmers are using technology to improve production. And doctors are using AI-assisted systems. Journalists are using AI tools to research and analyze information. We're actually living in that era right now because this is AI and your future. Are you ready for the future? The future is now. What will you be doing? You walk into that world. The question is, are you ready? Because we are literally living in that world right now for people that are future ready. So welcome to the episode of Explore AI and Stay Safe. For the past 13 weeks, we've been exploring artificial intelligence from the very beginning to the opportunities, to dangers, scams, privacy concerns, and responsible use. And today we are tying it all together, and we are still going to continue next week. Now let's take a quick journey. Okay, in week one, we asked what is AI and discovered that many of us had already been using AI without realizing it. Then we discovered how AI influences what we watch, what we search for, and what appears on our screens. We also learned how AI can help us learn, work, create, build businesses. Then we learned something equally important. AI can also be misused. We talked about deepfakes, fake voices, scams, misinformation, password security, personal data, privacy, and responsible AI use. So if you've been listening from week one, congratulations, because you've actually completed your 13-week AI awareness journey, and we're still going to start next week. We are going still good because it's a continuous process. But here's the important part. The journey doesn't end today. It actually begins today. Yeah. So AI will change things, but you can choose how. Let's be honest, AI will change the way many people work. It has already started doing that now. Some tasks will be automated. Some jobs will change. It's already changing. New jobs and new businesses are already emerging. The skills people need will continue to evolve. But something is very important. You don't need to become a computer scientist to benefit from AI. What you need is curiosity, digital skills, critical thinking, creativity, communication, and most importantly, you need the willingness to keep learning. Think about a trader selling clothes. AI can help them with marketing. Think about a student preparing for an examination. AI can become a learning assistant. Think about a job seeker. AI can help improve a CV and prepare for interviews. Now think about you, that is a teacher listening to me. AI can help you develop lesson ideas and learning materials. Think about you as a content creator. AI can help you with brainstorming, scripting, and planning. Think about you as a parent. AI can help you learn new digital skills and understand the online world your children are growing up into. AI is not only for tech people, it's a tool for everyday people. But don't become dependent on it. Here is the warning I want you to remember always. Don't become so excited about AI that you stop thinking. No. I said it when I was beginning this program that our brain is the biggest. Your experiences, no AI can tap into that experience. Your experience belongs to you. Don't ask AI every question before trying to think for yourself. AI is only your assistant. Don't copy everything AI gives you. Don't believe everything AI tells you. Don't upload every piece of personal information. And don't use AI simply because you can. Remember our lesson from the last episode, which was episode 12. Just because AI can do something doesn't mean you should do it. Your human qualities still matter. Your judgment as a human being still matter. And your creativity matters. Your empathy, the ability to feel for others still matter. Your integrity as a human still matters. Your ability to communicate with another human being, to talk to people, still matters. AI can generate a message, but AI will never replace genuine human connection. Now, these are the 5 rules to take with you, all right? As we wrap up this 13-week journey to start all over again next week, number one, please be curious. Don't fear what you don't understand. Learn. Number two, verify. AI can be wrong. It even tells you that AI can be wrong. Don't blindly trust the information. Number three, protect your data. Your password,
one-time

password, OTP, BVN, NIN, and other sensitive information are not things you casually share. No. Use AI responsibly. Don't use technology to scam, deceive, harass, or harm others. Keep developing yourself. AI is changing. In fact, as I'm talking to you right now, by the time I'm done with this program and I go and I check out, a lot of things have been added. New things are coming up every day. The world is changing. Keep learning. All right? So, this week, right, take a piece of paper, open your phone, write down one thing I want AI to help me learn. Maybe it's a graphic design, public speaking, business coding, content creation, research. Then, one problem I want AI to help me solve. Maybe it's in your business needs better marketing. Maybe as a student, you want to learn, like I said, AI can actually help you to revise. After studying, you can tell AI to create possible questions from the examiner. AI can help you. Maybe you need help with organizing your work, or maybe you need to start something new. Then, one online safety habit you will adopt. Stronger password, two-factor authentication, verifying information, fact-checking, protecting your personal data, whatever you choose, write it down, and then take your steps. Please, don't just listen. For the past 13 weeks, we've been on this, and we're going to restart it next week. All right, do something. Before this week ends, try one AI tool for genuine and useful task. Teach one person something you have learned over these past 13 weeks. Help one person improve their online safety. Choose one AI skill you will continue to learn, even before now. Don't wait until AI becomes the future, because the future doesn't arrive one day. The future is now. The future is being built by what we learn and do today. As a student, right? Or you're running a small business as a student, or maybe you're a parent of a student listening to me right now, or maybe you're already working. Maybe you don't even consider yourself tech savvy. It doesn't matter. You can start where you are, learn one thing, try one tool, solve one problem, teach one person, and that is how exactly transformation begins. For the past 13 weeks, we've asked questions, we've explored, we've challenged assumptions, we've learned how AI can help us, we've learned how AI can hurt us, and most importantly, we have learned that we have a responsibility for what we do with technology. I have been your sweetheart on Radio Oma, and this has been Explore AI and Stay Safe, our 13-week journey. It's not necessarily ending, because we are kick-starting it next week, right? We are starting another journey all over next week. Your AI journey is just beginning. Be curious, right? Keep learning. Think critically. Protect your data. Use AI responsibly. And never, ever lose your humanity. Because you see that humanity inside of you? You see that experience you have? You see that thing that you have gone through, only you can talk about it. And there is no way AI is going to know about it except you tell AI. That is your superpower. That thing that makes you you is your superpower. All right, that's it. Next week, we are going to start another season altogether. And time check right now is 34 minutes gone past hour of 2. We already have our guest in the studios of Radio Sapiencia. And after this short timeout, we'll be introducing our guests, and we're going to have this conversation. Stay with us.

0: 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We have an amazing guest in the live studios of Radio Sapienza. You know, when I heard that she became the first female SUG president of Nwafor-Izu College of Education, I said, no way, that she would definitely come here and we are going to have her tell her story. I know her as Decency, right? That's your name. That's the name I remember. Yes. Decency Wulum, right? Yes. So, Decency Wulum, welcome to the live studios of Radio Sapienza 95.3 FM Onitsha. How are you?
1: Thank you, Atioma.
0: Come closer to the mic, and I hope it wasn't difficult for you to locate this place, right?
1: No.
0: Okay, you didn't have issues, right?
1: Not at all.
0: Okay, that's fine. That's beautiful. All right, so Decency, which year are you in right now?
1: Okay, currently I'm in my final year.
0: Oh, you're in your final year?
1: Yes, 400 level.
0: Oh, that's good. So, I thought it used to be 300 level students that get vie for political positions and all that.
1: Yes.
0: So, okay, you entered when you were in 300 level.
1: Yes, in my 300 level second semester.
0: Okay.
1: Then, now, I'm in 400 level.
0: Okay. So, what course are you studying?
1: English education.
0: English education.
1: Yes.
0: But Decency, tell us a little bit about you, because I've known you as a volunteer. I've seen you in tech spaces.
1: Yes.
0: I've seen you in a couple of different places. So even when I realized, oh, she won, I wasn't surprised one bit. Tell us, can you walk us through, especially for younger people that are listening to the program, younger students that are listening to the program, can you walk us through a little bit of how you got your journey to becoming the SUG, first female SUG president?
1: Okay, thank you very much, Aunt Oma, for having me here today.
0: Mm-hmm. You're welcome.
1: It is a great privilege. Okay, let me start by introducing my name.
0: Mm.
1: I am Ewulum Adashuku Patricia. The Decency you know me as has been my nickname right from secondary school.
0: Oh! Is there something about it?
1: Something prompted it to
0: What prompted
1: have that
0: please tell us.
1: Okay, no, then back then in our secondary school days, people will be choosing their nicknames or be answering Nikki Bella, this, that. But me, the kind of person I am, the kind of upbringing I had, and the kind of young lady I want to be. So I said, no, I cannot just answer any other name, because the name you answer implies to what you want to be.
0: Awesome.
1: And also what you are heading towards to. So I said, I'm going to answer the Decency because I want to live a decent life.
0: Beautiful.
1: And I know that I'm a young lady that have vision and I'm heading somewhere. So I choose the name.
0: Okay.
1: To be my nickname.
0: Oh, I love that. I love that. Okay,
1: thank
0: so I've
1: much.
0: Seen you as a volunteer. I also know that you volunteered. Were you in Queen Afrique at Edifon Tech Technique?
1: That was in 2022 when I graduated from secondary school.
0: Oh, wow.
1: So I got the opportunity to be one of the participants in Queen Afrique 2022.
0: So what was the Queen Afrique about? What did you learn there?
1: Okay.
0: And how did it... how did it improve your journey till today?
1: Okay, Queen Afrique program is a program for young ladies that want to have experience of tech, and is a free program then. If I don't know whether it's still a free program now, but then it was a free program and the
0: fully
1: founder,
0: funded actually.
1: Yeah, okay.
0: Let's say fully funded.
1: Fully funded,
0: because
1: yes.
0: You know when you say free, people like fully funded.
1: Yes,
0: someone
1: fully
0: paid
1: funded.
0: For it.
1: Yes, someone paid for it.
0: Good.
1: And the founder then was Madam Ushena Onwamewu. She's my mentor. I love that woman so very much. So then I was one of the participants. We learned so many things. It was there that I learned how to design, how to do graphics, how to build websites. There's this website I built for my mom using HTML and CSS. It was through that program because it exposed me to know so many things I don't know about tech.
0: Awesome.
1: So that program, I recommend this for all the young ladies and all the newly secondary school leavers. Instead of you whiling away your time, engage in it. It will help you a lot. Right now in school, I'm not that I'm not that dependent on my parents because I have something that I do. I do graphics for people.
0: Really?
1: During this my campaign period, I was the one that designed my flyers for myself.
0: Awesome.
1: Instead of paying people to design it for me, I designed it by myself. I just print it out and share it. So that's it. that's the importance of learning a skill. So Queen Afric is a program for young ladies.
0: Now, how did you, being a part of that program, because I know it's a journey, and I know I've met you at different places here in Onitsha volunteering. Can we talk about your life as a volunteer and the things that you've learned volunteering?
1: Being a volunteer has given me the privilege to have access to so many people and so many places. I think that even without being a volunteer, I will not have access to it. In Queen Afric, after participating in the program, I was opportuned to work as an intern there.
0: Okay.
1: So from there, I started volunteering. If there is any program they want to do, I volunteer. Even at GDG, on Shah GDG, I've been volunteering.
0: I saw you there last year.
1: And I will assure you that this volunteering job, it has given me more knowledge, and I've got to meet a whole lot of personalities, and I gain more knowledge, because it is through this volunteering that you will get to know that in this stage of your life, you are not supposed to still remain here. You will meet people. You will meet people that will make you to realize that you need to move forward. So this volunteering job, it make me to gain more knowledge and aspire to do more.
0: Awesome.
1: Instead of staying stagnant.
0: Awesome.
1: So it has really helped me.
0: So you've always wanted to be... What's pulled you into politics? Like, when I see women in politics, young girls in politics, like, what made you to say, you know this, I am going for this? And being the first female SUG president of Nwaforizu College of Education, now that's amazing. So what was it like? What's the journey like?
1: Okay, my journey of becoming the first female SUG president of my school, it did not just begin during the election period.
0: Okay.
1: It actually began from my first year in school.
0: Okay.
1: When I gained admission, I observed that something is not really straight in that SUG position. I had and I've seen so many people that goes for that position, and it seems as if the position is reserved only for the male. So I asked questions, I do my finding, I noticed that it is not that the position is reserved only for the male, but it's because we have not have a courageous lady that have taken that bold step to go for the position. So I decided to break the long-term barrier by deciding that I will contest for that position.
0: Awesome.
1: So I started preparing myself, attending leadership training, volunteering. Whenever opportunity comes up, I accept responsibilities, and I intentionally developed my communications skill and leadership skill. And in my year one, I formed a team, because you know, if you want to achieve something in life, you will not do it all by yourself. You need to have a team. So I developed a team with my few friends that share the same similar value and mindset with me. I told them what I want, this is what I want to actualize. And in our school, there is this narrative they have that since the male always occupy the position of SUG president, that we the female cannot go for it. So I made them know that this mindset and that narrative will be changed. So the reason I stood my ground, even when I was getting negative comments and people that were discouraging me, I told them no. I know that I can make a great change in this school. Because you know, one thing is identifying a problem, and another thing is thinking differently to solve it. So I said, since I have identified that in our school there is a problem, that we the ladies are being neglected, that we cannot do anything, we cannot go for that position, that I will stood my ground and make sure that I make it happen.
0: Awesome, so awesome. So nice. Tell me right now, you're now the first female SUG president.
1: Yes.
0: Okay, it's not just about the title. Exactly. It's now is the work.
1: Exactly.
0: So what work are you going to do for students in that school as an ambassador? Because right now you are an ambassador of the school.
1: Yes.
0: So what work are you going to do? I'd like you to share with us the things you intend to do for the school, the things you intend to do differently for the students in the school.
1: Okay. You know, my vision is simple. It's just to leave the student union stronger than I met it. Because firstly, I want to change the narrative about the leadership.
0: Mm.
1: I want my tenure to provide that leadership, that provide the leadership that they will include the female gender. They will stop neglecting them. And I want my tenure to be about what can you bring to the table? What positive change can you make? It is not all about occupying the position and answer the name and have the title of SUG president without achieving anything at the end of the tenure.
0: Mm.
1: And secondly, I want to make the SUG more useful and closer to the students.
0: Mm.
1: I want the students to feel that their union actually represents them, not just during election or when there is a problem, but in their everyday academic and welfare concerns.
0: Mm.
1: I want to listen, engage the right people, and actually provide solutions to the problems.
0: Mm.
1: And thirdly, I want to leave something behind.
0: Mm.
1: I don't want my administration to be remembered simply because I was the first female SUG
0: president. Very important.
1: No.
0: Very important.
1: I want to be remembered because I used the opportunity to build something that the next administration can continue from and build with it.
0: Mm.
1: So in one sentence, I would say that I just want my regime to be about changing the narrative, delivering meaningful services, and learning and leaving a standard behind, like a standard and a legacy behind.
0: Okay.
1: So that's so, what I want to achieve.
0: You started your tenure which month?
1: That is last month.
0: Oh.
1: We are being inaugurated last
0: month. Okay, just last month?
1: Just last month.
0: Oh, so you're new?
1: Yes, I'm new to the office.
0: So that means by this time next year, when you be graduate, or is it this year that you're handing over?
1: No, by next year. Next
0: by
1: year,
0: next
1: July
0: year.
1: By July next year.
0: By July next year.
1: Yes.
0: Okay, this is to say that by the time school resumes right now, you'll be entering your 400 level.
1: Yes.
0: Okay. So, and you, if you enter your 400 level, that means by September next year, you will be graduating.
1: Exactly.
0: So before graduation, you're going to be handing over.
1: Exactly.
0: Okay. So we are going to hold you to accountable. You know, Antioma.
1: Exactly.
0: We are going to hold you to accountable and to ensure that you represent.
1: Exactly.
0: It's not just about saying the first female.
1: Exactly.
0: You will open that door and leave that door open for other people to come in, and you can only do that by the work you do. So you've told us what you intend to do. Now, can we be specific? I need you to mention in specifics the things you want to do for students.
1: Okay.
0: What are the projects you intend to handle? Projects.
1: Okay.
0: Yes. Just name like two or three projects you've made up your mind that this is what I'm going to do for the student of Nwafori Izu College of Education for the time I'm going to be the female, the SUG president.
1: Okay, the project I want to achieve before my tenure runs out is this human resource development.
0: Human resource development.
1: Yes.
0: Okay.
1: Because in my school, I noticed that they prefer partying. they prefer it a lot.
0: Yes.
1: When it comes to academics, when it comes to competitions, you will not see them there.
0: Mm.
1: But once you announce a party, all of them will just mount. So I want them to believe that we are here to gain our degree and focus on our academics.
0: Mm.
1: So I want to make them know the value and importance of this human resource development by making them to acquire skill, inviting people that will teach them skill acquisition, leadership skill, public speaking skill, organizing a program.
0: Mm.
1: Because there is this program I'm trying to host this coming November.
0: Mm.
1: It is a public speaking skill
0: by
1: one of our alumni. She'll be coming and other personalities that I'm planning to bring.
0: Mm.
1: So with the program, I know that we are going to inspire a lot of students to think otherwise instead of only focusing on the party life and other things. Let them know that the reason why they are in school is to make their parents proud and to focus more on their academics. So after the human resource development, we are looking forward in giving some of the students scholarship because we noticed that some students that are schooling there, some are the ones sponsoring themselves. Some are facing financial difficulties. So with the help of some of the people we have met so far, we believe that before our tenure runs out, we will give at least 5 students scholarship.
0: Awesome.
1: So that's awesome. What I want to achieve before my tenure runs out.
0: Okay. I know someone, a young lady who is listening to us right now, or even a young man listening to us right now, is actually inspired by you. And I know someone is actually dreaming of, I will want to become a student politician, you know, because most times politics, it starts from the school.
1: Yes,
0: right?
1: Exactly.
0: Now, how are you balancing, number one? How will you balance? How do you manage you as the SUG president and your academics? Because it's very, very important.
1: That's a big challenge. I must say that it is a big challenge. Okay. During my campaign period, a lot of things were at stake, both my academics and the connection I had with people, because it's come and distract me from mingling with people. I just focus on that, my campaign, because it was not only me that contested for the position.
0: How many were you?
1: We were 4.
0: Wow.
1: I was the only lady that showed interest in it.
0: My goodness.
1: Other guys came from post science, and you know, the Department of Political Science, they always have this vibe that are going to rule this, that. So I just focused on knowing people and conversing for myself. But at the time, I said, no, the main reason why I'm in school is to gain a good grade. So I have to balance myself. So I started with balancing my academics, the meetings, the consultation I have, the campaigning and everything. I started managing my time very well. There were moments of discouragement and even uncertainties, but I remind myself that I will not allow this thing to weigh me down. I remained focused on my vision, and I trusted God throughout the journey. So if you want to go into student politics, you have to sit yourself down and give yourself assurance that this thing that you are going for is not going to distract you from your academics, because your priority being in school is your academics. So you should always have it at the back of your mind that it is my academics first. So know how to manage your time. Give yourself time to read, time to attend to your messages, time to reach out to your friends and loved ones, and I assure you that you will get it.
0: Awesome. You are going somewhere. You just spoke about the role of God. As we wrap it up on the program, what is the role of God in a student's life? Because most times when I speak to students, I find out that they don't see God as the focal point. Now, from your own standpoint as a student, what has been the role of God to ensure that you are who you are becoming?
1: Okay. God has been my stronghold, I must say. Because since my year one, it has not been easy. A lot of people will come to lure you into something that you don't used to do. But if you are not spiritually strong and you don't, like, if you are a free person, if you don't value God, you will easily fall to their trap. Okay. God has been my stronghold, I must say. Because there are times I felt overwhelmed. But whenever I remember that there is still God, since God is the one that puts me in this position. Because initially, I did not even know that I will enter higher institution.
0: Oh, wow.
1: Everything just happening for my own good. I just thank God. But sometimes if I feel overwhelmed, I will be like, God, you are the one that puts me in this position. You will never allow me to be put in shame. I will go to my altar. I will pray fervently. There are some students that if you tell them about God, they will be like, what's God in my life? God has helped me in so many cases. Even during the campaigning period, a lot of my opponents, they went diabolically.
0: Are you serious?
1: I'm very, very serious about it. Even the ones that even came physically to attack me. Even the ones that...
0: Ordinary student politics.
1: So many people attacked me physically. I was like, God, it's in your hands I commit everything. I don't have anybody. And I cannot use because of this SUG position to start doing what I don't used to do.
0: Yeah.
1: Each time I feel overwhelmed, I will just pray. Say my prayer, consult my God, and read my Bible. That's all. So I advise you as a student, find a fellowship and join. So some people prefer going to clubbing, joining all these clubs, but I'm not condemning it. So even if you are going to belong to one club or the other, hold God tightly, because there are times that we come, you'll be like, in fact, what am I even living for? But if you remember God, you will hold him strong and hope on him.
0: Awesome, beautiful. So what about parents, the family, what role do they play to ensure that you're becoming this person that you actually want to become? 1 minute, please.
1: Okay. My parents has been my foundation, that have been my stronghold too. Especially my dad. My dad has been the man that we like his children to be that person they truly want to become. And my mom, she has been a stronghold as well. She gives advice. My dad always check up on us. During that campaign season, my dad will always call me, Ada, just be strong, I'm praying for you. No, I would not like you to get hurt. If this thing is too hot, just withdraw, just step down. We tell him, Daddy, no. I want to show them that a lady can truly change it. So my parents played a very, very good role in this policies of 18.
0: Awesome.
1: All regards to them.
0: Thank you so much. And we really, really wish you well, right?
1: Thank you.
0: And just like you are here at the start of your tenure, I strongly believe that at the ending of your tenure, you're still going to be here to recount all that you've achieved.
1: Exactly.
0: And like I said, we will hold you accountable to ensure that you're not just the first female, but that you unlocked that door and you left that door open because of all the great things that you achieved as the first female SUG president of Nwafor-Izu College of Education. We wish you the very best, and we say congratulations to you.
1: Thank you, ma'am.
0: We look forward to telling your beautiful stories. We look forward to all the great things that you're going to achieve, you and your team, because it's not a one-person work, it's a team work. You and your team, we look forward to the great things you're going to do. Thank you so much for being a source of inspiration to students out there and to young women out there. God bless you.
1: Thank you, ma'am. Thank you, Auntie Oma.
0: You're welcome. All right, that has been Ada Chukwu Ewulumu, the first female SUG president of Nwafor-Izu College of Education. You've heard it all from her. She's got amazing and awesome things she has in stock for the student, and she will roll all of them out, and we'll be here to tell her story and at the end of her tenure in the school. It's been Campus Network here on Radio Sapienza 95.3 FM on HR. Thank you so much for joining us as we wrap it up. 3 p.m. will be time for Divine Mercy Prayer. Then it will be commercials and songs. Then at 3:30, Akili and me from Ubongo Kids International will be up on your radio. And 4 p.m., I will return for 20th Post Show. Do have a great time. God bless you.

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2: The Chaplet of Divine Mercy. 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
2: Our Father, who art in heaven, hallowed be thy name. 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
3: Give us this day our daily bread, and forgive us our trespasses, as we forgive those who trespass against us. And lead us not into temptation, but deliver us from evil.
2: Hail Mary, full of grace, the Lord is with you. Blessed are you among women, and blessed is the fruit of your womb, Jesus.
3: Holy Mary, Mother of God, pray for us sinners, now and at the hour of our death. Amen.
2: I believe in God, the Father Almighty, creator of heaven and earth. I believe in Jesus Christ, his only Son, our Lord. He was conceived by the power of the Holy Spirit and born of the Virgin Mary. He suffered under Pontius Pilate, was crucified, died, and was buried. He descended to the dead. On the third day he rose again. He ascended into heaven and is seated at the right hand of the Father. He will come again to judge the living and the dead.
3: I believe in the Holy Spirit, the Holy Catholic Church, the communion of saints, the forgiveness of sins, the resurrection of the body, and the life everlasting. Amen.
4: Eternal Father, I offer you the body and blood, soul and divinity, of your dearly beloved Son, our Lord Jesus Christ.
3: In atonement for our sins and those of the whole world,
4: for the sake of his sorrowful passion,
3: have mercy on us and on the whole world.
4: For the sake of his sorrowful passion,
3: have mercy on us and on the whole world.
4: For the sake of his sorrowful passion,
3: have mercy on us and on the whole world.
4: For the sake of his sorrowful passion,
3: have mercy on us and on the whole world.
4: For the sake of his sorrowful passion,
3: have mercy on us and on the whole world.
4: For the sake of his sorrowful passion,
3: have mercy on us and on the whole world.
4: For the sake of his sorrowful passion,
3: have mercy on us and on the whole world.
4: For the sake of his sorrowful passion,
3: have mercy on us and on the whole world.
4: For the sake of his sorrowful passion,
3: have mercy on us and on the whole world.
4: For the sake of his sorrowful passion,
3: have mercy on us and on the whole world.
2: Holy God, Holy Mighty One, Holy Immortal One,
3: have mercy on us and on the whole world.
2: Holy God, Holy Mighty One, Holy Immortal One,
3: have mercy on us and on the whole world.
2: Holy God, Holy Mighty One, Holy Immortal One,
3: have mercy on us and on the whole world.
2: Eternal God,
3: in whom mercy is endless, and the treasury of compassion inexhaustible, look kindly upon us, and increase your mercy in us, that in difficult moments we might not despair,

0: infinite goodness. Today all mankind calls out from the abyss of its misery to your mercy, to your compassion, O God. And it is with its mighty voice of misery that it cries out. Gracious God, do not reject the prayer of this earth's exiles. O Lord, goodness beyond our understanding, who are acquainted with our misery through and through, and know that by our own power we cannot ascend to you. We implore you, anticipate us with your grace, and keep on increasing your mercy in us, that we may faithfully do your holy will all through our life and at death's hour. Let the omnipotence of your mercy shield us from the darts of our salvation's enemies, that we may with confidence as your children await your final coming, that day known to you alone. And we expect to obtain everything promised us by Jesus, in spite of all of our wretchedness. For Jesus is our hope. Through his merciful heart, as through an open gate, we pass through to heaven.
1: May the divine mercy accompany you. May the divine mercy lead you. May the divine mercy take care of you all the days of your life. And may Almighty God bless you, the Father, and the Son, and the Holy Spirit. Amen.
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0: As I came in here, I heard those words, cradle of leadership. Well, when the bow breaks, the cradle will fall, and it has fallen here. It has fallen. Makers of men, creators of leaders, be careful what kind of leaders you're producing here. I don't know if Charlie's silence here today is right or wrong. I'm not a judge or jury, but I can tell you this. He won't sell anybody out to buy his future. And that, my friends, is called integrity. That's called courage. Now that's the stuff leaders should be made of.
1: 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Your voice.

0: Today, Akili decided to draw a picture of herself. She drew a round head, two beautiful eyes, one nose, one mouth, and two little ears. Now, Akili is very tired. It's time for Akili to put away her pencils and go to sleep. Good night, Akili. Oh, wow! Akili is in La La Land. She woke up under a big old tree. Wow! This must be Mr. Tree, the oldest tree in La La Land. Mr. Tree is sleeping.
1: Whoop-de-doo! Hello, Akili.
2: Wow-wow!
0: It's Akili's friends, Little Lion and Bush Baby.
2: Whoop-de-doo!
3: Wow-wow!
1: Hello, Little Lion. Hello, Bush Baby.
0: Mr. Tree is waking up.
4: Hello. I'm Mr. Tree. Who are you?
0: And what should Akili say?
5: I am Akili!
1: I am Akili!
4: Huh? Who are you?
1: I am Akili! Nice to meet you!
4: Oh, nice to meet you, Akili!
0: Oh, Mr. Tree is so old. He does not hear very well. Say hello to Mr. Tree. Mr. Tree is the oldest tree in all of La La Land. He is magical. But to keep his magic, Mr. Tree needs to drink water from the magic pond. But the magic pond is in a secret hiding spot. Can you help Akili, Little Lion, and Bush Baby to find it and bring Mr. Tree some water? Wow! Mr. Tree has a special book that will tell them how to find the water from the magic pond. Little Lion, look in the book to get the first clue.
1: Clue one.
0: The book says, the magic pond is in a place that smells so lovely because it is filled with flowers.
1: We need a big nose.
0: Ooh, monkey has such a big nose.
1: Nose!
3: Nose?
0: With a nose that big, surely he can smell the special flowers. Can you say the word nose? Help him turn it the right way up, Akili.
1: Nose!
3: Yes, one nose.
1: Nose!

0: monkey. You've used your big nose to get them to this field full of beautiful smelling flowers. But the field is too big. We need another clue to find the magic pond. Let's see. The book says, the pond is in a place where the flowers are a bright, bright red.
1: I can help.
0: Hey, a giraffe.
2: Whoa, big eye.
1: Eyes?
0: Giraffe has such big eyes. With big eyes like that, she can see very far. And she can help Achille and friends find the red flowers.
1: Eyes.

0: Well done! Thank you, giraffe, for using your big eyes to find the place with red flowers. But the place is still too big. We need another clue.
1: Aha!
0: The next clue is to go to a bush where the birds are singing.
1: We need good ears.
2: Ears?
0: We use our ears to hear. Achille and friends need help from someone with good ears so they can hear the tiny birds sing. I wonder who has good ears that can help. Oh, look! It's an elephant! What gigantic ears he has!
1: Big ears!
0: What do we use to hear? You know this one, Achille. Think about it. What do you use to hear?
2: Ears!
0: That's right, Achille. And how many ears do you have on your head?
1: Two ears.
0: Let's use our ears to listen to the birds.

0: the help, elephant. But there are two bushes with lots of birds. Which one could it be? Give us the last clue, little lion.
1: Aha! Okay.
0: The book says they have to find the bush with the delicious fruit. But the fruits are very hard to open.
1: We need a strong mouth.
2: Mouth?
0: They need someone with a very, very, very strong and big mouth that can help them open the fruits.
2: Mouth!
1: Look! Big mouth!
0: It's a crocodile. And she has a very big mouth. She can help them open and taste the fruit.

0: Can you try the fruit? That must be the wrong one. The fruit tastes so bad. The other bush has fruit that is so tasty. That's the right bush. Akili, get under the bush to find the magic pond.
1: Wow!
0: Oh, there it is. Akili, take a big leaf from the bush to carry the water back to Mr. Tree. He is going to be so happy.
1: Hello, Mr. Tree!
0: Now Mr. Tree can drink the water from the magical pond. Wow! Lala Land looks even more magical now. Look at all the bright leaves and sparkling butterflies.
1: Wow!

0: Akili's mother. It's time for Akili to go home.
1: Mother, let's go to the rainbow.
0: That's right, Akili. You need to find the rainbow to get home to your mother. A word cloud blocking the way. What does it want? Ah, it wants Akili to say all the words she has just learned. First, the face needs eyes so it can see just like the giraffe. What do we use to see?
1: Eyes. Two eyes.
0: Now, the face has two eyes.
2: Akili! This program has been brought to you by HDAF under UK AID sponsorship for the investment in creativity in Tanzania.

Never stop learning. Keep your mind always learning. Never stop learning, always learning. Good evening and welcome to the last lap on Saturday Extravaganza. With me, Auntie Oma. Here on this program, I am Auntie Oma. The twinnies, they call me Auntie Oma. And here, I wear that all-important hat of a teens coach. Time check right now is 3 minutes come past hour 4 p.m. Welcome to Twin It Spot Show here on Radio Sapienza 95.3 FM Onitsha, original number one. The teenagers are amazing individuals with lots of energy inside of them. Every young person has got energy in them. Energy, creativity, that ability to think, that ability to create things, that ability to do awesome things. And this is why you see that teenage time from 13 to 19, it is an amazing time. It's a time to learn, to keep learning, explore. It's a time to understand how life works, you know, a time to figure things, a time that you need to keep learning, reading books. I was just talking to someone, a young person that was here earlier, and I said to her, if you don't know it, you don't know it. That is the truth. And the only way to know it is to find out. I'm currently running the Lead Hub Student Edition, and this August Student Edition, specifically for young people between 15 to 25 years, because at 15, some people leave secondary school at 15. Some people are in their SS3 or SS2 at 15. And I also realized that most young people already have access to phones. From my research, I found out that parents, most young people who own phones, these phones were bought by their parents. And there was no conversation about online safety. There was no conversation about digital exploitation. There is no conversation about technology-facilitated gender-based violence. There is no conversation about how responsible. You know, it's not enough to give someone a phone and to say, oh, don't do this, don't do that. No, it's not enough. They need to understand how powerful that phone is. And I tell you, I will say it every time, that phone you have on your hands is the most powerful tool ever. And the class, it was yesterday, the class I did with the students yesterday, we explored Canva together. You know, I usually record a class and I post it on YouTube for them to have access. After having access, then every day, Monday to Friday, 7 to 8 p.m., we do live classes. Now, during the live classes, we do practicals. So for some time right now, we've been doing practicals.

definitely education will fix it. I've never seen a fixer. I've never seen that thing that fixes it more than knowledge. One right knowledge. One right knowledge, rightly applied. One right knowledge, rightly applied, can change the course of anyone's life. It's embedded in education. It's embedded in knowledge. It's embedded in training. It's embedded in your ability to learn, unlearn, and relearn. It's embedded in your ability to know more. It's embedded in your ability to adapt. Never ever feel that you have gotten everything. Never ever feel that you have achieved it. So yesterday we were exploring Canva. Now, these are young people. They have their phones. They've been using their phones for the longest time. In fact, the previous day, I taught them artificial intelligence, everything about artificial intelligence and prompting, AI prompting. In fact, one of them told me that I have been prompting, but I have never seen it the way you taught it. Because, you know, this fear, artificial intelligence, AI is not, it's not coming to replace you. No, it's your assistant. It is assisting you, right? It's, you know, those times before AI came, we used to Google everything. You Google it, they'll tell you Google it. Go to Google, use Google, go and search, use search engines. Whatever it is, use search engines. But with artificial intelligence, it is now specific. It's now having a conversation with you, more like a partner. But even while it's a partner to you, it's not everything that you share with it. Because there is someone at the back end, feeding the data. So we explored Canva. These students were so excited. I taught them content creation using AI. They were so excited. You know, it's not that young people don't want to learn. It's having access to the right mentorship, having access to the right guidance, having access to that one person that will make it all beautiful. And I remain grateful. And I really want to say thank you to some of the parents that paid for their word to be part of the maiden edition of the Lead Hub August Student Edition. The Lead Hub August Student Edition has got a goal. That goal is to help students become career ready, business ready, most importantly, to help them with digital skills that will help them navigate the digital economy, live their lives online, so that when a young person picks up a phone, they are not dumb scrolling. When a young person picks up a phone, they understand that it's either I am learning something useful, or I am creating. When a young person picks up a phone, they understand that I am a creator. I am not a consumer. A consumer is just consuming content, while a creator is learning while creating as well. And I'm so excited because we did AI for image creation. They've been creating amazing, awesome. And we didn't just do this. I gave them roadmap on how to start earning, how to start making income with every skill that they've learned. And some of them are already applying these things. And I'm super, super excited. Now, the Lead Hub August Students Edition comes once in a year, every August for students. It comes every August for students. You know, that long vacation. That is when it comes. And it is for students that just left secondary school. If you're in SS3, you're in SS2, 15 years. For if you're 15 years to 25 years old, the Lead Hub August Student Edition is for you. We are currently having our class. The next class is going to be August next year. And of course, the Lead Hub continues because I'm still going to have another class in November for career professionals and business owners. Okay, and it's been amazing. It's been tremendous. The kind of questions the students were asking. You know, I thank the Lord that I decided to take up this very worthy course. Because it will fill a lot of gaps. You know, that gap of somebody graduating from the university and they are wondering, what am I going to do with my life? Where am I going to work? What am I going to do? No, it has stopped that.
Because you have skills, digital skills, right? When I'm talking about digital skills, I'm talking about skills in graphics, skills as a virtual assistant, skills as a social media manager, skills in AI. And not just skills in AI, also resources. You know, while I was making researches for the class, I figured out that there are online resources where you can learn any skill. You see, this phone you have on your hands is the biggest tool ever. The most important thing is, how are you using it? Are you using it responsibly, or are you using it irresponsibly by wasting time and whiling away time? Meanwhile, there are things you can do. There are things you can create with your phone. Okay, so we are going further with our teenage real talk. And today we are looking at comparison. Why am I always being compared with somebody? You know, comparison and its effect on teenagers. That is what we are looking at today. Now, take a look at your cousin. Look at your cousin at your age. She was already doing very well in school. Your brother does not behave like this. See that girl in your class? She's always coming first. Why are you not coming first? Your friend has already started making money. What are you doing? Have you heard any of this before? Maybe not exactly these words, but somehow there is always somebody you are being compared with. Your sibling, your cousin, your neighbor's child, your classmate, that teenager you see on the Instagram who apparently has the perfect life at 17. And after hearing it again and again, you begin to ask yourself, what is wrong with me? Welcome to Teenage Real Talk. And today we are talking about something that sounds small but leaves a very big wound. Why am I always being compared with someone? Let me tell you about Ifeanyi. Ifeanyi is 15. He's not necessarily the best student in class, but he is so good with his hands. He can fix things. He loves computers. He's so curious. He asks a lot of questions. But his parents are constantly comparing him with his older sister. His sister was always among the top three in class. Ifeanyi is usually somewhere in the middle. So whenever his result comes home, he hears, "Why can't you be like your sister?" At first, Ifeanyi tried very hard. Then he became frustrated. It was frustrating. Then he stopped showing his parents his results. Eventually, something changed. He stopped believing that he could ever be good enough. Because every time he looked at himself, he wasn't seeing Ifeanyi. He was seeing, "Not as good as my sister." And that is what comparison can do. It can make a young person forget their identity. Now, let's be honest. Let's talk about it. Sometimes comparison comes from a good place. Yeah, a parent sees another child succeeding and thinks, "Yeah, I want my child to do well." A teacher sees a student struggling and says, "Look at your classmate, you can do better." But there is a problem. Inspiration and comparison are not the same. You can tell a teenager, "Look at what she did. You can learn from her." That is encouragement. But when you actually say, "Why can't you be like her?" the message becomes, "Who you are is not good enough." And those are two completely different messages. Teenagers are still discovering themselves. It's a journey. One person may be academically brilliant. Another may be creative. Another may be excellent with technology. Another may be a natural leader. Another may be good at communicating. Another may be brilliant with business. Another may simply need more time to discover their strengths. Everybody does not have to shine in the same way. Very important. Now, here is the hot question. Does comparing a child with another child motivate them or damage their confidence? Now, parents, what do you think? Teenagers, what do you think as well? I'd like to hear from you. So you can actually send me your response on this question. Let me get my number so you can send it as a text message. Or you send it as a WhatsApp message. All right, send it to 0705-752-7174. Again, 0705-752-7174. Let me know, does comparing a child with another child motivate them or damage their confidence? Parents, I'd like to hear from you. Teenagers, I'd like to hear from you. Please remember, send your messages with your name and your location. Please, I did not say call. Some of you are calling. Please don't call. Just send a message, okay? All right, so here is another question.
What is the most painful comparison an adult has ever made about you? Was it your sibling is better than you? Your classmates are ahead of you? Your cousin is already making money? You are not serious like other children? Or maybe something else? Send that message. Let me hear. 0705-752-7174. I'd like to hear from you. Okay? Because I need you to discover something. I want you to know that you're not the only person going through this. And maybe it is time, as a parent, you need to stop that comparison. Very important. So what would you do? Let's imagine this. You're 16. You just received your examination result. You didn't fail. You actually improved from your previous class. You went from 58% to 68% and you're happy. You run. You went to your mom and you showed it to your mom. And she's like, she looks at the paper. She's like, your friend got 82%. Why can't you get 82%? How would you feel? Now imagine you are the parent. What would you have said instead? Maybe, you improved by 10%. I am proud of your progress. What can we do to help you improve further? Same child, same result, completely different message. Words matter. Words are seeds. Words are powerful. Words are huge. Parents, this is for you. This is the parents' corner. Your child may never tell you that your comparisons are hurting them. They may simply become quiet. They may stop sharing their achievements. They may stop asking for help. They may begin believing that nothing they do will ever be enough. And please understand this. Comparison does not always produce excellence. Sometimes it produces anxiety. Sometimes resentment. Low self-confidence. Low self-esteem. Sometimes unhealthy competition between siblings. And sometimes a child begins to dislike the person they are constantly being compared with. Yeah, that is not what you want. You can challenge your child without destroying their confidence. Instead of saying, why are you always last? Why don't you try? What is making this subject difficult for you? Instead of saying, your sister is better than you, why don't you say, I know you can improve. How can I support you? Instead of saying, look at what other children are doing, why don't you say, what progress have you made compared with where you were before? Compare your child with their past self, not another human being. You can actually help them. You know, words are seeds. Words are powerful. The messages are coming in. I want the messages to keep coming in. 0705-752-7174. I will read your messages, okay? Now, this is to teenagers. Now, listen, as a teenager, if people constantly compare you with another person, please remember this. Someone else's success is not proof of your failure. Did you hear that? Should I say that again? Someone else's success is not proof of your failure. Your friend's achievement does not reduce your own. Your sibling's intelligence does not make you stupid. No. Your cousin's business does not mean you're lazy. No. Someone else's journey is not your timetable. But do not use this as an excuse to refuse correction. Correction makes you a better person. When you're corrected, please take correction. Very important. If someone points out something you genuinely need to improve on, please learn. Ask yourself, what can I learn from this? Not, why am I not exactly like that person? That's the difference. Honestly, that's the difference. You know, when someone does something and you like that thing, or when you're being compared to another person, instead of getting angry, I have seen, you know, this thing is not just for teenagers. It also flows to adults. There are lots of adults that compete unhealthily, unhealthy competition. They cannot see another person being praised. They cannot stand it. They will always find a way to infuse themselves. They will always find a way to make it be about themselves. They cannot stand other people taking the spotlight, right? It starts from wounds from a teenager. Now, look at what you're going to do as a young person.
I have two challenges for you. I'm for teenagers, for you. Write down three things you're good at. There's something you're good at. Not what your friend is good at. What you're good at. Not what your parents want you to be good at. What you know that you're good at. It could be speaking. Maybe drawing. Solving problems. Caring for people. Sports. Building something. Organizing things. Maybe you're still discovering your strength. Self-discovery is a journey. That's okay. Now, start paying attention to your strengths. Those things that you're so good at, pay attention to them. Now, for parents, please, tonight, tell your teenager one thing you genuinely appreciate about them that has nothing to do with their grades. You could actually say, I appreciate how responsible you are. Or, I like how you help people. Or, you're very creative. Or, I am proud to be your parent. And please, don't just say it on open mouth. On the surface, mean it. Now, let me leave you with this. As a teenager, you were not created to be somebody else's copy. No. Even Antioma will tell you. For young people who look up to me, I always say, I don't want you to be Antioma. You can't be Antioma. Rather, I want you to be the very best version of yourself. That very best version that God has created you to be. I can only inspire you to look deep inside of yourself and to reach out in depth to find out that person that you are. You don't have to become your brother. You don't have to become your sister. You don't have to become your cousin. You don't have to become that teenager you follow online. You need to become the best version of yourself. And to parents, as a parent, your role is to become a guide. Your child needs guidance. Your correction and love, your discipline, your wisdom. They also need to know, in quotes, my parents love me. Even when I'm learning, my parents love me. So, take a piece of paper, a journal. I like journaling. I love writing. So take your journal. If whenever you're listening to me on any of these programs, ensure you have your journal. And the things that you're learning, be writing it down in your journal. Because in 10 years' time, in 15 years' time, you're going to look back and you remember that you wrote them down. Write it down, please. Now say, I am, in your journal, say, I am. Then complete the sentence with 5 positive things about yourself. I need you to write 5 positive things about yourself. Like, I'm excellent. I am kind. I am intelligent. I am caring. I am wise. I am awesome. I am beautiful. I do the right things. I'm a solution provider. I'm a problem solver. I'm not part of the problem. Affirm yourself. Write 5 beautiful things about yourself. And please, remember to keep that journal. I didn't say paper. I didn't say piece of paper. I said journal. Journal that you can keep. Now read it whenever somebody makes you feel like you're not good enough. And if comparison is making you feel overwhelmed, do not suffer alone. Speak to a trusted adult, a teacher, a counselor, a mentor, or a parent who will listen without humiliating you. And you can always reach out to me, Antioma. You can always reach out to me. Send me a message and please be patient. I will always reply. 0705-752-7174. Send me a message, a WhatsApp message. I will always reply. All right? So, for the parents, please, instead of saying, why can't you be like this? Please replace it with, how can I help you become the best version of yourself? That one sentence can change the atmosphere in your home. And if this conversation touched something happening in your home, please don't just listen and move on. Start the conversation tonight, because teenagers don't need adults who constantly remind them who they are not. They

than to do things that don't define us, rather things that pleases our parents. Thank you so much, Victoria from Onitsha, for the feedback. Now parents should know we can do better, right? We can do better. Allow your teenagers to trust you. Allow them to know that they can actually trust you. Allow them to know that they can take corrections and that they can get better. You know, it's amazing raising children. You know, raising them, it's amazing. So I really, really do appreciate parents and the efforts we are all making as parents. And as a teenager, please do appreciate your parents. You know, your parents are amazing. It's a work in progress. We are all working together to ensure that we have an amazing, that we make you become an amazing and awesome, impactful individual. Thank you so much for joining me from 1 p.m. up to now. It's been amazing. You know, I always feel excited. I always feel fulfilled. I feel overjoyed. Every other Saturday, in fact, while I was coming to work, I was having this joy in my heart, knowing that someone will listen, and people are going to listen in their thousands and their millions, and their lives are going to turn around, and someone is going to do something differently and positively for the greater good of humanity. I have been Oma, your very sweetheart on radio, sweetheart on TV, sweetheart on social media, sweetheart everywhere. It's been a great privilege. It's been an honor serving you from 1 p.m. up till now. Thank you so much for trusting us. Thank you for being a part of these conversations, and thank you for staying with us all through this journey. Sapiencia is still on. We have Ladies World at 4:30, and a couple of other programs to ensure that you have an amazing and a beautiful Saturday ahead of you. From me to every one of you out there, it's mwah, mwah, mwah. God bless you.

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0: 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Of course, my name is Cynthia Ezike Agadagaife. With me today in the studio, of course, I'm not alone. I have Wanyi Baraba. Wanyi Baraba.
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0: of your ma. Ivy, have a good life here, you subby girl. Ivy, a babe, and more. I've been a offload, of course. Today on Ladies Ward. I got something.
1: Hey, my sister, how you doing?
0: Yeah, I didn't forget about something. You got a big experience in me.
1: Yeah, something with a big experience. And many women, noble mothers, also can also relate to, of course. Even go about Ivy.
0: Yes.
1: I know you yourself, you go also, you know, don't relate with this kind of topic,
0: yes,
1: in one way or the other.
0: Yes.
1: Mm.

0: to stews, from soups to sauce. 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
1: Anyway, and about my character, how you as a mother, you as a parent, not just a mother now, how you can create a balance, nandogi.
2: Exactly.
1: How you can create a balance, ni ife, your day-to-day life. Because I find out that a lot of parents, a lot of, especially mothers, because on them nekacha sacrifice the most, that they do not have a balance. Now, all their lives revolve around their children. For example, in company in your wife, oh, anyway, being a medis joke, I say, what can my jetty somewhere, yeah,
2: exactly.
1: Most times, I'm not any extra,
2: yeah.
1: No, now I say, mom, like one of your utina,
2: exactly. True,
1: but deprive you of that thing,
2: enjoying that thing,
1: yes. In company, mom, you like one of your utina, not because no digger for, but because and so today we are trying to let you know, you especially as a mother, but basically for parents, how you can create a balance in your life as a mother, as a father, how you can live intentionally, how you can be still be a whole human being on your own, even while raising children, how you can just cover up. Some people lose their selves
2: while trying to parent.
1: Yes, you lose yourself. If you wasn't any life of their own. I know someone, I'll call her a client. I see her, she has a life of her own. And I keep wondering, because I also have other girlfriends that are married. This person is up to some big up. Doing her business, like being a full human being. But I'm someone else. Since I'm a bit of a woman, anywhere, but no, okay,
2: exactly.
1: Yeah, I plan.
2: And she'll tell you, my children, my husband, my I have many responsibilities.
1: And I'll be a brother now, say, Abby. On Wendy and Abby. Yet for some reason, all of her life now revolves around children. So today, we're letting you know, and of course, I had that first one. Letting you know how you can create a balance in your life, exactly, even while you are being a parent.
2: Adding to what Ivy have said, I want to say that an important lesson, Ayungabo mothers, women, we need to learn is that as you are parenting, as you are giving your all, that you cannot, pour from an empty cup. If once you are drained, you will just be whacked, and that's where you hear that somebody, a woman. I remember a story where a woman, after giving birth, come and why I give you ike, dima, and that was how she just slumped. To God be the glory, she was alive, but at least she was ignorant of the fact of herself. That
1: if to God be the glory, she will be sherry post.
2: No, to God, even the obituary has abused this thing. To God be the glory.
1: No.
2: But to God be the glory, she slumped, but then to God be the glory, she's healthy now. But then she has to understand that now, at some given time in someone's life, in as much as you love your children, you love your family, you have to take care of yourself. You have to sometimes it is quite a little bit selfish. Mom, that is why
1: that is the word. Selfish is not a bad word.
2: Probably a bad word. You know, Katai, this selfish. The person I born you go chop.

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1: One cube, endless possibilities. Terra Gold.
2: That now he decided that any kif in any occasion ega iweli ati na fota mo ileli ti no bag na fo is not being selfish. We're a human being. It chooses ya. It's okay from the little phone from the things any egi iweli a drop off for your kids. It's not being selfish or being wicked. Even if you you are not being a wicked person. So like I was saying. If you open the name, I want to be given. One day you just die, it's lump. So you cannot just pour from an empty cup every time. But I give, but you're not putting back anything. You're not relaxing. You're not helping yourself. You're not taking time to, you know, help your mental health. You don't take time to relax. You don't even take time to sleep. Get an eye on the holidays, Ivy. Me and you, we'd always see. Everybody talking about how kids are stressing them, especially mothers, how their children are stressing them, how they are shouting out, how they are doing this. Okay, imagine neighbor, a mother of seven.
3: Hello, man.
2: Maybe a mother of seven, because you know sometimes it happen.
3: Because we cannot say a mother of four or five.
2: Okay, our generation they born seven, not say four. But sometimes I'm on age, my dad, or brother five. More as six. So imagine anyway, so many kids at this point in time. In a manner, you are giving my kids. It is good to think about your kids. It is good to, you know, children needs to be taken care of. Mana, you want to take care of those children. Are you being taken care of?

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6: Ivy, please go ahead.
7: You know, you said, one thing you should remember is that you are a human being yourself. Imani said that I can relate, even though I don't have kids, I can relate. There are certain things I would like to do. I used to, but now, like, I told myself, you know what? I have to be a bit selfish. Mm-hmm. And that's why I said selfishness is not a bad thing.
6: Yeah.
7: No, it's not a bad thing. So I will have to do. And at the point, I have to tell myself, no. If you don't do these things will still get done.
6: Exactly.
7: So I started to realize, me, myself, I'm a human being too.
6: Exactly.
7: Abo mamado, if I want to do anything special for myself,
6: yeah.
7: Yeah.
6: Yes.
7: You didn't know the thing is, I've practiced selfishness so much that it doesn't even occur to me to feel guilty. I don't feel guilty anymore.
6: Exactly.
7: If I want to do something special for myself, I do it because I know I'm a human being too.
6: Mm-hmm.
7: I don't have to feel guilty because I told myself, I work hard. I make my money.
6: Mm-hmm.
7: I don't feel guilty now. So, if you just remember, one thing you should remember, Nangewa Nowege, a human being. You as a father, you as a mother, you are a human being. Some parents, ifufa, it's been a while they changed, some they got something as small as, Miemen, any dem akwa, kangola akwa, kangwa to new akwa, or kamp bali is yofu. Every time, ufodun din neba, every time, if you achiko, lisi achiko.
6: Well, this is our normal all back. When they all back, ataka afu nakafa.
7: If you know you need me, if you will, you need me.
6: Oh my God.
7: Because so feeling up, we are outside in a coffee.
6: Exactly.
7: Abu, where? At the shadow one side.
6: Oh my God, Ivy, you are trying to make me to remember some of our mothers. Did some, you know, day to her.
7: So remember, you yourself, you're a human being. Yes, Imanoyan, but at the long run, Umagitozia. Was it a life of their own? After all I did for you, after
6: exactly.
7: All that, because why? Because you didn't live for yourself.
6: Yeah.
7: Yes, you are a mother.
6: Yes,
7: you didn't live for yourself. You forgot to totally let go of yourself as a human being. You just focused on all your energy on another human being.
6: Yes.
7: After all I did for you, after all I did for you. Yes,
6: the child will be like, well, what did you do for me? You just gave back to me as my mother. Guess if it was.
7: Yes, you can do for your child. You can cut off for your child without letting go of yourself. That's what I'm saying. Remember that you are a human being.
6: Exactly.
7: Too.
6: Now, adding to what Ivy just said, now it brings me to the point that there are many mothers out there that I believe that, you know, they have, before marriage or before motherhood, now maybe in their innermost heart, they have ambitions. And when they want to be lawyers, when they try to be broadcasters, teachers, and, you know, nurse, fashion designers, we can go on and on. Then, umaka webiazia, and somehow those dreams, it push you one side because now motherhood, you know, abiago. But then I want you to know that now motherhood may delay your dreams, but you should not destroy them.
7: Yes.
6: You should never destroy those dreams. It is never too late to return to school. No matter how many kids you think you gave birth to, or it's never too late to return to school. It is never too late to learn
7: certain dreams.
6: Yes, learn a new skill. It is never too late to start a small business. It is never too late to pursue your passion. Ibulo onye like broadcasting, like if I can make it, you are passionate about it. It's not late. If you are somebody that wants to, you know, be a lawyer, it is not too late. I saw a video of an elderly man, Bo Ivy, where Oga Obodoyibo met his masters, and then I was so proud of that man, where he was receiving his master's degree and all that, and then the wanted to greet him with a handshake or So it went viral, but then it went viral, but then I was amazed that at that point in this man's life, an elderly man, the man still decided to pursue his dream. He was passionate about it. So it all depends on you as a mom. That now in one, more two, more three should not stop you from pursuing your passion. Should not stop you from doing whatever thing you want to do. The idea of this whole topic, I niku makiabo, give one in where you know is to make it for yourself. Pursue your passion, mature, whatever passion, you want to be learn a skill, you want to pursue another degree, you want to start a business, come and call daily. Don't allow because as you are a mother or you are now a full-time mother or parent, it's okay now that you don't have that. It is never too late. That now you are pursuing your dream does not mean that you will not at the same time take care of your children. I know, okay, this is very, very difficult and stressful. Trust me, I have been there. Like, it is so stressful. But with time, you will get to that that point that you want to be. So that's it. Ivy.
7: Yes. Another thing I get about building a support, asking for help, like...
6: Very important.
7: Building a village, accepting help, asking for support. Yes. Any way you can get it from.
6: Exactly.
7: There's this woman. Every time she's out and about, knocked on that one, then there is another one. Only Pende. None I have yet. Every time I say, oh, yeah, I'm going to come. This is someone, only help. But she's not accepting it. She wants to do everything by herself. Mm-hmm. Then this is another person has the support and is fully accepting it.
6: Exactly.
7: So what am I saying? Open in world help. Please ask for help when you need to. A day and award for strong woman. I come on social media and I see women who say, I'm not going to have a domestic assistant. I'm going to do everything myself. I have 5 children. Mm-hmm. And then I do everything. I wake up by 3 a.m. I'm sorry, but for what?
6: In this generation.
7: For what?
6: Oh, no.
7: You might feel like, the stress always shows.
6: Makes you even look older than you age.
7: Your body is your body. The stress always shows. Learn to take help when you get it. Hey, if you want to get two kids, three of a baby, I don't have a word for that.
6: At all.
7: I don't have a word for that. So learn to ask for help. Learn to open no one, I say, son, and they must say, natural house help. Dig a bata, it can yell. Offer a fellow bolonabo.
6: And you know that some men know they're so adamant in terms of that domestic house.
7: That's crazy. If you're not pulling your part as a partner, because we are partners, if you said, okay, I don't want this in my house, then that's beautiful. You are participating in the chores in one way or the other. Mm-hmm. If you say you don't want domestic assistance and you're not participating in the chores, beautiful, then down to everything, because whether we like it or not, in Nigeria, anyway, it's not ideal, but an emergency rules. You as a man, you're supposed to provide, then the woman is supposed to keep the home.
6: Okay.
7: If I'm even small, the tiniest bits I'm providing to, and then he decided that, okay, you know what, I want to that's my wife, this domestic assistant, again, you like, I make the load a bit smaller, Ajo. Meanwhile, me, I'm providing, I'm going to stop it. So that you pull your own load by yourself. I pull my own load by myself. What am I saying? Learn to ask for assistance. Would you a strong woman? Any award for strong woman. I forgot that Rom said forever on TV on the radio any award. The award for the strongest woman goes to
6: so.
7: Learn to take help.
6: Well, to add to what Ivy also said again in terms of learning to take help, I found out that now, you know, once you as a woman, once you enter a marriage, children start coming. I find out to understand that now. Once the children start coming, your focus upon your husband, no. Like you just chief say anything but salary your husband. If a gadi gonna be the children, school fees, diaper, homework, niagiri, responsibility, you know, all those things. If you check food that now England dinner no gano. So what am I saying? What I'm saying is that in respect to all of these responsibilities and all of this workload for you as a woman, we have said you should learn to ask for help. Try to, you know, distress free. What I'm saying is your marriage, it still deserves an attention. You know, kata, try and spend quality time with your spouse. Unabo, una, just like Ivy's talked now. Go and share that workload together. Be in an agreement. If your husband bo oyana like ro, inwe a house help na the house. Unabo inwe an agreement. Kaya iswe na lolo na house. Kawai na lolo kadi na lolo. If I naga, and kun say me those things as you guys do those things. You decide, you learn to spend quality time with yourselves. Learn to spend quality time with yourselves. Appreciate one another. You communicate openly. Any disagreement, resolve it respectfully. I don't want to start giving examples. Now, example, Sirika. And then, those children in Abambok, Every time, I want to bring my children. They have not done this. They will still be there. So, all I'm saying is, find out time to make out and spend quality time with your spouse. That's it.
7: But, I don't know. You know, sometimes when we are doing this boy and girl relationship, and amen, and amen, boys and girls, and amen, before leading to marriage. You know what I find out? A lot of people do not talk about the things that matter. Something comes up, you don't ask your partner, what am I working on? Why? Can you feature about this? Can you matter? Nangini ano kwa na the same nangini ano ufu bwebu nabo. No, no, the same mindset. Only a lot of women that have told themselves, I'm not going to have a domestic assistant when I grow up. Yeah. And then there are a lot of men who say, this is not what I want.
6: Exactly.
7: Both of them should meet each other and marry.
6: Exactly.
7: So you, as a woman that believes that it takes a village to run a household, mm-hmm. that it's not all equitable on your own, and then you get married, digana call again or choro a domestic assistant. Can you naba mbunde? Can you naba mbunde single before now? No.
6: But
7: unaba important things.
6: Yeah.
7: Because why is that coming up after you've married?
6: Mm-hmm.
7: Me, atuan noketa. My dad asigum na yeji domestic assistant do amuno say na oyezuibo say na oyezuibo and they very happy the way is going
6: so I don't time for yes
7: so there is no way in this world nothing no way we won't know obolzia no so ofuma no kwete na onwa igalue ni na ya from boro mo
6: it go very right about that communication aspect of a relationship, because sometimes we women this is at about time nuche and when we get married I don't want any house help in my house, so or maybe when we get married I don't want to see your family members in my house, so it's just me and you and the kids. And even if 900 also you are gonna take care of those children, you see, sometimes those communication. But now that you have mentioned it, I think all the worthy to, you know, mother each by that thing. Because many women get an marriage nebe. Oh, when their husband get quite a while. When their husband is very understanding, get quite okay. My wife now wears so many responsibilities on our role, on a la afia. On my own marker, on a run in the home, on a menka. Somehow, only the queen marker. But then, other men, you have to get that now. They don't want any house because of their personal reasons, which I don't really know.
7: Emma, sometimes I say, Izuma, but do you know, Izuma's is not about house chores. Izuma. It's about bringing out time, spending time with your children,
6: of
7: understanding
6: course.
7: What's going on in their lives.
6: Exactly.
7: So imagine now why you're here. You're here by 5 or 6.
6: Mm-hmm.
7: Oh, yes, near Banny. Oh, yeah, Menka. Case time, Mogaji, when Izu Omoaz. Because when we talk about Izu Omoaz, people don't understand it. Izu Omoaz, Aborona, is there. Jela Jamaica. It's about talking, spending quality time with them, telling them this is the values we have as a family. Like talking to them mostly, and they see you do things. They see you spend quality time as a family. They decide, okay, these are the values our family stand for. And how will they know that by spending time with you?
6: I want to
7: be busy. Morning to afternoon, in a hona ahia, in a new kitchen, in a swakwa, in a menka, in a
6: That is the reason why our men need to at least in where that mindset that now overall that now why and why no long in a yaleaka does not mean that now why the least, because that's the mentality some men do. And that now, so potalego, onyanga name, melegifa.
7: And then also,
6: kagini mezagini kainalo.
7: Women also need to learn to embrace that lazy tag. Yes, I am lazy, and so what? Make my futures. Why you be Adam lazy? Yes, so I'm going to do this. Yeah, laziness is not. I'm lazy when it comes to house chores, but when it comes to making money, I'm not lazy. I'm simply it's selective participation. I'm channeling my energy into the more important. House chores to me are not important. I'm channeling my energy. Yeah,
6: that is why communications like this are needs to be discussed during relationships, so that onye gina na mi fa mon ko that na ne ho onye gina mu no ye na mi fa that na all day to deliver to in case upon like now that na idi inwe this kind of mentality the man gina na me ko enwe a different mentality or different perspective from you. You coming together, oh no, bazana marriage. It just came as if I for digging nobi or Joe. Young age is a blizzard problem. So I think I like this aspect of you is talking about communications, because a lot of women now marriage kita now, they go through stresses of doing both the house chores, being a house help in their marriage, being a wife, being a mother, and being a house, in fact, a slave. Sorry, I'm using slave. But all slave cob. I saw somewhere somebody was saying when you were single, in a made those things. When you got married, you doing those things. Why will you call it a slave?
7: Beautiful. When the man was single, was it not?
6: Okay. Thank you so much.
7: So why would he not want to do it now?
6: Thank you so much.
7: When it's called a partnership, you know.
6: Thank you.
7: Here they don't see marriage as a partnership. I'm sorry for some of you.
6: But it's true. You just said it clear. In this, I'm not gonna lie, give you. It didn't happen. Most of our marriages here, I don't fear as partnership, and I fear as of course a man could say be the head, at least a man or man
7: now. What of this thing is supposed to be the two of you,
6: yes,
7: making the family work, making the home a better place, not ogre and master servant relationship.
6: Exactly, that is how I'm beginning to see it. So marriages now be able master and servant kind of connection, but all the sad, not things like this, they happen. All the very sad. So, Ivy.
7: Another way you can create a balance in your life as a human being and also as a parent, you begin to set clear priorities, especially when it comes to tasks, and also lower the bar. Let me start with setting clear priorities. Yes, Before you even go to bed, you've planned, these are the things I'm supposed to do the following day. But whether you like it or not, at the end of the day, you let go of it. So set clear priorities. Very important. Good. Then, another very important. Please learn to leave them.
6: Exactly.
7: Then when it comes to lowering the bar, you know, sometimes a lot of us, we have this expectation that most of this, my house is supposed to be this place is my dear. Do you know, I know someone, but for I'm not saying it's ideal. I'm not saying it's ideal because personally, I don't know if I will be able to live with that. But she has
8: something here. The best radio east of the Niger.

0: Hi, this is Radio Sapientia 95.3 FM Onitsha. I am Mark Davis, and I'm glad to welcome you to the program Youths and Truths. Today on the program, I will be with Cynthia Ezike Agadagife. Agadagife, welcome to the program.
1: Thank you, Mark Davis. I'm so happy to be here. Man, no easy. I make them.
0: All right. Today, we're going to speak on etiquette. Now, etiquette is proper behavior in public. And it is spelled E-T-I-Q-U-E-T-T-E. That's etiquette. And what is it? In simple language, it is correct behavior in public. Now, there are lots and lots and lots of people who don't know simple table etiquette. You sit with them at table to eat. You are either angry or you are disgusted by the way they behave. So we're going to look at table etiquette first, and we'll look at some proper ways to behave when you are at table. Now, Agadagife, you have been at table with people.
1: Yeah.
0: And food is being sent around. Maybe, you know, I'm talking about a situation where people are sitting around a table.
1: Yeah.
0: And you have pots of different things going around. When it comes to you, you remove your own share. Now, in that kind of setting, when a pot of food comes in front of you, or a dish of food, use your eyes to count the number of people. And then you will know whether you can just go once and forget, or you go once and by the grace of God it can come
1: back again to you.
0: Yeah. So in that situation, if it is rice, just take a small quantity,
1: portion,
0: a fair portion,
1: exactly,
0: and then you pass the pot around. And if everybody has taken one round, you finish that portion and you feel like you want to eat again, you simply say, "Rice, please." And whosoever has the dish in front of him or her will pass it to you.
1: Exactly.
0: But I've been to occasions, or even homes, where the food comes and somebody looks at the food and feels like, "I'm not sure by the time this food goes around and comes around again, I will get anything." So the person will just build a mountain on his or her plate. That's not refined. That's uncouth. That's uncultured. So you must have observed this with one or two events.
1: Yeah, I've had such experience, you know. Food was being passed around. This is the event I even went to. It's not just an Owambe something or even a marriage, some wedding something. A refined event where food was being passed around. And there's this guy in front of me. Like, the food was swallow. Man, Magdi. Saying that I was disgusted was an understatement. I felt bad because I felt the guy should have known that the food is not just for him alone.
0: Yeah.
1: The food might be plenty in the cooler, but the one they brought out to be shared, you know, courtesy demands as the food is being passed to you. You take your own portion. The one obviously you go feature, you know, and give the other one to the next person. This guy was just, was just mounting the food. And I felt bad. I felt really bad.
0: Yeah.
1: And before it could even reach my tongue, the food don't finish.
0: Ew.
1: Not that there was no more food in the cooler, but I felt this person were even they learned. This person that at least you should know that, you know, you're supposed to
0: take some more. Take
1: that, that amount of food. So, well, in such cases, it did happen. Not just in a refined environment. It happens anywhere.
0: Yeah.
1: So I believe people should learn table manners.
0: Yes.
1: There are a lot of things that not just picking, packing more food for yourself should be the things you shouldn't do while eating. There are a lot of things which Magdi will explain later. So I've had such experience, and well, I'm learning every day. I'm learning every day. So nobody even said anything. People just watched him. He packed the food and started woozing and eating while some were dropping from his plate on the table and on the floor. And you'd be like, God, this guy, sure he no get food for house? Mm. He was just downing and galloping the food.
0: No.
1: So it happens.
0: It's good to show refinement.
1: Exactly.
0: In public. Like we said earlier, in that kind of situation, just take a fair portion of food. Eat it. If you don't get a second round, no problem.
1: Exactly.
0: I mean, you were not dying in your house.
1: And sometimes, Magdi, you see people that you know that can afford this kind of food. People that can afford that food, 1 million food, doing things that are not supposed, you know, things that they are not supposed to do in public.
0: Yes. I was on this same program with a priest for the Truth series. We were treating this same topic. And I made this same introduction. And he said, you're talking about house. Have you gone to occasion? You will see someone will dress in traditional wear. And they will give the person food, but it's not enough with that. If he sees all papa passing,
1: exactly.
0: That
1: is my problem. People that are, you know, are mostly guilty of this are people that can really afford that food 10 times, sometimes, but they choose to be ignorant in public. So I really appreciate you, you know, picking out this topic. And let's talk, and we're talking about it for people to learn, not just for youth, but it's for everybody.
0: Yes. Another thing that happens is, if you are a refined person and you're at an occasion and they are serving whatever, it could be garden egg, it could be meat, it could be whatever, when it comes in front of you as a refined man or woman, just pick that one closest to you. If it is angara and the one closest to you is small, just take that one. It is color. You must not stretch your hand down there to pick that big one down there. That's not being refined. You are behaving like someone who is undomesticated.
1: That's even because that the angara is small, they will not pack the osoji with evil and alacrity and hunger. Like you'd be like, oh God, this is for everybody, not just for you. The angara is small now, so I have to make it up with osoji. They will now pack it as if they've not even eat any osoji in their life. And it's funny.
0: And they do that with everything. Maybe they are sharing meat, maybe it's chicken.
1: Exactly.
0: And the one near you is the wing, but you want the drumstick, which is maybe under down there. You start scattering meat, which will be eaten by everybody because you are looking for a big one.
1: I'm telling
0: that's
1: you,
0: that's being unrefined. So, I want us to look at something now. It's common with many people. You know, some people have very, I would call it pictorial mind. Actually, human beings.
1: Yeah.
0: If I'm describing anything now, with your mind's eye, you will be seeing it.
1: Yeah.
0: So if I speak of an accident now, you already have a picture of maybe a vehicle hitting a tree and somebody getting wounded and blood is flowing out. You know, stuff like that. You create an imagination based on what I am saying.
1: Exactly.
0: So we have to be careful what we say at table. We should not say nauseating things. By that, I mean, don't say things that can make someone lose appetite.
1: It's true.
0: So, for example, you are at table with people and you are talking and you say something like, the way the woman cooked the egusi soup, it just did like vomit.
1: Ew.
0: You know, you have already offended somebody.
1: Ew.
0: Or you say something like, where is your toilet?
1: Ew, that's really disgusting.
0: And stuff like that. So we should not say nauseating things at table.
1: Yeah, Magdi, you are right. You know, mentioning that the last part you just mentioned now, the imagination just came into me now, and I just feel disgusted. But it's true, Sham. Not just mentioning toilets too. There are other things also you can you know when eating. Table manners you don't mention.
0: Yes.
1: Probably you're saying a story. You're discussing a story about something that happened. And you know, you get to a point, you know, these people are eating. You don't mention such things.
0: Yes.
1: Maybe you just said, hey, this what can I use for example now? Hey, and she farted.
0: Yes.
1: Can you imagine? You know picture it while eating.
0: Yes.
1: You just feel that the food, if you are somebody that any little thing can disgust you, you just lose your appetite immediately.
0: Mm.
1: Or maybe let's say for example again, you were in a place where people were eating, and then you just should I say you just farted at that point too.
0: That one
1: a
0: madness.
1: Even if you don't be controlled, you excuse yourself now.
0: Accidental. And then you guys are wrong.
1: you excuse yourself. If you know you have running stomach and you know you can just do any illegal thing at that moment, excuse yourself and leave that environment because people are eating.
0: Yes. So it's that leaving the environment is very important.
1: Exactly.
0: Because I sit with people sometimes and I just feel like I'm not talking about going to school.
1: Yeah.
0: Has this person ever lived in an enlightened society? I sat with a chief, a well-dressed man, an elderly person, and were eating small chops and drinking. And at a point, the man just went, "Oh, oh, oh, oh, oh,
1: oh." I can imagine your reaction.
0: See, I was surprised that the normal McDavid
1: did not appear.
0: I kept quiet.
1: You held yourself. Hey. You held it. I didn't make any mistake.
0: No comment, but you know, we continued. When the man stepped out, I asked our host, "Who is that guy?" And he said, "I know why you are asking. That behavior was very
1: disgusting.
0: Very primitive." So you don't make unpleasant sounds. Mm-hmm. You don't say unpleasant things.
1: And sorry to mention that a lot of people are guilty of this. While eating, probably you have a bone stuck in your mouth and you just bring it out and start checking out the bone. It's disgusting.
0: Yes.
1: It's disgusting. Like, I've sit with several people that don't, you know, that did such things. I feel disgusted.
0: Yes.
1: Like, when you don't do that stuff, just face my face to the other side, because I don't want to see that thing you brought from your mouth. I'm eating.
0: Yes.
1: I don't want to see it.
0: Correct. That brings me to the next thing. When you are eating with people, I mean, even alone, because you have to practice things alone before you go to public. Yeah. Let people, the best way to put it is eat with your mouth closed.
1: Closed. Magdi, thank you for that. Like, hey, I don't even see the food in your mouth, please.
0: It's disgusting.
1: Very.
0: You put small quantity of food in your mouth, chew it, swallow it. If the conversation, if you are talking to me when there's food in my mouth, I'll show you a sign hold on.
1: Exactly.
0: When it's time for me to speak, I have, you know, swallowed my food and maybe even rinsed my mouth with water.
1: Yeah.
0: Then I speak. How can you be eating at the same time? There's food in
1: talking.
0: Your mouth. You are talking, bits and pieces are flying
1: out of your mouth.
0: Ew.
1: Oh my God.
0: So these are not things cultured people should do. And that's why we brought up a topic like this on youth and truth. Because it begins when you are young.
1: Yeah.
0: You don't start refining yourself now. You may find yourself in a situation where people will look at you as one, in short, bushman.
1: Nah, bush now. Nothing else again to add that, if not a bush person.
0: Mm. So, we have spoken about not saying nauseating things, and it also includes things like we all get sick.
1: Yeah.
0: But if you have a runny nose and you're at table and you feel like, my nose is,
1: Magdi, please don't say it. Oh my God, this one just remind me another situation. I don't want to go through that, but please,
0: but that's what we are telling people.
1: Yeah,
0: that if it's happening to you, you're at table with people and you feel like I have runny nose, and you must, ease yourself. Leave that food there, step away, and ease yourself. Indeed, if you know you have a runny nose, then you should be moving around with a handkerchief or some tissue paper so that, when you feel like easing yourself, you shift away from people and
1: exactly.
0: You do that.
1: Exactly.
0: Don't stay with people.
1: Exactly.
0: When you're having a runny nose and you are blowing your nose, if you have ever done that, be refined and don't do it again, because it's a mark of a bush person.
1: Mm-hmm.
0: Okay. You had also complained sometime about people picking their nose.
1: Oh my God. Oh my God. That one is another disgusting. Do they have another English word to describe how unpleasant somebody feels?
0: Well, that disgusting.
1: Apart from disgusting, because like, how can you be eating and the next thing you're doing, you are picking
0: your nose? It's not only about table. The rule is don't pick your nose.
1: Even if your nose, because some will tell you my nose is scratching me now. I have to scratch it back. Then from scratching, you then pick. And and the worst one is that once they pick, they bring it out.
0: They start looking at it. You know.
1: In front of people that are eating, my brothers and sisters, looking at it, what will it help you to do?
0: I tell you.
1: What will it do? So it's better if you feel that there's a need for you to pick your nose, or maybe your nose is scratching you. At least there are ways to do it.
0: Yeah.
1: There's one thing my uncle taught me when I was young. You know, as a growing child, we have habits of doing things that are unpleasant. One of my cousins was picking her nose while we were all gisting, and my uncle was like, "Why are you picking your nose? Don't you know that is a disgusting character?" Next time, if you want to pick your nose, it's either you excuse yourself or you put your hand.
0: That's it.
1: And you do it.
0: Mm.
1: Do it. And since then, she has learned it.
0: That's right.
1: When you're in public, you don't just come in front of people and start picking your nose and then analyzing the things on your nose.
0: Mm-mm.
1: Just put your hand across your face and you pick your nose. And that goes for even sneezing.
0: Yes.
1: If you want to, if you're eating and maybe you have the urge to sneeze, you don't in people's food.
0: No.
1: And you feel it's not by your power now. It just came.
0: It comes, yes, but it does not just. You must have some few seconds before.
1: Exactly.
0: To prepare yourself.
1: Exactly. So once that urge or that feeling comes, you just either you put your elbow, because that's another way to sneeze. You put your elbow in your mouth.
0: Mm-hmm.
1: You excuse yourself,
0: mm-hmm.
1: or even put your hand across your mouth.
0: That's right.
1: With your handkerchief.
0: But the best is the last one you said.
1: Excuse
0: me.
1: Handkerchief. Handkerchief.
0: Always carry a handkerchief if you are going to public place, to a public place.
1: Exactly.
0: Because you never can tell what might just come up, and you need to be decent in responding to it. I want to thank you so very much, Cynthia Ezike Agadagi.
1: Thank you so much too, Mark Davis,
0: for your input. So we spoke about when food comes to the table in front of you, take a small quantity.
1: Yeah.
0: When it goes round, you can go a second round.
1: Yeah.
0: Then we also said if food is being served, it could be chicken, it could be garden egg, whatever. When the person passes in front of you, take the one closest to you. Don't, because you want to eat a big portion, you stretch your hand across the whole thing, or you even start scattering it to look for the big one under. No, that's unrefined and uncouth. A gentleman, a lady, should not do that. We also said finally that at table, we should not be saying nauseating things. Don't say things that can create
1: disgusting image in his head,
0: in somebody's mind. Yes. Mm. So take that. You spoke about not picking the nose, not only at table, but when you are with people, don't pick your nose.
1: Exactly.
0: And then I would like to say one last one.
1: This one, you are smiling and you want to say the last one, Mark D. What's it?
0: I will not blame anybody if anybody does not know how to do this one.
1: Okay.
0: But I'm just telling young people, it may be good to know how to do it, because you don't know where you can find yourself.
1: Okay.
0: When I'm in my house, if I want to eat, I can eat anyhow I like.
1: Yeah.
0: If you are in your house and you want to eat apple, you mold it, you can even throw it in the air
1: and grab it.
0: And then put it in your agbona and swallow and so on.
1: Mm-hmm.
0: But it's also good, not about apple now, but food generally.
1: Yeah.
0: It's also good to know how to use the cutlery, the knife, the fork, and the spoon. Because you may just find yourself somewhere. It is true you enjoy eating eba and all this other swallow, as we call it here, with your hands.
1: Yeah.
0: But there comes a time when you find yourself somewhere and everybody is using cutlery. You will be out of place at that time.
1: True.
0: If you are using your hand.
1: True.
0: I went to a meeting at Enugu. People from all over the country were represented, as in I was also representing a group.
1: Yeah.
0: So I was there. And when it was time for food, they served us with semo and different kinds of soups.
1: Yeah.
0: But they did not give us water to wash our hands. They only provided the knife, the spoon, and the fork.
1: Fork, yeah.
0: Trust me now, Baba, for that one. I just rearranged. Look at a good number of the people were standing in front of the only two sinks in that hall, waiting to wash their hands before they go and use their hands and eat. Now, We are not saying do this every day, but it is good to know how to use the cutlery so that if you find yourself in situations like that,
1: yeah,
0: instead of standing on a long queue for the next 10 minutes waiting to wash your hands, just use your cutlery and eat your food and move on.
1: Yeah, it's true, Sha. For people, we say, you know, for those that haven't learned how to use the knife and the fork and the spoon,
0: mm-hmm,
1: I think, like Magdi said, it is very, very important, because you truly might not really know where you can meet yourself or see yourself.
0: Mm-hmm.
1: You know, I've been in such a situation because I grew up in, you know, my background, I wasn't taught that way of, in fact, I'm not even used to that. It's not my thing.
0: Yes.
1: I like to either I use my spoon,
0: mm-hmm,
1: or my fork, and that's,
0: mm-hmm,
1: it.
0: Mm-hmm.
1: But you
0: or
1: know,
0: your hand.
1: I don't even know what I like to use my hand for. Okay, yeah. Sometimes I like to teach up myself.
0: Yes.
1: I use my fork, or maybe I use my hand depending on where I live. From my house,
0: okay.
1: I live.
0: Yeah.
1: Now my hand that you use.
0: My hand now.
1: We're
0: talking about public.
1: Public.
0: Yes.
1: I've been in a public space where just like the example you gave,
0: mm-hmm,
1: and they brought out a fork and a knife and the spoon. Well, me, I not be persuasive, like to hide myself. I don't hide myself.
0: Mm-hmm.
1: I just do my thing. I'm done with my food. So I think, you know, it's what, you know, how will I put it now? It's what
0: practicing.
1: Thank you, Maggie.
0: Online,
1: yes. Because you say, why should I learn how to use fucking knife? I beg what to do my hand.
0: Mm.
1: I'll use my hand and eat my food. If anybody won't die, that's where you go and die. No.
0: Mm.
1: You don't know where you might find yourself.
0: Yeah.
1: You know, people where you might be with might, you know, be using that same method of eating.
0: Mm.
1: And you feel like using your hand, you just, you know, stay out of place.
0: Yeah, nobody will beat you, but you
1: nobody
0: just
1: will
0: be
1: beat
0: out
1: you.
0: Of place.
1: You get a CB Magdi.
0: Mm.
1: You come to a place where you see refined people.
0: Mm.
1: Not just refined people. You go to a different place,
0: mm-hmm,
1: or you even travel to a different country. People,
0: mm,
1: are eating with their cutlery,
0: mm,
1: and you be like, "Let me just use my hand." You just look like one.
0: They should know I'm from.
1: Can you imagine? I beg.
0: Okay, thank you so much, Agadagi. It's still Youth and Truth on Radio Sapientia 95.3 FM Onitsha. We are speaking on etiquette, and we began with table etiquette. We take a short break now, and when we come back, we wrap up. Stay tuned.

0: Okay, welcome back. It's still Youth and Truth on Radio Sapientia 95.3 FM Onitsha. You know, our job is not only to speak on radio. It is also to enlighten you and assist you outside talking. So, if you want a list of proper behavior at table and you are on WhatsApp, make a request. I'll send you part of my ebook on etiquette, table etiquette. I will send it to you. Like I said before, you have to request for it via WhatsApp, and then I'll be able to send, because you know WhatsApp can contain a whole long list of things. Now, Agadagife, we are going to leave the studio pretty soon. We've tried our best to inform our people that when food comes in front of you, take a small quantity. It shows refinedness.
1: Yeah.
0: I mean, even if you are very hungry, take a little bit.
1: Yeah.
0: It shows that you are refined. If food comes close to you and you have to pick something, pick that one close to you. We did say that.
1: Yeah.
0: And then we said, and with very strong emphasis, don't say nauseating things when people are eating. Don't start telling stories that will create picture of something that is not good to see.
1: Exactly.
0: So don't do it. And then you did mention that people should not pick their nose and blow their nose, or pick their noses and blow their noses at table. So we concluded by saying it's important we learn how to use the
1: cutlery.
0: That's the mush for now. We'll bring you more of this table etiquette in subsequent editions of Youth and Truth. I gotta give fair, we have to go now. I want you to give your last words to the young people out there.
1: Okay, Magdi, I want to say once again, thank you so much for having me here with you in the program. I really did enjoy it myself, and I love this topic because, you know, before we even started this program, I told you my experience with one certain somebody like that, that, you know, this is something that I didn't really like, not even the table etiquette. There was another social... Or should I put it that way, Magdi?
0: Yeah, social, whatever.
1: That was, maybe we can talk about it later in subsequent program, because people need to learn. People need to learn. You don't just do things just like that. You know, it

0: it describes where you're coming from.
1: Yeah.
0: So I want to say a last word I want to say to the youth, please. Listen to this information very, very well that Magdi has dropped about social, table etiquette. It is very, very important. We have listed everything you shouldn't do while out with people or while eating. Please learn it and, you know, be, let it be part of you. And that's it. Thank you so much. My name is Cynthia Ezike Agadaga. If I love you all, bye-bye.
1: All right, I'm grateful to Agadaga Ife for being a part of Youth and Truths today. This program comes your way again next week, Saturday, from 5 p.m. till about 5:45. I am Mark Davis. From me to you is ciao.

0: My brother, I hear say Lafarge don't change name.
1: Yes, now. 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
0: No, n'ụzọ pụrụ iche, Igbo ndị mmadụ na-ege anyị ntị, anyị na-anabatakwuzi unu ọzọ na Radio Sapiencia 95.3 FM Onitsha. 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

0: public notice. 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Buyer beware. The general public is hereby warned that all that large expanse of land known as Agum Manoma, stretching from Obinka down to Nkwonne Inweri on both sides of Onitsha, Inweri, Adani Road, is the communal property of Manoma community and is not for sale. Accordingly, any person, company, financial institution, developer, or prospective purchaser is hereby warned to beware and refrain from purchasing, negotiating, taking possession of, accepting any assignment, lease, without the knowledge and approval of Manoma chairman in the person of Chief Barrister Eugene Ayebe. Any person who deals with the said property does so entirely at his or her own risk, as Manoma community shall not be held liable for any loss or consequences arising therefrom. Signed, Chief Jeku Anipe, Esquire, C.C. Chukwuka, Esquire, O.L. Anipe, Esquire, solicitors to Manoma community, Nehimweri.
1: The emperor, the conqueror, the champion, the lion is here.
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0: 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With the allottees of plot numbers 1460 to 1482, Abaka Forest Layout, GRA Phase 2 on Onitsha, clearly shown and delineated on government survey plan, do hereby further notify the general public as follows. That the above plots of land were duly and properly allocated to the allottees by the government of Anambra State, and all required payments and documentations were made by the allottees. However, in or about the month of April 2026, some persons not known to or authorized by the allottees trespassed into some of the plots of land, destroyed the structures built by the allottees, had removed the concrete demarcation beacon put in place by the government of Anambra State. By this public notice, the members of the public are hereby warned that any person who engages in any form of dealings in any of the aforementioned plots of land, except to the lawful owners, does so at his or her own risk. Signed, Cyprian Obiekwe, 96 Chidebere Street, Opoko Layout, Obari Local Government Area, Anambra State.
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0: Countryman Tori. 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And so I tell you, welcome you to Countryman Tori, where they reach your ear from Radio Sapientia. 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In Kissy Hill here for 33 housing. 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
1: Tell you a story.
0: Yes, so Countryman Tori, they reach you. And you know, say every third Saturday, we get special edition of Countryman Tori where they talk about the physically challenged people. And now, so CJ Noble West Africa Limited, say, make we they holla them every third Saturday, make we listen. I make us say, make we still holla them because when right hand wash left hand, rest hand go wash right hand. CJ Noble West Africa Limited for 118 Oka Road. I to a salute, give una na into furniture, both office and home furniture. Now, on a day, oh yeah, make una sit down back, make a begin offload the Toruna carry come. The Toru way, there, everybody. Mouth, come to everybody ear. Now the one way they happen now, as I talk to you, they don't finish the election, as in voting. Voting don't finish, and collation, now they happen now, then they count the results for Oshun, and that Oshun, now really serious matter, we don't did there since, even 3 months before the election, nine different things don't come up. But as I talk to you now, the election, small things we be say then happen we know too good. One of them be say it gets police officer where they say then import them from Port Harcourt enter inside Oshun to cause balaba and make sure say then go scare people make them no vote. Deleke will be the incumbent governor. Now him been talk that one where they interview him and then can still talk say as things they go. See, Ibila say some kind of violence con day because they can't take tear gas, can't disperse some people say then come out to vote. And that one come the one that say, which kind of protest did where they can't use tear gas? And we still here say the Speaker of the House of Assembly, they arrest about people say them be about 143 people with them because then they there. And people can't ask, now crime make people gather for one place. Also, others come to say, maybe then if you say import people where they will come to just come vote. But since we say na voters card, then they take the vote, they will invite person. Let me say the person must hold voters card now. Anyway, as I talk to you now, result don't begin to come up, but that result never be authentic because until INEC declare result, nobody get right to declare result. But from the information we say they reach me, about 400 and 90 something units, polling units, nine they don't announce so far, but we get plenty, they still get many. So as then they come, we go begin to tell you. But the truth now be say now three people, nine be people say would they expect, say then they fight for this ballot, whether they say who go win. Adeleke, now him be the incumbent governor, and in the enter because now him hold the machinery of the state and the government, and in campaign now infrastructure and workers' welfare now him being own. The other person now Oyebamiji, now him being name, even that name self, Oyebamiji. If you translate, I mean say popularity and success follow me wake up. So you go no say the family where they come from before they go born Pekin can call them Oyebamiji and I be say that Pekin instead of day and the APC machinery line go you know now APC then they ready say they want to take that state but now the people of Osun State now them go determine who go rule them and the prayer where everybody pray be say make this election go well. Another person will be say they know they to give them chance, but the man feel be like small water. We be say can they quench fire? Now Salam, then they look him as the third force because now be the candidate of the person will be say if him come now, you know say Ralph Ajibosara will be former APC, but now he don't become ADC and he gets a presence. So that place, some people call it thing, say, Ibila say this man will be salami. He go fit come divide some votes, come take some things, but make we no run past our shadow. We go wait for the result, but just no say the election go well or even the vote, even for the Ede local government, Ede North local government, where Adeleke come from, himself casting vote, and two of them, then they optimistic, say them go win. Make we wait, make result come. But if you don't hear anything, we'll be say it concern that election, we no be to call result. I don't want anybody to call result for me because you know be INEC. If you give me feedback on what you don't hear from discussions and from, you know, the net and other things, no tell us in our news. Tell us say you hear them from net. But just make we day updated on what they happen, because now be the hottest and the latest one, we'll be say did there now. Now, countryman Tori, now you see they here, and are they here now to begin the offload other Tori, we say, I carry come. Remember, say, when it reach time, I go open the lines so that you go fit to shook mouth. If you like, you go join mouth. You like, you add mouth, or if it even put mouth. This one now, now another Tori way reach our hand concerning the 2027 election. The presidential candidate of the African Democratic Congress will be ADC, Atiku Abubakar. Now we hear say yesterday, him personally appear for the registry of the Federal High Court Abuja, where he go deposit one affidavit to support one suit where they challenge the qualification of President Bola Ahmed Tinubu to contest the 2027 presidential election. This one, for one statement, will be say the senior special assistant on public communications to Atiku Abubakar, Frank Shwaibu, now bring them out on Friday. According to the statement, the election web say they want to do, they can't institute this action by Atiku and the ADC against Tinubu and the All Progressive Congress APC and the Independent National Electoral Commission INEC, among other provisions of sections 137(1) and 139(1). Now in the contact, the summary of the whole thing can be say, then they talk say Bola Ahmed Tinubu in lie say in do NYSC to the one for 2022 and the one for now, they no tally. And even serve the name winning answer for one of the certificate. And according to the constitution, if somebody lie as it take consign in certificate, that person no qualify to contest. So article they tell the court say make them disqualify the president Bola Ahmed Tinubu from contesting the election because in lie. So he say he don't do his own because he no go fit sit down. Make that kind thing they happen, make him no talk. But now it's left to the president to go to that court and go and talk how the result and how the certificate of NYSC take on become a jima. Yes, so your ears see they open because I carry plenty to recom and I go de unload them small give you. It gets one hand we go raise for the people saying for Enugu where they do all this criminal work as they consign both the police and the people say they work for the state government. As the Enugu State Police Command, they don't arrest and parade 14 kidnapped suspects where they did for different action within the put hand for kidnapping as they consign that area and for the state. When in the brief pressmen, the command headquarters for Enugu on Friday 9 day, brief pressmen, the commissioner of police Enugu State, Maman Bitrus Giwa, in contact say he gets some suspects within they connected to the August 2 kidnapping raid on St. Joseph Catholic Church, AFA, with the local government area and some other ones. And we call the raise hand for the police. Say, I beg, this kind of work won't do. Look at the continue to do like that because now will help make all these criminals, they no can take over our country. The tourists, they continue. The one will be say, I carry come now, be say, the Delta Central Senatorial candidate of the Nigeria Democratic Congress, NDC, Senator Ovie Omoagege, and the governorship candidate of the party for the state, Deacon Chris Ivuwaye, nine don't escape the alleged assassination attempt where they do on their life. Senator Omoagege disclosed this one yesterday, winning the talk as it take concern how the thing happened for Isiofuru community, Ugele South local government area, and on Thursday, where they go for political activity. Omoagege, for one statement, come saying thank God for the kind help, where God help him to take survive that kind assassination attempt. In contact to six other members of his party, however, then wound them. But in contact, say, now suspected talks will be seen a rival political party. Now, in the sponsor them, now him attack them during that visit.
1: This is a new dance called Open and Close.
0: Still for this party and the election matter, the National Democratic Congress, NDC, don't begin for how they go take reconcile different people where they want to contest. Maybe say they lose for the primaries and how they go take make sure say they no go get serious wound where go make people come begin the jump, come out from the party, they go jump enter other party or go to do anti-party activity. One chieftain of the party will be Patrick Akwara. Now, in talk this one for Arise Television, and yesterday, now in talk, he say this reconciliation committee is there. They don't bring them up to make sure, say, both from national to regional level, then go address the grievances and make sure, say, then go bring all the members together so that then go stand together as one, take do that election.
2: I want to tell you a story. Now, the story, yo. Where till you be, yo?
0: Nobby dance with the dance for here. Now countryman Tori now with the knack. But if you hear the Tori and the music they sweet you according to Baba Amir, that way be fella Nicolas Bukiti, you can be shaking your head as I did knack you the Tori because all join. Yeah, so I don't want to talk too much because I want open lines, make people talk. But if you talk something, talk and it can't be like say that thing, you don't de over talk them. But if the person where you they tell never do what you they tell them, you go see they talk them now. Uh-huh. Especially for somebody like me, we be say, na that road, na ma they always pass. I can't they ask. In fact, if person know, if I open the lines, if you call, you go tell me. This our 3-3 road, where did they do from magazine to go reach Y Junction? I they say they go do and reach for now before they extend them. I can't they ask. Me, I never see road where they repair. Where we say, if you pass them, 1 week after when you come pass, it will still be as you leave them, or it will done worse. Now, the timing, I know work. I've been at the contractor, I know what they do. I've been at rainy season, they disturb. I've been at strategy. I no understand. I fit understand for that OP place. Maybe say water can scatter. It can't be like say they can. But even there, as they pack things there, they just leave them there. I know they pass again. For the past 2 weeks, I never pass. Make I see anybody they walk anywhere, even for the rain. This I've been doing advice. I say if you go help, may then begin they do the work by 8 p.m. or 9 p.m. Uh-huh. Even 10 p.m. Then go carry security stay till 5 o'clock. Then go fit to work. And if we come, day before yesterday, people fall inside water. One full keke fall inside water. Small pikin day inside. Do luckily that pikin water touch him, but he no wound. So I can't they wonder. This repair of road, the road don't take we be say would they pray, make we repair them. The government plan them, abi he do them for waiting Igbo they call mbelede. Because this road, what they do, I don't ask before, who be the contractor where they do them? Na direct labor, I've been a contractor, they handle them. Because this kind of contract work, I never see. Some of the road way good, they don't scatter them. They got away, they don't repair. Some of them don't spoil again when they never even finish to repair the one where they do, to do new one. Some got away them build, sunshine don't cover them as rainfall. If you come for housing gate, that place, I don't understand what thing they happen there. We suppose get, say, they don't do some area. As in they do them, they go. They'll say, okay, this place done bad, but if you pass them. So we no get beginning, we no get end. People where they come, they get wahala. People where they go, they get trouble. The worst part of it be say where the road even good, water go come. Come carry sand sign pull for the road. If you they go the road there, if you get belle, now God now go save you. Because that keke and the motorway this side na buru buru buru buru buru buru buru buru buru buru buru that you go they do. I can't say I beg. Now so we go take suffer them. How long we go suffer them? Because now rainy season be this so before we can do September on we still come. Before we come enter October, I don't talk and before. Say this road, na political gimmick, na idea to take talk say with the work, so that when election reach now, they will carry tractor full everywhere. If na road then they build, make them do them, number one, make it good and last. Number two, make them plan them, execute them as road. Make them not take them, they do amancy. That's it, just they show me say I they work. But I they look, 2 weeks pass, 3 weeks pass, I don't see the work where they don't work. Make I leave them for there now. When I open the line, see where they pass that road. You go tell me what you see, how it take feel them, how you take the go am. Transport for the past 3 months now, it don't they expensive. It's more rainfall to go from Egerton, enter that side, now try your luck. You wait the pass that road when I open the lines, make you tell me what you need to see.
2: Put your leg and I'm together.
0: Still for Anambra, still for Anambra. This one don't become news. We talk am every day. But like I talk, if you talk, you know, do, you go still talk. I won't ask Agune Shemba. ABS Junction, na bus stop. If no be bus stop, I beg, we are supposed to be the bus stop. Because the way then they cash keke for that ABS Junction, at the time, you say when you be passenger, you go confuse. If the keke stop far before you go reach that ABS Junction, if you stop for near that five-star area bus stop, then go cash them. If you come stop for the middle, then go cash them. If you come for that ABS Junction, go come stop, then go cash them. If you cross the road, go stop for the other side to go shop right, then go cash them. So no particular place where you they should say you go pass. In fact, you are at the mercy of the person who will be saying the security officer. So I can't they talk so that keke people then go know. Then go put signboard. They no want me that place be bus stop again. What is the situation? Yesterday, a day before yesterday, 9, I see one man has just stopped somebody. Then catch one keke for the other side. Then catch for the other side. Then one woman can't come down from keke. Waiting save the keke man. Now that woman. Because the woman be like, say, in face, they popular. And they know him. So as he come down, the woman can't come say, huh? What did he do? Why they catch him? As they look the woman face, they can say, now my con, they wonder, okay, because the woman know the keke driver now, ain't con they save. What if the keke driver, nobody know him? Now he say, him for bring 2,000 or 5,000. I can't they tell anybody will be say if they look after them, they take care of them, making check. It happen for many places, but this ABS Junction own be say the confusion madekwa be how this Nkole Wansuka take to come. The thing, if you they pass there as passenger self, you go confused because if you won't go down, you no go nowhere. I won't tell them say you won't go down because they fit catch you anytime, anywhere, anyhow. I can't they beg. Make una sanitize that road, that ABS Junction, and other places like that. DMGS own done this too popular. That's why everybody know. Say when they go just, they wonder whether they won't make people break law. They won't prevent them, make them no break the law. Because law is supposed to be warning. You go one person say, look, oh, this place really pass them. Even self, for some civilized society, if you commit the first time, then go tell you, say, hey, listen, this place really pass them, in case you don't know. Second offender, you can't get serious one. Unless they don't really do publicity. This one be say, light go day. You go leave them. Those lights for that DMGS, they work well. When they shine yellow, before you go know them, then go give you sign, make you they come. As you they come, PM, you go change to red. You go be say you don't pass. But now then give you sign, make you pass. All these kind things, we be say, the worst be say, the government know the talk. People where they're in charge, they know the talk. It can't be like say, because according to some people when I talk to, they say what in the cost and be say, all this work, then what did they do? Then just carry them, they give people, they sell out, give them as contract, both environmental, both this. So anybody can become oga. Everybody they run to make sure say they go meet up with the target. And that thing can be like that. If I open the lines, if you don't get any encounter, even for that ABS Junction or any other place, you go tell me. Because today, I say We no go say because in the do election for Osun State, we can't leave our own place. Now here we dey. Yeah, and our place be this, so that make us say we go shook mouth. Yes, I won't open the lines, but I no go fit continue open the lines. I no talk sports. Hey, Shegun Adegba, me don't cry. Mutu Adekpa Ojufolo cry. Ben MSF they cry. Huge man of Radio Sapientia, I no say tears day in eye. The question be this: NFF, Nigeria Football Federation. Now, until then, go make us go back to archaic times. Now, then go do something about them. Then they plan election now. But everybody just they cry, say, time to change this NFF board don't reach. The same people, it start like play. Senior no qualify. That's the Super Eagles. They no qualify for World Cup. The WAFCON, 10-time champions. They no fit qualify. They no win. They even play off. Hey, they no fit qualify. Before you know, I'm under 21, get wahala. Under 17, get wahala. That one be saying our own before. I can't say, I beg. Waiting we go do. You, if you follow football and you know what thing they happen, shook mouth for this matter because na country man matter be this. Make we know whether this NFF will be say it don't make us know what thing be World Cup 2 consecutive times and it can't enter the women now. I beg, if you want shook mouth, make you shook mouth for that matter. 090-359-44-777. Now, I'm the number I'm saying you go call. 090-359-44-777. If you say try 081-3032-7285. 081-3032-7285. 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

0: 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Hello.
1: Hello. Good evening, sir.
0: Good evening. What is your name and where they call us from? Oh, yeah, Chukmout, my brother.
1: I will come from this traffic of something.
0: Okay.
1: Or that ticket driver.
0: Okay.
1: What can I do for that place, eh? If you're there, then you go pick you up. Sometimes, they go keep snap and that ticket. Where don't pick their line.
0: Yes.
1: They go tell you. Before you know anything, they don't carry you go up in. 20,000, 15,000, 30,000. You go sit there for a place, oh. Now, what do they do to have traffic light?
0: Okay. Okay.
1: Then, for me, the other spot of something, I'm a sport lover.
0: Okay.
1: But government, it don't bad, so they nobody to talk to. Tell me how far you know for the World Cup. Tell me how far you know for the World Cup. 10 times champion. Okay, in the whole African continent, who is better? And this is our smart record. Tell me. So the thing is, better just carry all those NFF, carry all of them from beginning to the end. Carry them, come on. Then we catch our knees. That is why I think for this our football of a country.
0: All right, my brother.
1: Nothing can happen.
0: Thank you, my brother. Eh? Thank you. 090-359-44777. Now you go call. 95.3 FM, Radio Sapiencia. Now you go tune in case you just want to tune in. Hello.
2: Hello, good evening.
0: Oh, good evening. I know that voice. That voice. Ah, how you doing? Joseph.
2: I did fine.
0: My physically challenged friend from Edo State. Oh, yeah, Chukmout, Chukmout. Somebody did the way they talk. Oh, yeah, Chukmout.
2: Yes. Okay. I want to come for that
0: That person way they talk, eh? That person way they talk, no, see, if you know go fit tell a man come out, it make us know they hear you. If not be say because I get that sentiment, say you be physically challenged person way they committed to this program, I forgot I'm come out. Oh yeah, shook mouth.
2: Okay, yes, I want to come for that article.
0: Okay.
2: So it's just a waste of time because no matter which person can go court for Tinubu Matana, you know they always get ahead.
0: So you believe say but you know to say like in talk now, make him do his own, leave the rest. Thank you, my brother. Try next week, make you call in for the time when we say we'll go do that program next week.
2: Okay.
0: Do I get
2: this week?
0: No, the name of the talk, as in the Saturday edition of Countryman Tory.
2: The physically challenged.
0: Yes.
2: Okay. No problem.
0: 090-359-44777 or 081-3032-7285. Call, make you shook mouth, put.
3: Hello.
0: Hello. Good evening. Where you did? They noisy. Come out for where you did. Let's say noisy. Hello. 090. Hello.
4: Hello. Good evening.
0: Good evening. What is your name and where they call us from?
4: Yes, my name is Vincent Company. I am calling from Abaka
0: East. Oh, yeah, Chukmout, my brother.
4: My brother, you know, say, first of all, let me talk about the sports matter.
0: Yes.
4: But the sports matter, in just the short result of waiting to happen for the country. You understand? The people are there are not the right people. Even the promise our president made to the girls, he cannot fulfill it. So all these things can even happen to their performances. We know the problem of this country, but let me not just go there. You understand me?
0: Okay.
4: So, but I'm a football player also. You cannot just promise me based on what I deserve. I come quarter. Unless I won't make I go display again. It's not possible. You understand me?
0: Okay.
4: So I want to beg the president, Mr. Bola Ahmed Tinubu, to fulfill his promise to those girls. Thank you, sir.
0: Thank you, my brother. Thank you. Our time they go, but I go still give one or two people chance. 090-359-44777. call, make you shook mouth put, or you call 081-3032-7285. Radio Sapiencia, Countryman Tori, 95.3 FM. Now you could take get us. Hello? Hello? What's in your name and where do you call us from?
3: I'm about to go from
0: what's in your name?

0: side out. If I say something, they behind us, they the apple for our country. Yeah? As our president, they probably make it fulfill our their promises now. Yeah?
1: All right.
0: Now I go make all these things. Now I going to make them do more than they can. Hello?
1: Thank you, Ogochukwu from Okuzu. Thank you. One more person. Just one person will fit to accommodate now because time no dear on our side again. 090-359-44777. Hello. Now you be the last caller for today's program. What be your name and where they call us from?
2: My name is Chino. They're calling you from Alvinetti.
1: Oh, yeah, Chukmout.
2: This is our 7 years old really, really. This is the problem of this day. For that, President police station.
1: Yes.
2: I'm on the car. My, I'm in the car driver. My car driver of 40 cars for that.
1: Okay.
2: Even though maybe they carry a more caterpillar, some great to know it. Or maybe they put them back the way they know it before.
1: Okay.
2: So even past year in Awahara.
1: Well, thank you, my brother. Thank you for that, your report. Because if people like you no talk, you go be like, say, Ben, just they make noise. Thank you. Now, so we will take end up. But before I go say bye-bye, as I want to say bye-bye now, now next week, now I go make that this particular thing I want to talk, the main part, because it gets somebody we marry. They come paying dowry today for Army Barracks. I'm talking about Praise Akobo. And that girl, she don't go through a lot. Where I go take do testimony next Saturday. So you go just say, but the point be say, Praise Akobo, we be say, she don't just finish her master's for veterinary medicine. She marry. And now Jerry Onu, all the way from Enugu State. Now come around. Praise now from Igede with it for Benue State. And now Patrick Akobo, daughter. Now be that. That girl, she was born premature. And today, she became somebody's wife traditionally. Next Saturday, keep a date with me. I go take him, talk to you where you think so you get physical challenge. You go no say anything where you find yourself, make you endure them because God did for heaven. Now, so I go take Pichik on him today. I did thank Mac Davis, who helped me make my voice reach you loud and clear. Now, so I did wave salute, give Patrick Akobo with him wife and the family all the way from. Igede, I call it salute. Ominigede people, then when they come, Ben Emen, I'm my name, and I did to salute give Human Dignity Restoration Association. But it's been great. I did see your work. Yes, Engineer Jude Achebe, I to salute give you. Now, so I say, next Saturday, now another date. Make you keep them with us as we wait for the result of Osun State election. Ben Emen, your countryman, say, next Saturday, now another appointment. Bye bye you.
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I am Mark Davis. Today, I'm going to take messages. I've spoken a lot on this program on so many different topics. I've spoken about people doing necessary tests before getting married. Because sometimes you see a young man, young woman, beautiful couple get married 2, 3, 4 years after.

no child. Sometimes a couple, they get married, and the complaint you hear is that consummation is difficult. That is to say, they're having issues with their sexual life. And sometimes you see situations where a woman is caught in adultery, and in defense, she will say, my man is sick sexually. I have spoken a lot about going to speak to a doctor before marriage. We have spoken about bride price, how some young people will want to get married. But when they see the bride price list, they will say, I want to marry a woman, not buy a woman. We have spoken on so many topics. So today, we're not going to take calls. We're just going to take messages. If you have questions you want to ask on anything we have spoken on, you can reach us on the number 080-63-80-22-74. Remember, I spoke in very simple English, and I said messages only. If you call or flash, you know my way, I will block you. Because if you cannot understand this simple English, it means you'll be boring our programs with calls. So messages only. You can send a message by SMS or via WhatsApp. I prefer WhatsApp, because if I cannot reply your message on radio, I'll be able to do that by writing back to you. So, bachelors and spinsters, let's relax and enjoy this original version of the song, I Will Always Love You, Dolly Parton.

Okay, we're moving on. Messages are popping in, and so let's take a look at these. This one says, good evening, Mark. Thank you for this program. What medical tests should couples do before marriage? Okay. There are some very important tests that must be done before marriage. I'll give you a few. But, you know, if you speak to your doctor before marriage, he may have to tell you some more. But these are the important ones. Genotype and blood group. You have to do this. You must do this. Genotype, blood group. This will help avoid burning or giving birth to a child with sickle cell. So, for example, if it turns out that you are AS and your partner is AS, that will be a no-no. I came across a story online today on my colleague's Facebook page. And it's a story of a man. I read that story on Freshman's page. The story of a man and a woman who, you know, were in love and planned to get married. They both knew they were AS. But because, you know, they were faithful churchgoers, they were prayer warriors, they felt if they get married, they will not have an SS child. So, they got married. And the man was actually crying, going around with a child that has sickle cell. You see, our faith in God, our faith that miracles can happen, does not nullify the knowledge God has given to medical experts to advise us that if you are AS as a man, you should not marry an AS woman. Pray all you want. Fast all you want. These are natural things, and we have been enlightened on what to avoid. Don't bring forth children into this world who will be in pains. And that pains, you will also feel it because you will be in and out of the hospital. So please, very important, genotype and blood group test before marriage. Then HIV and tests to check out for STDs, or sexually transmitted infections. You've got to do that. Both partners together is the best way to do that. I will also advise hepatitis B and C because this can affect fertility and pregnancy. Do it. Then, fertility health check. Basic hormone test for women. Then, semen analysis for man, if there is concern. Fertility test is important if you want to get married. Don't spend time planning the kind of suit and wedding gown you will wear, the kind of musicians and MC you will hire. Sacrifice time. Two of you, go and check your health. A man may be able to have an erection, perform the sexual act very well, but he may be suffering from low sperm count. And so if that is not worked on, there is possibility that you will get married. You are performing the sexual act, but pregnancy is not occurring. So fertility is important, fertility checks. And then, well, we don't have most of those experts around, and people don't even know they exist. But mental health and family history is important to understand things like depression, diabetes, hypertension in the family. So before you marry a man, do due diligence. Before you marry a woman, do due diligence. Get to find out family history, family health history. Find out somehow. Why it matters. It's not about distrust. It's about entering marriage with facts so you can plan together.

This one says, good evening, Mark, for this program. If we have been trying to conceive for 1 year and nothing, what should we do? Wow. Yeah, it happens a lot. You know, a man, woman, they get married. And, you know, after a few months, they're expecting the woman to be pregnant, nothing. And then the frustration from society can frustrate a man and a woman who are married. And months after, the woman is not pregnant. People can frustrate your life with the things you will say. But first, don't panic and don't blame, okay? If the woman is under 35, see a doctor after 12 months of trying. Huh? Now, if she is over 35, see a doctor after 6 months of trying. Start with both partners going for tests. 40% of fertility issues are male-related. Huh? It's not just the woman's fault that after some months she is not pregnant. Sometimes men also have problems contributing. 40% women problems. 40% men problems. And then 20% is either from both or unknown. So a doctor will check ovulation, sperm count, tubes, hormones, and so on. Many cases are treatable. You know, and starting early is good. It saves money, it saves time. I have always said it, that people find it difficult to just go pay consultation fee and speak to a doctor. Because we don't know how to patronize services. We rather know how to patronize products. And that's why you see a man and a woman, they are married, no pregnancy. Instead of going to speak to a doctor, we will carry checks on two of them. They will be buying all sorts of concoctions from one herbalist to another. Crude concoctions. Go speak to a doctor. Oh?

This one says, good evening, Mark. I am living with my man. We are not officially married yet. But I want to ask, is it wise to live together to test compatibility before marriage? Well, you see, many people think so. But here's the truth. Living together tests household habits, not marriage commitment. You get me? Better tests before marriage are financial test. Plan a budget together. Conflict test. How do you solve problems when you both are angry? You know, if you are not living together and you want to wed and you go for family therapy, counseling, these are the things they will advise you. You know, financial test, conflict test, family test, like how do you treat each other's family? You know, value test. Like you talk about the kids that you have, your faith, maybe you belong to different religion or denominations, your career, your money goals. These are things you can talk about without necessarily living together. Then of course, from a distance, that's to say separately, the medical test I mentioned above. Not living together, that's cohabiting. Cohabiting can also make breakups messier and create pressure. Talk about what you are really trying to test. Sometimes you live with a man who has not done anything on your head. One day, for any reason, she tells you, get out of my house. You may have even given him a child or two. Imagine the shame. You see, no matter how long you stay with a man, no matter how many children you have with a man who has not done anything on your head, a man who has not paid your bride price, has not wedded you, no matter how long you stay with him, he's not your husband, and he can kick you out anytime. Young women, be wise.

Okay, I got a message here. It said, Mark, is it a red flag if your partner refuses to do genotype / HIV test before marriage? Yes, it can be. Refusing, you know, you like this guy, you like this girl, you know, two of you are thinking of marriage, and one is refusing basic health tests. That usually means fear, secrets, or lack of transparency. Marriage is two becoming one. You will share blood, health, and children. Okay? So, bachelors and spinsters must do those tests. They must do those tests before marriage. If your partner says, hey, I know I'm fine, I don't have HIV. No. Two of you must do those tests together. You know? HIV, fertility, get to know your health status before marriage. Very important. Many young people will spend millions planning the kind of hall they will use, the kind of wedding dress the wife will use, the kind of dresses they will buy for bridesmaids, the kind of MC, DJ they will hire. All those things cost money. But that money you are spending is for the wedding. After wedding, you have to be in marriage and live together forever after. And so spend money on your health. Go check your health status. Be sure both of you are compatible when it comes to fertility. Be sure two of you are compatible when it comes to blood group genotype. Don't marry and then marry becomes a pain.

Okay, this one says, who should pay for the pre-marital medical test? Well, that depends on the couples. We live in a society where women believe a man should do everything. That's why I like Oyibo people. I always say this. I say this to the annoyance of people, but I like Oyibo people. If a young man is dating a young woman and they are Oyibo, and they say, okay, we want to get married, let's do the test we need to do to be sure we are both healthy and compatible. They can both go to a medical clinic, speak to a physician, and get to know how much they will spend to do the tests. Maybe it's going to be 30,000. You see, the woman say, okay, I'm going to give 15,000. I'm going to give 15,000. The man too will say. But you know, in Nigeria, we have this mentality of the man does it all. So like I said, it depends on the couple. But if you're a woman and you are comfortable and you are sensible, support your man to do this test. That's the right thing to do. Remember, you can send your messages to the number 08063802274. You can send a WhatsApp message or an SMS.

0: Okay, I got messages popping in. This one says, good evening, sir. How long is too long to date before marriage?
1: Just let you leave.
0: This would likely differ for person to person, my friend. You know, there is no magic number. 1 to 3 years is common because it gives time to see yourselves in stress, with family, with money. Dating 7+ years with no plan can lead to frustration. Okay? So I think at the end of the day, it is not the length, but the maturity of the man and the woman. This one says, my partner says, if you love me, you won't ask about my finances. Is that true? No. Love and money is the reality. You don't need account balance, but you need to know. You know, before you marry a person, there are some things you should know also. You know, if the person is in debt, that's owing people, what the person does for a living, you have to observe the person's spending habit, you know, financial goals. You see, the English word date is when two people go out, sit down, maybe have a drink, and talk. But our society today, when you tell a young woman, let's hang out, what she thinks about is, okay, I will take fish, and I will take shawarma, I will drink wine. It's not about the things you will eat and drink. It's about the things you will talk. It is when you talk, you get to know one another. Okay? So, when people sit down, they talk about their dreams, their goals. They talk about themselves. So, asking me that if my partner says, if you love me, you won't ask about my finances, is wrong. You have to talk. You have to know. It's important. This one says, how do I know that dating is for marriage and not just vibes? There are three signs. There are three signs. You have met family and friends of your partner. A man who does not introduce you to family and friends, well, I think that man is just dating you for vibes. A woman who has not introduced you to family and friends may just be dating you for cruise. Because if after meeting, after a short while, a man is proud of you, a woman is proud of you, they will not be ashamed to introduce you to their friends. This is my friend. Or even this is the woman I think I'm going to marry. Or this is the man I love so much. You know, there are ways of doing these things. So the three signs is you have met family and friends. Then when you are together, you talk about the future. You know, you don't just go out, sit down, eat fish, drink wine, go home, and do crazy things. Like I said before, dates are meant for two people to sit down and talk and get to know about themselves. So you talk about the future. If a man is with you, he's not even talking about how he wants his family to be when he gets married. When he's with you, all he talks about is the next moment you are going home, how we are going home, how you are coming to spend the weekend. And he doesn't talk anything about his future, how he wants his family to be when he gets married. Doesn't talk about that. It's a red flag. Okay? Love is the answer. It's written on me. And then if any person has a problem, the other one is willing to help. That is a sign that the person is truly in love and committed. Okay?

evening, Mark. My partner and I, we are not agreeing on some issues. We want kids immediately after marriage, but my partner wants us to wait 3 years. What do we do? Well, this is a values issue. Sit with a counselor. Maybe your pastor is a counselor. Sit with him. Forgive me. I know many pastors are going to get angry with me for saying this, but you know, when I talk about pastors who are counselors, I'm not talking about anybody who has the title pastor. I'm talking about pastors who are educated, because having the title pastor does not automatically make you a counselor. I know of people who have been made pastors, not because they studied anything, but because they have been faithful in church. Maybe they pay tithes, they sow seeds, and they are regular in activities. They have no knowledge of anything. But when I talk about speaking to a pastor, I'm talking about pastors who are counselors. I'll mention 5 or 6 churches. I trust their pastors study well. I'll talk about the Anglican Church. Their pastors, they study well. Methodist Church, Lutheran Church, Presbyterian Church, Baptist Church. When I hear someone is a pastor of these 5 churches, I know this person has studied a lot. Apart from basic theology, the person has some knowledge of psychology and family therapy. So if your pastor belongs to one of these categories, those are the kind of pastors I'm referring to. I'm not talking about those who go for 2 months, 3 months Bible course and start teaching heresy. So sit with a counselor or your pastor, and I recommend people amongst this group I just mentioned, okay? All right. Compromise timeline, but don't enter marriage hoping they will change their mind. It's always important to speak to a counselor. And that's why many churches, before you get married, you must attend marriage courses and counseling. Okay? So if you want kids immediately after marriage, but your partner wants you to wait for 3 years, these are things you should discuss. There are some people who get married and they want kids immediately after. There are some who, for some reasons, they want to wait for a while. It all depends on the reasons. And some of those reasons are important. For example, it could be studies. It could be nature of a partner's work. It could be anything. If you discuss it and agree on it, it's best. If you need guidance from a counselor, it's okay. All right?

This one says, I'm a young woman of 24, and I want to ask, if a man and a woman dating do not have sex before marriage, how will the woman know that the man is active? Well, a serious question, and I will respond to it.

Okay, so the last writer said, if man and woman are not allowed to have sex before marriage, how will a woman know a man is sexually active? Well, you see, it is not only through sex you get to know that a man is sexually active. That's why we talk about tests. You see, a man can actually be sexually active. And some of you listening to me will agree to this. A man can be sexually active. And you've been married for 2-3 years. You are having coitus. You're having intimacy. But still, a woman is not pregnant. You don't get to know whether a man is healthy by having sex. You get to know if a man is healthy by doing the necessary tests. Doctors know what to do to know if a man is healthy. If you are going to judge it only by the fact that the man can have an erection and can penetrate you, it takes much more than just penetration. A man can be healthy in the area of erection. So he gets erect, he can penetrate, but what he releases is not healthy enough to make you pregnant. Or sometimes he may not even release anything. There is a medical name for that, but I don't want to delve into that now. So it's best, young man, young woman, you want to marry, you speak to a medical professional. That's just it. Speak to a medical professional. And I'll be having second week of September or first week of September, I'll be having couples therapy here at Sapientia. And I will announce it the last Sunday of August. Before then, I will have some doctors around. And couples, single or married, couples, married or enfianced, as I say, those who are fiancé, or those who are already in marriage, you know, we'll have therapists, medical doctors, sex therapists to enlighten. It's a one-on-one thing. It's not a crowd. So people who attend will have to attend based on appointment. These are all steps you want to make to have a healthy society. So the tall and short of it is, you don't need to live with a man and start having sex with him to be sure he is healthy. The tests we have been talking about, fertility tests, will determine the health situation of the woman and the man. The doctor will check a lot of things. There are even a man and a woman can get married and sex becomes a problem. If the woman is suffering from frigidity, that she's not excited about sex. If a woman is suffering from dryness during sex, when a doctor carries out checks, he will understand the hormones in your body and what to do to be able to have a beautiful, intimate life. So it is not by two of you cohabiting and having sex before marriage that makes you to know. Medical experts are well trained to know what to look out for.

Okay, this is Bachelors and Spinsters, but this question is coming from a married person. You say we've been married 2 years, and people keep asking, when are you having kids? How do we handle this pressure? Well, I know that kind of thing. I said it before. When two people are living together as husband and wife, and there is no child, people must talk. Family members, neighbors. You know, first, remember, your family timeline is between you and your partner, and your doctor, not your neighbors. Or your colleagues, people who talk to you. There are three ways you can handle it. First, you set boundary with love. Okay? Just, we are trusting God and working with our doctor. We will share good news when we have it. Then change the topic. Okay? Check the facts. If you've been trying for 12 months, maybe you are 35 years, or 6 months with no pregnancy, see a fertility doctor together. Many issues are very treatable when you start early to look for help. Okay? Now, protect each other. Pressure hits the woman harder when there is no child in marriage. Pressure hits the woman harder. Husbands, speak up for your wife in family gatherings. Wives, don't let blame grow between you. Okay? Delays don't mean denial. Plenty of couples conceive in maybe after 3 years, after 4 years. Focus on your health, your peace, and each other. If you must bother yourself about what people say, people will always talk. Okay?

Well, that's the much I'm going to bring today on the program. Bachelors and spinsters, to everyone waiting, hoping, and praying, your story is not over. A delay is not a denial, okay? Talk to each other. Talk to your doctor. And most importantly, protect your peace and protect each other. Marriage is a journey, not a race. Thank you for texting in. Thank you for your messages. We love you and we are rooting for you. I am Mark Davis. This program continues next week, Saturday, from 7:30 p.m. If you have questions, bring them on. I'll be back here at 10 p.m. with the program Weekend Blizz. From me to you, it's...

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1: A reading from the Holy Gospel according to St. Luke, chapter 1, from verse 39 to verse 56. In those days, Mary arose and went with haste into the hill country to a city of Judah, and she entered the house of Zechariah and greeted Elizabeth. And when Elizabeth heard the greeting of Mary, the babe leaped in her womb. And Elizabeth was filled with the Holy Spirit, and she exclaimed with a loud cry, "Blessed are you among women, and blessed is the fruit of your womb. And why is this granted to me, that the mother of my Lord should come to me? For behold, when the voice of your greeting came to my ears, the babe in my womb leaped for joy. And blessed is she who believed that there will be a fulfillment of what was spoken to her from the Lord." And Mary said, "My soul magnifies the Lord, and my spirit rejoices in God my Savior, for he has regarded the lower estate of his handmaid. For behold, henceforth all generations will call me blessed. For he who is mighty has done great things for me, and holy is his name. And his mercy is on those who fear him from generation to generation. He has shown strength with his arm, and he has scattered the proud in the imagination of their hearts. He has put down the mighty from their thrones and exalted those of low degree. He has filled the hungry with good things, and the rich he has sent empty away. He has helped his servant Israel in remembrance of his mercy, as he spoke to our fathers, to Abraham, and to his posterity forever." And Mary remained with her about 3 months and returned to her home. The Gospel of the Lord. Beloved in Christ, today, August 15, we are celebrating the solemnity of the Assumption of the Blessed Virgin Mary. We are not so much going into the theology of Assumption. That may not be needed now. There are so many other things we have to learn from Blessed Virgin Mary. She was everything good and humble. As we celebrate the solemnity of Assumption, may we think about her humility that has made her so exceptional. Humility is a common term in religion. It is not particular to Christianity, as it is evident in the teachings of other religions. It is one of the virtues most talked about in the Christendom. St. Bernard describes it as that by which people know themselves as they truly are. And he concludes with the truth that Jesus is the perfect definition and example of humility. St. Thomas Aquinas similarly says that humility consists of keeping oneself within one's own bounds, not reaching out to things above one, but submitting to one's superiors. Perhaps Philippians chapter 2 from verse 1 to verse 17 could be considered one of the greatest biblical exhortations on true humility, which is different from false humility, that is, the valuing one's possessions for adulations from others. Before her visit to Elizabeth, in our gospel passage today, Mary has been told that she will be the mother of the Savior, the long-awaited Messiah. If we should be honest with ourselves, we know that not many of us are humble as Mary. She was told she was to be the mother of the Savior, the mother of the Messiah, but that did not get into her head. Were it to be many of us today, the world would not contain us. Come to think of it, how many people who are in positions of honor are humble enough to know that they will not be there forever? It is only when elections are around the corner that you see some politicians becoming humble. You see them. There are pictures all over the place doing fake humble things. But we know they are not humble at all. Those who are honored today may not be so honored tomorrow. My dear friends, may we pray that God helps us to be humble, to know that whatever we are expected to be of service to others as Mary was. It is in service to others that we earn the kingdom of God. May God in his love help us to be of service to our brothers and sisters through Christ our Lord. Amen. And to you, my dear friends, may the blessings of Almighty God, the Father, the Son, and the Holy Spirit come down upon you and your loved ones, and with you remain forever. Amen. Peace be with you.
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war. It's been a part of humanity in every age. We fight for power, for riches, for rights, or for freedom. There always seems to be something to fight for. But one thing has remained true of every war. Behind the field of battle, someone has developed a strategy. I find myself amazed that of the many battles we engage in today, be it money, control, or matters of the heart, very few of us know how to fight the right way or understand who we're really fighting against. To win any battle, you've got to have the right strategy and resources, because victories

All right, you're welcome to Agemi Shop today. Of course, it's a Saturday, the 15th day of August 2026. I don't know how the weather is, but in Onitsha right here, it's not that hot, but it's just normal, and it should be that way. My name is Chinosa Ekthiri Ekuma, anywhere you're listening to us from, be it here in the city of Onitsha, happens to be our home ground, be it in our environment right here at Obaru or Kanewi, Asaba, if you know, go the middle belt.

Sitting on Psyx 3, Ekuba is my name. And of course, it's live. And Ogemi Shop is open right here on Radio Sapiencia 95.3 FM on the channel. All right, today's edition is going to be just as usual. It's packed with major updates and fresh off the press. We are tracking life development from Osun State as voting officially closes and sorting counting begins in today's governorship election. We're also looking at a massive federal government empowerment scheme offering 250,000 free business registrations for MSMEs. And of course, a major political one-term pact signed in Enugu State by PDP candidate Uche Nnaji and former Senator Dine Malaye dropping headline grabbing. You know, let me just say, let me call it headline grabbing claims on his 200 cars. Church proliferation. And Pastor Deboye, grab your chairs, settle down, and let's go straight and start taking one or two bottles as we are looking at these particular issues right here at Ogemi Shop.

All right, let's just go straight to the biggest breaking political story in the country today. The Osun State governorship election is on. Just yesterday, we are discussing it. A lot of people gave their views. It started, we looked at if it is going to be free and fair. Of course, there's no way politicians will always say it is free and fair. Because once they lose, they will claim it was rigged. And once they win, they will say it is fair. So it depends on the part anyone is. As of this evening, voting and accreditation of that formally ended in polling units across 30 local government areas in Osun State. Presiding officers have commenced sorting and counting ballots. I'm not going to, you know, mention the early results. We have some numbers we are looking at, but it's better we just keep quiet to get the final one before people say they heard it from Radio Sapiens here and relay directly to Osun State, because millions of people are out as well, you know, listening to this show across there. So let us just leave them on. According to some reports we are getting, some people got paid to get it there, you know. But the question I want to ask is, the major guys in this particular election is Governor Ademola Adeleke, which happens to represent their court party, that is AP, then Bola Oyabamiji, who happens to represent the APC, that's the All Progressives Congress, and as well Najim Salam, who happens to represent the African Democratic Congress. Now, these are parties that are really going straight for this election. Mana, I'll say to the Igbo, then I'll come back for our listeners across the world that might not be understanding Igbo clearly. According to reports we are getting, some politicians are even losing their polling unit. It's surprising, because some Nigerian polling units, what we mean is just a polling desk where most times it's always around your neighborhood. And most people that vote in a typical, the highest number you can get in the polling unit is like 1,340 or 3,000. It just depends. In a typical polling unit, sometimes even the whole crowd that are supposed to be registered don't even come out. And a serious politician will be losing in his own house to another politician that don't come from there. Just like, this street too, the village, you know, man, today give vote to nyonyos. It's funny, but we have recorded such things in Nigeria. But just like I said, I'm not mentioning any numbers, but most of the guys, according to reports, you are getting one they're pulling you there. But imagine that all these big wigs that represent these new parties.

0: especially ADC, NDC, ADC, that's from Najim Salam, and some other guys that are supporting them across the country. They can't even win their own polling unit, because even if you want to claim that it is rigged, how can your mother be rigged out of your voting for you or your brother or your cousin or Omo Nagida village? There are some things that will always keep baffling me, as Yokum did, because I don't understand it. Don't get me twisted. But Ikewo, at the end of the day. So, in the course of this discussion, let us look at it generally. The elections are odd. We are going to mention the official results if it is announced tonight or probably in the morning. I hope it will be fast when they do it, because the INEC is having what we call a litmus test to know what they will do, because they said they have IRF now. They can, you know, strictly do things as fast as possible. But at the end of the day, we have to just, you know, put our eyes there as it is happening in Osun State. Davido's uncle, the musician, Davido is always everywhere, because the uncle is currently the governor of the state. He's seeking second tenure, Ademola Adeleke, and Davido is, you know, screaming that things will be, you know, corruption, this, that one is not that. But the fact is that some results have been mentioned. It's currently in the IREV, but we are waiting generally because of some internal policies here not to start mentioning results when it's not fully done. But let us see, because why it's important for Osun State is that if INEC and the INEC went over this election of FUMA, it will help us have an understanding of how these elections will be like. For you to contribute to what we are saying here this evening, call 081-30-32-7285 or 090-35-94-4477. And still, you know, Osun State, the three key contenders have all expressed confidence in winning. All of them are saying they are winning. Don't get me twisted. I don't really know Najim Salam. Please, I'm not from Osun State. I don't want the people from there to say, what do I mean? But the major names I keep hearing are the guys that represent APC and Akot Party. That is Governor Ademola Adeleke, Bolaji, Bola Oyabamiji, as well as Najim Salam. Who knows what will happen? He's raising serious concerns regarding alleged non-recognition of his party agents in several areas across the state. So if he's very willing to say that he's going to win Usomode. Anyway, as collection continues across ward and local government centers, we urge our residents and supporters in Osun to remain peaceful and allow INEC to try the best they can, because that is just the word, because have to go vote. We know who will be the governor. Hello.
1: Hi, good evening.
0: How are you?
1: I'm fine, and you?
0: We thank God.
1: The voice of Honorable Smart.
0: All right, Honorable Smart, you're welcome. The elections in Nomego.
1: Yes, so far so good. As in, a friend of mine called me. He told me, yes, it was a peaceful one. But though the truth was that he collected some cash. So, yes.
0: Now, who collected some cash?
1: A friend of mine was telling me today, this evening, that he collected cash, but he has to, vote
0: his mind
1: for the candidate whom he wants. Feels that what he can be able to vote for, he can vouch for.
0: Okay.
1: Yes, that's just it.
0: Man, smart. I'm thinking about it. You know, don't get me twisted. I'm not a priest. I'm just an ordinary citizen, and I love God. Die, but I will not say I'm heavily religious like that. If that is something somebody will say, but what is the morality? You know, that somebody will collect money. Is it not lying? You collect money to do something, and you lie about it. Is it something that should be encouraged? Or say
1: the same thing. Even I asked him that, why are you selling your conscience? He told me that no, my brother. The same thing called Graham, that he collected that money, but he voted for the right person, for the right candidate, whom he feel that this is the right person.
0: No, I understand. If you need Kubuke or the Simma, na ya be an alo politician, they go one. Because so we could be getting me to touch up Tanesi as a Belakai. Because there was this translation in one of the videos, name circulation from Osun State, where they claimed, I don't understand Yoruba. One lady was ahead saying, this in the mayor translates, you know, if you vote for another party, social party, they will cut off your fingers. You know, maybe you go and take their money and think you are smart.
1: Yes.
0: Anyway, don't get me twisted, but anyway, all the same. Thank you, smart. Just keep listening. We have more information right here at Ogemi Shop for you.
1: All right, sir. Thank you.
0: All right, you are still at Ogemi Shop. Let me just take a bottle. I take a breather a little. Because we have another one to talk about. The Osun election is going on. It is surprising that some politicians are, you know, losing their word. I mean, or body word, they are pulling unit. It's now because politics, democratic politics, means that you have to be popular. You need to lose the pulling unit.
2: Hello,
0: good evening.
2: Good evening, how are you?
0: I am fine, but thank God. My weekend is going on smoothly. I don't know, call you. Your name, your location. React to the updates coming on from Osun.
2: I'm calling from Solichaye. My name is Elder Felix.
0: You're welcome, Elder.
2: You know, in the politics, those doctors will say, like, there is no way you collect money to vote for your 25. Once you vote, direct you vote, they will give you money. In some cases, when they give you money, they will direct who to vote for. If you refuse to vote, you will bring that money or you take, they take your life. So you don't collect money. If you have a conscience, you vote, you start collecting money. The moment you collect money, that money determines who you vote for. I'll be an agent. So we don't have to do it.
0: Okay, you have been an agent.
2: Yes.
0: So if somebody takes that money and decide to vote for another party, how do agents find out?
2: They will not, you see, what they do is that you will vote before they give you money.
0: Okay, you must have voted. How will they know who you voted for?
2: But the agent will want to vote. You show the agent. The agent will know.
0: How will the agent know? Because don't mind me, I've voted before. Once you finish voting, are there any receipts?
2: They are very close to where you cast your vote. The moment you vote.
0: Okay, they allow the agent to get that close to see who you are voting for.
2: You know, sometimes there are people that will come, they say, I want to vote for Soto Park. Maybe they will tell you they don't know how to vote. You will show them how to vote.
0: Okay, once they vote for the party, they will not give them money.
2: Fine. So somebody will tell you he collected money and you vote for the ally.
0: Okay. Nobody gives you money before. It is after.
2: It's after you vote. They will not give you the money.
0: Nah. It's okay. Anyway, since you're a politician, how will you look at the fact that some politicians even lose their polling units? Does it mean that they can because most polling units is somebody's hometown or street? How will you be losing your polling units? Should such people even be talking when people are talking? Why will you not be popular at least in your street or your village square?
2: So it's all by popular. As a politician, you're a position, maybe you're a commissioner. For example, a commissioner. Or a senator, you cannot deliver your police unit. When you were in that position, how many people in that area, that police unit, take care of? Maybe help them in their children's school fees, or maybe you come during Christmas, or someone is I want to do something to assist. You don't do it. Many of the others come during election. I will tell you, okay, you use our cities. Next time you are coming, we know what to do. We will show you. And it's those people, and the same people that will go to tribunal, you that lose your poly buto, you will go to tribunal. I've seen someone who contests election. He loses poly buto. And if you want to tribunal, and then they ring in another area. Or you remember you lose the whole poly unit. So all these are very so our major problem is if our pie.
0: Right.
2: So even when you know you lose I lose my police unit and I will see go and defend me, you know, the other in that area we also look at the part of the voter, even the lawyer himself that will go to tribunal. We are police in those areas.
0: All right, just keep listening because I have another story to share with you. Right, this is Ogebi Shop. Chidonso is my name. The election is in Oshun. The voting has ended for now, so they are counting. Counter accusations, some results are flying around. Just like we always say, we are getting some from the IRF. But for policy's sake, Imagun, let us wait for the governor to be announced so that we don't confuse anybody. In case you just joined in, this is Ogemi Shop, where we are taking one or two bottles and we are reflecting. Anyway, let us move to business. This is important, because it directly benefits our traders and craftspeople and small business owners. All right. I don't want to mention a number because a couple of years ago, I had to register some companies. But the federal government under President Bola Ahmed Tinubu has officially launched an initiative granting 250,000 free business name registrations to eligible micro, small and medium enterprises, that is MSMEs, across Nigeria. Now, let me just give you the update. Interested entrepreneurs must visit the official Smedan portal directly at portal.smedan.gov.ng to complete the application details. All right. The Corporate Affairs Commission, that is CAC, will process approved business names completely free of charge without requiring registration fees. So do not pay any money or share private details with middlemen claiming they can fast-track your registration. The scheme is 100% free. So if you have a small business you are yet to register, according to President Tinubu, it is free, 250,000 people. So if you have been running your shop, boutique, or enterprise without formal legal registration, it is a clear opportunity to formalize your business at zero cost. Now, opening a business, small scale business, Manodibe registered, like Owendide registered, Chokwoye registered as a limited liability company or just business name. 250,000 people, businesses, federal government, Nayezi, opportunity to register for free. That is what President Tinubu, that is the federal government under President Tinubu, is giving to everybody. Now, my small question, of course, go and register with female politics. How many things do we gain from government at all? Very few. So once you see this kind of opportunity, you take advantage of it. But now, are they doing this for the election coming, or is it just pure good heart? What do you think? But any good heart we can get, let us enjoy now. But what do you think? I think it's a good thing to support people to register their businesses. 081-3032-7285. 0903-549-4477. In case you just tuned in, we are looking at the updates coming from Osun State. We don't know who has won. They are counting it currently. And federal government has given the opportunity for the Madonna that can to register 250,000 people to just go to a website I will soon mention to register their business name. Hello, Ba.
3: Yeah, this is Onyeka calling from Oro.
0: You're welcome, Onyeka. How far now? No, quite person and call gave me.
3: That's from me. I'm from Kampuna.
0: Very important. Right, let's go.
3: It's not 250 people, okay? It's 250,000
0: people. So, I'm in Nigeria, liquid now. So, I'm going to go quite fast before I see no Google.
3: So, 250,000 people, business. I get now, I bought a new CSC, they found.
0: Yes, so CSC.

0: register ha na ọlọ́ọ̀kọ́.
1: 250,000 people register. Yes, ọlọ́ọ̀kọ́ Akwazi.
0: Ọlọ́ọ̀kọ́.
1: The portal bo portal.smedan, that is smedan.gov.ng. So but a question on that. Oh my kwamma when you open a business name, you register chalia very quickly for free. Or the ma but in the or the call chief or my election quiz but to you my gun.
0: And then after Talo, I was there, minister. My government or Galit, your power, see, Alice.
1: Yeah,
0: no, passing off election, or what it was. My command came parliament here, I can off election.
1: No, the come at least. Open up election, it is in Nigeria, top winum.
0: Mano, I'm on the location east, Morgaga.
1: Okay, okay, may I see so before I send their website are crashing.
0: I
1: remember the website. If I don't get the only fair Nigeria, that crowd, the girl, if you meet you, you wonder how we'll lose it all, okay?
0: You know,
1: the man, just he met her here for the process ever. The name agun it's your business name. Obu don't we go in your beer CAC ya why you change giddy at ten what the right one, all right? Then they choose it for you. Man that's not free totally, all right? So you don't have to pay. Man a man or 250,000 people. So over UK Nigeria with millions of people by the time they am Kaya li ticha gida hundre kiki save we.
0: Yuvu na aka ya wakwale nde ya haite ashoku ya. 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Na wala kwe forma.
1: Nkaya yibu.
0: Maka yena.
1: If I wala.
0: Yena no nomu ye afri.
1: If I wala.
0: Nkeme vezi kita what has it.
1: If I wala yibu no afri. Jem wagodi afri. Nwe zifoza ya malon. Okay. Iwe reaction about this election. No sure.
0: Okay, I'll show us this.
1: Okay.
0: Imagine where they find you and I'll go for you. Should pay off here. Offer your money.
1: So, one case a teacher day, I'll go to know you bid off for a teacher. If I would you never before bid
0: off? What are your teacher? I just will hear the morning. Come on, sorry, I'm all the animal to look at the wrong person.
1: Okay, no surrender. I ask over there. Don't let go of his conscience. All right, it's all good. Don't get a system 081. 303-272-8590-0903-59-44-77. In case you just tuned in, the federal government is encouraging small businesses, you know, micro, small, medium enterprises by encouraging them to register their companies with CAC for free. To do that, it's 250,000 people that is indeed the eligible and fast enough for free. So just go to portal.smedan.gov.ng. But my question is, all these beautiful things happening, is it because of election? Or, but I think some of these things should be encouraged anyway. So that Kamalumado anywhere legal businesses in Nigeria. 081-303-272-85-0903-594-4777. Hello.
2: Hello.
1: Yes, I don't know. Call Gamey. How you doing? Good evening. Your name?
2: Fine.
1: Yeah.
2: Good evening, sir.
1: Good evening.
2: My name is Joseph. I'm coming from Asawa.
1: All right. You're welcome.
2: Nico, you can try to cool, ndi politician pharmacy funding me obaketa ana kiti na go na 2027 afana wo kiti fini da sisi papa yeso chechi I go to super we go patch up for me line not

0: tax, election nearly, and I want to hope the 250,000 people.
1: But
2: I understand, but we try now.
0: Battery by his room. I go to now, Miss Uncle Niku. Overall, your first time go back, second time now, it's a meeting you were requiring again. So it's somewhat acceptable. Can you tomorrow? I'll be coming. And I put me saying that they told me, I promise I'm free. What if I have one my role? That is what you have.
2: All right. Thank you. Thank you so much. Anyway, just a quick one. I call me for Zaiti eating this evening straight up. Nanko gave me kind of idea and I pilot the discussion on the back. In case you tuned in, this is Radio Sapienza 95.3 FM. We are talking me shop. We have looked at the Osun State governorship election. We have the governor trying a second tenure, Ademola Adeleke. And as well, we have Mr. Bola Yabamiji, that he's contesting as well, you know, that this particular election. Then as well, we have Salam, you know, he's there. So Ademola Adeleke is representing our court party. Bola Yabamiji is representing APC. Najim Salam is representing ADC. Some results are coming in from the IRF. We can see it right there, you know, but we have decided not to mention numbers. So that's kind of sure. Ndige win. A win, a kwoya ho, a kari, be no confused with them, mad, totally. Anyway, before we move to the another story, let us speak this call. Hello, good evening.
3: Hello, good evening.
2: Yeah, you're welcome.
3: It's Sunday.
2: All right, Sunday. Let's go.
3: Yeah, no, come. I can't get nothing. The final result.
2: No final result.
3: When you lose, you put out. You know, some excuse. We get married in this. I'm going to. I'm going to.
2: I get when did he? Kai, I know you do for your buggy defense. I see zero now, but the first, no buggy last. I said, I know.
3: Sometimes you bring booze on a wakali. Sometimes if you're not boys, I'm going to bakata.
2: Oh, my name, booze or blues or name, medicine, maybe onion cannabala, say, disease speed, be a buffalo.
3: Oh, it's not a question. It's a question. I'm going to football. It's not about money. It's not. I'm going to say, I'm going to say, I'm
2: going to say, I'm about 4-2. It's okay, but I'm going to say 5 minutes to finish. It's okay, but I go down. But go to next city. You know, I'm going to go to ball and equalize. I'm going to say,
3: extra time. I'm going to overtake it as well.
2: All
3: right. So then you have a president with Teremakam.
2: Small businesses. Think, yeah.
3: The man on that, it's true that not the old man, the white he on the book of the Simano and the young. This now with young people because what way is a young man, a brain, I had the old. Mother, the old man, I whipped the new one. You won't share my. Reforms on the with the guys in all that things on them. You never know. Decide that I'm the king in police and then what another one for three we have not because I said at least. And now I amend them another way now.
2: No. As long as nine ever you open a cake in Kemedima, I equal. Kembe and I don't know. So we must bring we must I know with the balance reporting. So also say Madu or take his the stories or choose his how he or she will react to that. All right. Thank you. Mr. Wadra, thank you. Anyway, down here at home in the southeast, something is happening. Political dynamics ahead of the 2027 election cycle are already heating up in Enugu State. Just here, the governorship candidate of the People's Democratic Party, PDP, for the 2027 Enugu election, Uche Nnaji, has officially signed a binding undertaking committing to serve for only one single term of 4 years if elected into office. Let me quote him. Not me. I'm quoting how he said it. He said, "I am not interested in perpetuating myself in power. I am aware that Nkanu has gone for 4 years. So being an Nkanu man, I will go for one term. After the one tenure, I will go. Government is said to be for the people, by the people, and for the people." Now, Nnaji signed, unquote, Nnaji signed the pact at Abugo in Kano West local government area during a grand reception held in his honor. He emphasized that respecting the state's existing power sharing zoning arrangement would allow his administration to focus entirely on governance rather than second term politics, pledging a one day, one project execution strategy across the state. Now, Biko, don't get me twisted, you know. Uche Nnaji was a minister just not long ago, and he was accused, though he's still fighting in court, for forging some of his results and certificates, and the president had to, you know, remove him or made him to resign from his position as a minister of technology. Not just, I think, just a couple, I think this year that happened, or last year or so, and he's contesting to be a governor. According to him, he is going to go for just one tenure. Do you believe him? Do you believe that a politician sincerely will go for one tenure? Remember that the law, the Nigerian constitution, says you can go for two alone. Now that he signed this particular undertaking, who is he signing it to? Is he binded by who? By the law? Or by the people of Nkanu alone? Or by the whole Enugu state? Do you believe him? Don't get me twisted. Do you believe Uche Nnaji that he meant this thing? Or is it just that normal political talk? Or I don't know. Do you believe?

0: right, don't get me twisted. But do Ghana dance. Anyway, I'll see my night on a call. Give you good evening. Hello? Hello, good evening.
1: This is
0: Yusuf
1: from
0: Anamu. No, I don't know. I don't know. I don't know. Nigeria.
1: All right,
0: go ahead.
1: As a function, you want to talk here, you go for what? Forget that. That's one, a political talk. Just people talk like that. People be go in charge, some kind of talk. But you don't forget those things. Those things are political. Understand
0: the political talk, Abby. My own is maybe he said it and he signed the paper. The paper, Konya, the binding with the paper, Kongwaru paper and sign who fee a dobe. Konya gauge them when you fail on it. How legal is the paper or is it just talk? Hello,
2: hello,
0: yes, good evening.
2: Good evening, sir.
0: I don't know. Call gave me.
2: You're enjoying yourself, I can see.
0: Yeah, definitely. Definitely.
2: But my brother, no matter how high, it can never be like the most high.
0: Of course, we do it responsibly. You're welcome. Your name, your location.
2: Hi, Honorable Smart, once more.
0: All right, go ahead quickly.
2: Ike, who is the season who? Look, Ike, you know power is sweet. And you're trying to tell me that Uchenna what is trying to say that what he will remain in power just only what one tenure.
0: Just one tenure, because the current governor is from Kano. So he said since the governor has already done 4 years, so him will finish his 4 years, then the other zones can continue.
2: I laugh in Portuguese. The one tenure you're going into, the question is that what is your aim of going there, Ike?
0: No, he said his aim is that every day one project. One day one project policy. That means actually we're gonna go to 3-3 in a day.
2: Ike, these people, they have sweet mouth, Ike. Ike, when you move in there, at the end of the day, you embezzle money. And you look,
0: what if Chief Uchenaji is different.
2: Look, Ike.
0: Do we lose hope?
2: Ike, who is deceiving who, Ike?
0: Also, Akwam, who is deceiving who? Smart, please, so that other people can join the conversation. You're just asking me questions back to back. Who is deceiving? What if they said we should give people a chance? All right, please, just in the jiffy. Take a listen to this voice as we continue this conversation, because our time is running. Let us listen to this voice.
3: I have over 200 cars, and I'm still collecting more.
4: They say that you're insensitive to the suffering of the people.
3: I don't actually care what people say about me. I'm the first Malaya to appear on the pages of newspaper. By my background, I'm not supposed to be where I am.
4: And I want to find out, how did you become so wealthy?
3: I've never done government contracts. Whether at federal or at state level, my counsel will be...
4: Between politics and private business, which one leads to wealth faster and which one sustains wealth?
3: Politics is not supposed to be a business. Politics is supposed to be a means that will lead to the development of a country. But because people see it as a business, they see it as a means of livelihood. That is why everybody is dying and fighting to go to the National Assembly or to become a governor.
4: A few days ago, it trended when the General Overseer of Redeem came out and said that Tinubu should not be blamed for the hardship and insecurity in the country that he has tried his best. What's your take on that?
3: Maybe he's doing Yoruba Parakof, but if it's the same market that we go to, that they go to, if it's the same environment we live in, that people are being kidnapped on daily basis, children are being killed in the wilderness, a five-year-old child murdered in cold blood in the wilderness. No minister of God will speak like that. I was in Ibadan not too long ago. There's a six-story building I saw, and I counted about 40 churches.
4: On one building?
3: On one building. You cannot have a good economy, a good country, where you have more churches than industries.
4: On September 2022 on Arise TV.
0: Okay. Yeah. That is Dino Nilaye. Let me just quickly lay down some of the things he said. You know, he was a former Kogi West senator, and he made waves during an appearance on the Car Truth podcast recently. And he made a lot of controversial claims. During the podcast, Melaye claimed that he owns 200 luxury cars while insisting he has never taken a single government contract at either federal or state levels throughout his political career. Now, he claimed ownership of over 200 cars and stated he is still collecting more. Now, he criticized a very senior pastor in Nigeria, Pastor Enoch Adeboye's remarks, praising government efforts amid economic hardship and insecurity, labeling it Yoruba Parapo. I don't know what that means, but he now criticized having more places of worship than factories, recalling a six-story building in Ibadan housing 40 separate churches. Malaya argued strongly that Nigeria needs industrial production rather than over proliferation of religious buildings on every corner, sparking intense debate across social media platforms today. Okay, let me come in a little. For me, don't get me twisted, he made a lot of sense, but I'm not blaming somebody to buy 200 cars. But if he's a businessman, if Dino Melaye is a businessman that can afford all the cars he flaunts on his social media platform the way he does, what business is he into? For example, I've never seen Dangote flaunt all his cars. He's the richest black man on earth. I've never seen him. He might have more than that, but nobody knows how many cars he has or how many houses he has. He doesn't even talk about that. He doesn't even show it off. But at least if he does, we will say he's a businessman. He sells cement. And as well, he has a, what is it called? He sells sugar. He's into noodle making. In fact, he's into a lot of businesses, you know. Dangote is into a lot of businesses that people know as a businessman. You know, Onitsha here, we know a lot of businesses people name. And so, man, we know Onitsha. A man on into stationaries. A man, that's why you're very fed in there much. That would be very difficult to understand. But if Dino can afford 200 cars and more, and he claims that he never took federal or state level contracts or anything, why is he always in every political era? He's always part of the whole thing. And as well, saying religious houses, what will people do when there is no hope? It's not the people's problem. Because in the Abu Netra, left and right, it's not working. Ebakunun Chuku, the best way you can. Though we know some criminals are taking advantage of people because of all this. Just briefly, in few words, react to Dino's issues or any of the stories we've shared tonight before we leave. Hello, good evening.
5: Hello, good evening.
0: Yeah, good evening, my brother. Yeah. You're welcome.
5: Yeah, Sunday, call back.
0: All right, Sunday, quickly. No. Yeah.
5: No, I listen to Dino Malaye. No, the man is just a dramatic senator.
0: You remember when Dino jumped fence when he was about to be arrested? Nima NHF Kiyeda, Nigeria. I laughed so much when he escaped from his house. And now he's on top of a tree.
5: Not only that, if you see how
0: remember when you fainted in court? You know, we forget a lot of things in this country and move on.
5: Remember, he married a lot of women, chasing a lot of women.
0: Yeah, that one is none of my business. It is private life. But what do you think about his 200 cars?
5: He didn't see those things during his, when he was a senator. He's enjoying himself going outside the country. Now he was not in power. He didn't tell us all this is to it, that the country spent all this. Why can't you say it when you are running for how many years? Can I have said it all. Yeah, these people do how to work, you know, how to manipulate
0: the masses.
5: Right. That's why. Whenever they don't have any other power.
0: What's the annoying job? They turn into activists. Thank you so much. I think I understand what you mean. Hello, good evening. Hello? Yeah, I can. Just a minute so that we can hear you better. Yeah, quickly react because we don't have time. We are leaving soon. Hello?
2: That young man, look, Sig, is just like he's very, very dramatic. Ike, the question is that what has he done in his own consistency? That is the question you should ask yourself.
0: In Kogi West.
2: That young man has done nothing.
0: And he was one of the youngest senators we had in Nigeria.
2: That is what I'm saying, Ike. Look, he's a very dramatic person, Ike. Ike, do you know that if you bring this young man and bring Natasha, the Thomases will go for Natasha.
0: All right, thank you. Yes. Thank you so much. Because of time, anyway, you have seriously contributed a lot this evening so that other people can. Just please, quick one, Inugo.
6: Yeah.
0: Because of our time.
6: Yeah, my brother. Good evening.
0: Good evening.
6: I called back, please. I heard about Isonia Deka from Wolewa. I heard about Dino's talk.
0: 200 cars. And he said that he no patale gear from politics. But I'm a me for now, bubble businessman. I'm a rom mezio.
6: Some people now futa politics as a business. But a politics is a possible business. No, a platform maybe you will do zero go to the bank, man. Cause I know where for low side in Kefas and Senate.
0: No one can watch or be my governor.
6: Huh?
0: Oh, Mbotchop will be able to govern Kogi State.
6: Mbotchop go to senator because Ike Wolemado was a senator and he did a lot for his people. And when you know I'm a long dick.
0: Oh, Natasha. Natasha,
6: huh?
0: Natasha found on that side. Thank you.
6: All right, my brother.
0: Thank you. All right, anybody that calls down, just a call. Then we have to say goodbye for this week's edition and get ready for next week's edition at our gaming shop. Dino, I don't know what to say generally on Dino Milaye, but he's so dramatic. People forget too much how dramatic he was 10 years ago. He was in APC that was formed newly. He was one of the young voices that was all over the place that President Goodluck Jonathan should leave because the country was bad. They gave them the chance. It was an opportunity to become a senator. But he ended up being I don't know what he did throughout that time. The economy went down from then to now. Please, one word from you. Very few ones because you are leaving. Good evening.
7: Good evening. I come back and I'm Felix.
0: Just quick one. Oh.
7: It's a film actor. So that the people that is causing problem in Nigeria, the one that is causing problem.
0: Ouch.
7: That guy, you have 200 cars.
0: But he has it.
7: If you go and check Dangote, go to your house now, I have to meet the army is double fast. That's the Muslim.
0: He said he likes cars, so he has 200.
7: Where did he make the money?
0: That is my problem. No, he said he's a businessman.
7: The money he made from the Senate, that is the money he used to buy a car. He didn't know if he would go and do something for his student. Tomorrow, when he contacts government, he lose. He'll say they rig the election.
0: All right. Thank you so much for calling. Anyway, we are done for today's edition, August 15, 2026. As you close your shops, you know, as you're about to close your eyes or sleep or do something else. Some people actually go to night walk. So if you're headed there or you're coming back, it's all good. All I have to say is enjoy your weekend and everything. Enjoy yourself. Remember to keep your business records clean and check out that Smedan free registration link I mentioned. And I remember your pilot on the dial at 93.5. That is 95.3 FM on each other. I three chino so Ekuba is my name. Or Gaming Shop will return next week. In fact, all I have to say is Kachifo, peace and love. Bye-bye.
8: The value of life, human life, is greater than that of a cow. But little enemies, they don't want you to succeed. No, no matter what I do, they will still abuse me.
9: Will you stop that?
10: I'm an officer, I have integrity.
9: Shut up, you're not good, officer.
10: No, shut up.
9: Will you get that? I want to school, you're not in school.
11: I met her and I liked her. We married within 3 weeks. I don't believe in dating anybody to marry them. So whether I marry another wife or not, she knows it can happen.
9: Why did you leave me for when I got married? You cried at her, she left the man. I left the man and came.

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Let's bring back Dolly Parton, Coat of Many Colors. Well, Dolly Parton says she's not going to sing Coat of Many Colors. So I'm bringing Don Williams to sing Amanda.

0: Hello.
1: Hello, my name is. What is your name?
0: Good evening.
1: My name is Chinonso, calling from Awada. My weekend, please go to my brother, Ebuka. And also to my friend, Sopolo, who is based at Bowery. Bye-bye.
0: Ciao.

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1: 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Good evening.
0: You're welcome.
1: My name is Kingsley Benzinudo. Calling from Amawa, Ebunike. My weekend break goes to my lovely angel, Ogechukwu, popularly known as Oshiemoto. Also to my beloved mommy and my friends at First Bank, and to you and all the fans. Ciao!
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0: place. When you call, we can please. You get straight to the point. When I say hello, you go, hello, my name is XYZ, and I want to greet XY, AB, ZA. You just greet the three people or four people you want to greet. Don't wait for me to have a conversation. Don't wait for me to ask you, what's your name? Where are you calling from? What do you want to greet? You know you are calling. You will give your name, your location, and you will greet four people. So when I say hello, good evening, just go ahead and do that. The number to call is 090-35-94-4777. Hello.
1: Hello, Mikey Davy. Good evening. My name is Joseph Chukwuma Bueze. I call from Anam, Mopanam. Thank you very much for this program this night. Now, Mike, you can please go to the Igwe Mopanam, Igwe George Awalo, when they celebrate for the young festival today. Is the 14th August 2026. So we're in the end of

0: Hello, good evening.
1: My name is Joseph. I'm calling from Uka. Hello?

0: always remember, when you call and I say, hello, good evening, I'll keep quiet. You say your name, your location, you greet the four people you want to greet, you conclude, and we move on. Don't dabble into anything else. Don't tell us about the story of your king having one festival or another. Get straight to the point. My name is Mark. I'm calling from Onitsha. I want to greet the very Reverend Brother Dr. Charles Okeke. I want to greet Most Honorable Emmanuel Ngbedike. I want to greet Ichie Dennis Aneke and my big sister, Francisca Ngozi Ebony Black Aneke. I wish them the best of the weekend. Ciao. Simple. Hello, good evening.
1: Good evening, Mark Davis. How are you?
0: Me cool.
1: My name is Obi from Obosi. I want to greet my people. My weekend bliss goes to my son and the family. Emelie Donald. And my son, Engineer Uche, my daughter, Simbema, and the other of my son, Simbema Yellow. 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
0: Ciao, amiga.

0: got silver. 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Hello.
1: My name is David, calling you from Akwa Ibom State. My weekend goes to my beautiful wife, Indiana David, my mother-in-law, Grace, and my mother, Lucy, and you, Mark Davis, who make this program to Ciao.

0: Hello?
1: Yes, good evening. My name is John Badger. I'm calling from Amibarax here. I hope I'm on the radio. I want to say happy weekend. Wish my team members happy weekend, especially Precious Lemsko, Maxwell, and Yomadi. Please, I don't know if I can request for a song for them. Kiss.

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1: Hi, good evening.
2: Hello, good evening, Samak.
1: You're welcome. Name, location.
2: Happy weekend.
1: I wish you the very best, sis.
2: Okay, I'm still that beautiful when you want, Cynthia Nard. You can still come here at South Chelsea, all the way from Gozika Estate, Oka. Summer, today is my birthday.
1: Ah, yes, I remember you shared the same birthday with the assumption of our Blessed Lady.
2: Exactly, your Blessed Virgin Mary, yes.
1: Yeah.
2: So I thank God Almighty for everything. I thank God, Lord Jesus, for the gift of life. Thank you so much, Lord Jesus, for everything. And the weekend please goes to Sir Most Honorable Emmanuel.
1: Mbedike.
2: Hello, sir. Is the family? Weekend please goes to my namesake. Radio for this place, Cynthia Ezike. Agadaga Ibe, Agadaga Mwa. Hello, girlfriend. How is the family? And my sweet honey brother, Chidiwe Mnad. Hello to you. What you can see, one name and the difference is one name. Samak, please, kindly pray for me because it's my birthday.
1: Heavenly Father, bless your daughter, Onyi Mowa Cynthia Narat, and everyone celebrating on this very special day of Assumption of our Blessed Virgin Mary. Bless her with good health. Provide her needs. Grant her heart desires. The prayer she has been praying for long now. Surprise her with your blessings and your favors. As you go out every day, everyone who looks at you will look at you with an eye of favor. Lord, keep her away from every trouble. Bless every member of her family. May joy and great happiness be her portion today and forever. In Jesus' name we pray. Amen.
2: Amen. Thank you so much, Samak. Please, no, any song for me special. Please.
1: All right, in the course of the program. Okay, let me give you a song now, okay?
2: Okay.
1: It's titled, You Are Beautiful.
2: I'm beautiful indeed, of course.
1: All right. Ciao.
2: Thank you. Ciao.

right. This song is titled You Beautiful by James Blunt, dedicated to one of my biggest fans of Weekend Bliss, Onyemowa Cynthia Nard, as she celebrates her birthday today.

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1: Hello. 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
0: Same there.
1: Okay. My weekend is good.
0: We don't even know your name.
1: Hello.
0: We don't even know your name.
1: Okay. My name is Chidera. I'm coming from Obidi. Can you hear me?
0: We can place on your number one Dial Sapiens Radio, 95.3 FM, Onitsha. 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All right, let's see who is next on the line. Hello, good evening.
2: Good evening, sir. My name is Ebbe. I'm calling from Mbo. My weekend release goes to my lovely mother, Chikuchi Lima Okeke, and my lovely sister who put the best Chidi of my mother, Abuchoke, and to my family member, Chikuchi Okeke family. I say all they are praying for, they will get it this month in Jesus' name.
0: Amen.
2: And this night we can bless for them in Jesus' name.
0: Amen.
2: Ciao.
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1: A very good evening to you, Mark David. This is Comrade Sylvester Chukwura calling from the capital city of Asaba, Delta State, Nigeria. My weekend bliss goes to my lovely parents, Sir and Lady P.K. Chukwura, KSJI, to my siblings, most especially Augustine Chukwura, who celebrated his birthday today, being August 15th, being the feast of the Assumption of Our Blessed Virgin Mary. My weekend bliss goes to the management, staff, and pupils of Okwe Secondary School here in Asaba. And lastly, to you, Mark David, wishing you the very best for making us happy every Saturday night. Ciao!
0: Ciao, Comrade Chukwura. Every time you call, I feel happy because you know the rules of the program. You give your name, your location, and you greet the people you want to greet. God bless you real good, my brother. Comrade Chukwura.

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1: My name is Michael. My weekend is my uncle. And my auntie. Yes. This is Gloria. And my friend in Panama, Deborah. And my friend in Akala, yes.
0: All right, it's still Weekend Blitz on your number one dial, Sapienza Radio, 95.3 FM Onitsha. It's a wonderful world we are living in. So let's enjoy this classic by Louis Armstrong. It's titled Wonderful World.

0: Hello, good evening.
1: Hello, good evening. Ulenuna Keze is my name. I am calling from Onitsha. My weekend bill goes to my president general of Obarume Market, Relief Market, Chief Individual Chung, and our ex-president general, Chief and Doctor Victor Chukwuma Wuzie, African Obo, and my president general of Akizetan Union, brother Sunday Okugo, and also my lovely wife, Princess Mary Cynthia Nomoze Olakunin Nakeze Nakeze Nakeze. Ciao.
0: Ciao, amigo.

0: Hello.
1: Hello, good evening, Mark Davis. This is the voice of Remy Stooks. I'm calling you all the way from Algeria. My written bill goes to my lovely mom, Mrs. Francisca Chukwu Achie. It also goes to my lovely sister, Amaka. My written bill goes to Ada. She's also my lovely sister. Lastly, my written bill goes to you, Mark Davis. May God continue to bless all of us in Jesus' name.
0: Amen.
1: Ciao.

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2: This is Agbo Chikezie coming from Oka.
0: Agbo Chikezie, welcome, my man.
2: My weekend will go to you, my baby. May God protect you. My weekend will go to those that are now in the hospital. May God heal them. And my people, a hell of my people, may God bless them and protect them. And Oyemwa, Imaga, I wish you weekend. And those people that are hearing my voice, those people are in the night journey that are coming back to homes, may God protect them and guide them in Jesus' name.
0: Amen.
2: Ciao.
0: Ciao, amigo.

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And I just want to thank you all who stay awake to keep us company on this program. Just want to let you know we are always very happy to know you are there. Let's take a pause now and enjoy some music from Africa. Angelique Kidjo is from the Republic of Benin, and she's going to sing We Are One.

0: Walker, hello.
1: Hello, Mark Davis.
0: Good evening.
1: Good evening. The most honorable Emmanuel Ngwedike speaking from Kulesnaka.
0: The most honorable Emmanuel Ngwedike, we are glad to have you on the program tonight.
1: Thank you very much, Mark Davis. My welcome goes to Onyimwa, the beautiful Onyimwa, who is celebrating her birthday tomorrow, and the entire Ngwedike family. And you, the Almighty Mark Davis. I say thank you and God bless you.
0: All right. Onyimowa's birthday is actually today.
1: Oh, it is today. Oh, I'm sorry.
0: It's well.
1: Send my greetings to her, please.
0: All right.
1: Thank you very much.
0: All right. Thank you so very much.
1: Thank you very much.
0: All right. Good night.
1: Yeah.

name is Angelique Kidjo. She's a very talented African musician of very great repute. And she's, as much as I know, the only musician who has a star at the Hollywood Walk of Fame. The Hollywood Walk of Fame is a long street in Hollywood. And as you move through the street, on the pavements, both sides, you will see stars. And each star contains the name of a popular musician or actor or music executive, you know, Michael Jackson, Usher, Mac Davis, Morris, and many other big pop stars. I had the privilege last year to walk along the streets of Hollywood Walk of Fame. And Angelique Kidjo is the only African musician I know who has a star at the Hollywood Walk of Fame.

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0: Hello, good evening.
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0: We don't even know your name.
1: Huh?
0: We don't even know your name.
1: Okay, my name is Mengon Ade. 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My weekend greeting goes to Umu Menzenago. 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
0: Ciao.

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And it tells us about the beautiful times we have spent together through the years. Kenny Rogers, Through the Years.

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My name is Franklin Chimaru, calling you from GRA Onitsha. First of all, I want to wish Onimowa Afani Chelsea a very happy birthday celebration. She's a wonderful person as far as this Muslim and AJ is concerned. May God give her long life and prosperity, good health, and all her heart desires. May Almighty God grant her heart desires. My request also goes to Reverend Father Adibe Victor, the man with a large heart. May God continue to keep him. My weekend also goes to Reverend Father Ibeneme Christ Ogonus, the man that keeps the time. He's a wonderful person. And to you, Mac Davis, you are our classic man. May God continue to keep you and preserve your life. And to all the fans of this wonderful program, we are just great people in a wonderful world. Thank you and may bless. Ciao.

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0: Hello.
1: Hello. 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
0: It's who?
1: It's Franklin. Franklin.
0: Okay.
1: I called back. Yeah, I actually celebrated my birthday yesterday, and it would be my greatest loss if I did not appreciate my friends and family, especially All Saints Choir GRE. They really celebrated me and made me proud. So I want to use this medium to tell them thank you, and may God continue to bless them and give them all their heart desires. And to all my friends listening to my voice, I actually appreciate your kind wishes yesterday. I am glad. So yesterday was my birthday. All God's people are really special, I must tell you.
0: Okay, so thank you. Thank you so much. Good night, brother.
1: Ciao.

0: somebody say, somebody sing,
1: hello, hello, hello.
0: Somebody say, somebody cry,
1: why?

0: Okay, we can please your number one tire. That song is titled Homeless by Paul Simon. And it's coming to you from Sapienza Radio, 95.3 FM Onitsha. The number to call and wish your loved ones a blissful weekend is 090-35-94-4777.
1: Somebody say, somebody say,
2: hello, hello, hello.
1: Somebody say, somebody cries,
2: why,
1: why? Somebody say, somebody sing,
2: hello, hello, hello.
0: Somebody
3: hello.
0: Hello,
3: Mark Davis. Good evening. My name is Alec Matthias. I'm coming from Mpo. I want to send my evening greetings to my dear wife, my children, and our chief general president of the association, Anya Patrick FF, and you, Mark Davis, a wonderful man in the studio. God bless you. Ciao.
0: Ciao. Ciao. Ciao.

Namuto, classic by celebrated Cameroonian musician Ekambi Briand. And after that, we're going to listen to Westlife, Flying Without Wings. Ekambi Munamuto.

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We can please your number one dial, Sapienza Radio, 95.3 FM. We got good music for you till midnight. So stay with me, let's have fun. ABBA, Chiquitita.

All right, Chiquitita, a song by the group ABBA, a Swedish group of very great repute. This group, ABBA, remains one of the finest groups to come out of the 1970s. They are quite old now, but their music will remain fresh forever.

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Music that will ease you off to sleep at midnight. 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

night prayer, Psalm 31. In you, O Lord, I take refuge. 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As it was in the beginning, it is now, and ever shall be, world without end. Amen. May the blessing of Almighty God, the Father, and the Son, and the Holy Spirit come down upon you and remain with you forever. 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And may the Lord grant us a peaceful night and a perfect